0: So the only thing there, maybe we talk about motivation, which I believe it is not. If we do talk about technical in-depth, which I believe that Nigerian coaches are always magicians, if you look at what is happening. So it has always been well, but the most important thing, I know the feelings of Nigerians about the teams. Teams are not doing well. I sympathize with our feeling. So let's come back, let's go back and check what really is the problem. Let's work on these things and we push ahead. And I believe we are going to be there.
1: Manuel Sapi, Ladan Bosso and Mikel Obi. Ladan Bosso there not blaming the team that lost 6-1 on aggregate to Burkina Faso. He said, let's look at other issues.
2: And well, Anthony Beckett, what do you want to blame them for? Because the same Ladan Bosso too, I don't do there before too. You don't do there before. And then we don't see what he do. So who you want to blame? You don't go blame anybody.
1: Because coaches normally don't even
2: because,
1: blame coaches.
2: Because this same people you want to blame, when they there too, when things don't go well for them, they still do waiting. They still give out their support. Forget that side. You know, go blame them. You don't go blame them. So I think this whole thing still boils down to waiting Mikel Obi the talk, Anthony. Structure. It still boils down to that structure when they talk. But the problem there be saying talk about structure, not be just about Nigeria, but you talk about for Africa. And I agree with them on that part, Anthony. But the truth of the matter be say this structure when they talk, who be the right person who will come put the right structure in place? Who want allow them to come put the right structure in place? Now their problem there. This structure we talk about, Anthony, no be today we don't pray say yes. We want them to come and put the right structure in place. You know, since when me I did go the neglect, no be here with there. 1996-97 we'll be here with the one play game with the play against Benin Republic for Benin Golden Eagles. One play World Cup qualifier for Benin against Benin Republic, sorry, for Ibadan against Benin Republic. We don't go there, play 1-1, bring them come home here to come play for Ibadan. Waiting happen for our own home team. We come from away, no forget their passport, but NFL forget our passport. That was in 1996-97. They forget our passport, forget them. One play match, no passport. That's how we take the waiting. That's how they take disqualify Nigeria that year. Because why? Because the right structure no day in place. Since that time reach now, we see they talk about this structure, the right structure. When, Anthony? Now there the problem. I don't talk out. Now there me I stand. When you talk about the right structure, now to make the field, make the playing ground, make them day equal for everybody. As long as say one part get power past the others, Anthony, you go hard to put the structure in place. Let's be honest and let's be truthful. So now there me I stand. Myself, I pray. What thing they talk about? So now what thing I pray for too? Make the move, put the right structure in place for things go start to work well. But they go allow you do them. Not there the problem day.
1: Okay, let's take your calls at this point in time. 090-44889, 090-41889. Sharafa says, let's quickly pay a bill. After this timeout, I will take your calls and your contributions. Don't touch.
3: On August 8, 2001, we made a commitment to our nation. A commitment to be there whenever our people wanted to dream bigger, reach higher, and do more. And for 25 years, we've kept that promise. We've helped bring loved ones closer, turn ideas into opportunities, and dreams into reality. Truly, we've come a long way together. Cheers to the next.
1: 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Let's take your calls at this point in time. But first off, let me get this one out of the way. Desmond Usman from Aja, I see your message. That matter has been resolved amicably. So no worry. Thank you very, very much for standing up for Manway Sabi. I also have this one. You didn't leave your name, but thank you very much all the same for your contribution. Let's take out the calls this morning. 090-44000-889, 090-41000-889. Those are the numbers. Hello.
4: Good morning.
1: Good morning to you.
4: This is Ewa calling from Ikoyi.
1: Go on, Ewa.
4: Pertaining what is on ground the NFL and the structure of everything. If you continue going this way, people are complaining about Guzu. Some are saying that they should still live in them, you should continue where they are going to correct their mistakes. For how long? This thing has been happening for years. Okay, imagine what they wanted to play match, but they forget their passport. Imagine. How long are we going to continue with this type of a thing? When we call ourselves, I know even they are removing the GB now. They are

0: even remove the area ink.
1: Mm.
0: Because as this thing is going, let people, do you know when other barrier has been fighting for this thing for long?
1: Mm.
0: They do not allow him to get here.
1: Okay.
0: You are trying to go out from some kind of thing, the prison 101 or some thing that does not qualify for this, does not qualify for that.
1: Okay. Why? Okay. Thank you very, very much. I think you've made your point. Our time is not our friend this morning. Miles, have we talked about passports? We've also had a situation in this country where we won't go play ball, then forget Jesse. Can you imagine? They won't go play ball. Somebody forgot the Jesse of the Super Eagles. They had to cut tracksuit to play. They remember carry tracksuit. They don't remember carry Jesse. Some things, they happen for this country. We know they happen elsewhere. Sports Radio. Hello.
2: Hello, good morning, Tony.
1: Good morning.
2: Good morning, my wife, Abby. My name is Naife.
1: Go on, Ife.
2: You see, our age group competition, bro. Before we should achieve our old records, they will remove politics from the sport. Because for this academy here, academy there, one person will be chairman, one person will be like this. It will bring the person in because it will not say, he won't sell the person to that place. If I can remove all those things, and be the best, Nigeria would make good records. That's my point. Thank you.
1: Okay, Manwe Sabi. Manwe Sabi, can we have a situation where these academies are better regulated? They seem to be a problem sometimes.
3: Yes, Anthony Beckedemo. Yes, you talk about academies, yeah?
1: Yes, yeah, football academies.
3: Yeah, yeah, Anthony. I agree with you, Anthony, because you know why? Because now anybody could just come, just open an academy, you know, without proper documentation and all of that. You could just say, yeah, academy. Nobody, they checkmate them. Nobody, they follow them. You know, nobody, they put idea to know if this academy now real. Some, they open an academy to scam people, Anthony. I don't see them happen. I mean, if I show you my phone, if I show you messages, eh? Where somebody, you know, is academy, scam people, scam. Over 17, 18 million.
1: People sell their property. I didn't tell you.
3: So it's crazy. And this now where NFF need to come in, checkmate all the academies. You know, you are not supposed to get number of academies one I want for each state. Each state. If I say for Lagos, for example, we only want only 20 academy. That 29 go day. Other states, the same thing. It's simple. But now, anywhere where you go, na academy, you go see small field where they take play Monkey Post Academy, they there. With no proper registration, no documentation, nothing. Anybody could just go, just open academy. Some use them, they scam people. Some use them, they chop. So anybody use them, they chop, Anthony, because some people now just work for them. They don't find work, they don't see. Maybe some ex-player, we don't play ball, they retire, nothing, they happen again.
1: This thing you talk about, ex-players not go like them.
3: But now the truth. Some could just go from academy, they collect every day for academy, if they come, every picking, 500 naira. Imagine where 20 people come a day. How much be that? You never chop. You don't chop. Whether they like and you like, but that's the truth. Now the truth. Some players, we don't play both. Stop. Finish. Stop. We just open academy. They collect bad. Yes. Use that place. They use them. They chop. In the office. Anthony. So that's how it be.
1: But more importantly, some of the academies, they put pressure on the Golden Eaglets, put pressure on the Flying Eagles and other national teams.
3: And that, because not them.
1: Because you must pick their player.
3: For me, not them. Not them allow them. Because me, for example, Anthony, if I be coach, for example, now, you don't go force me because me, I won't do well. Because if I don't do well at the end of the day, I'm to my head the day. So I need to go around, put players.
1: Bribe the officials just to have your boys
3: that's
1: there.
3: That's why I say, now the coaches, not them. For me, not them. You know what you want. If you really want to make name for yourself, Anthony Beckedemo, you go do it. You go stand for what is right. Pick the right players. Go represent Nigeria. Even when you don't do well, people go see them, say, yes, this, not the right players, they here. You know, so not them. If they allow that kind of thing happen to them, Anthony, I'm sorry.

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0: Yeah. 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

0: ball for Lewandowski. This could be a key moment in the game. Cristiano Ronaldo.
1: You win some.
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0: The goal does not stand. 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
5: 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President Bola Tinubu don't call on Nigerians to preserve the unity of the country despite their differences, as he talks a dialogue remain essential to sustain Nigeria as united nation. President Tinubu, will be represented by the Deputy President of the Senate, Barau Jibril. He talked this one yesterday for the International Conference on Security and National Unity, which is organized by Jamaatu Izalatil Bidawa Ikamatu Suna for collaboration with the Muslim World League. The president talks to the government they committed to address Nigeria's security challenge and to promote peace globally through collaboration with other nations. President Tinubu talks to the conference day timely based on the multiple security challenges they confront the world, as he had said their deliberation will continue to contribute to efforts to achieve sustainable regional, continental and global peace. He also hailed the Muslim World League, said their partner Jibwis, and they choose Nigeria as the first country to host the conference. The national chairman of the All Progressive Congress, Professor Nentawe Iwata, for inside in remarks, he don't want political leaders against to exploit religion and ethnicity for political advantage, as he talks say this kind of action feed deepen division and if it leave lasting damage on the country. For other news, the Kogi State government don't approve official fees for the placement of billboards, posters, branded t-shirts, cap and other campaign materials by political parties and candidates ahead of the 2027 general elections and the

The October 2026 local government elections, Commissioner for Information and Communication, Oga Kingsley Fanwo, na in talking for Lokoja yesterday after stakeholders meet with operators for the signage and advertising sector as campaigns for the presidential and national assembly elections they scheduled to commence on August 19. Oga Fanwo talks say the approved fees they designed to regulate political advertising across the states to ensure compliance with existing signage regulations and to generate revenue for the government of Kogi State. Under the approved structure, presidential candidates go pay 150 million naira for campaign signage and related promotional materials across the state, while senatorial candidates go pay 50 million naira. To cap the news, Governor Ademola Adeleke of Osun State, he don't talk saying administration don't transform the state from financially distressed government into one we fit meet their obligations to workers, pensioners, and residents. And based on that one, Intok say in deserve second term. That not the news. Stay tuned for more. My name is Blessing Enor. Good morning.

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0: We're back again. It is time for Sports 360. Anthony Beckederma is the name. You know it's a Language Wednesday. A Language Wednesday morning. We don't show. Manwe Sabi Football is here. Ifeanyi Udeze played for Nigeria. Played for the Super Eagles. Played in Europe. Played in the AFCON. Played in the World Cup. In Sabio. Man, I give him in kudos. Whatever happened yesterday, whatever happened this morning, let me just let down slide. Mawisabi is looking all gangster this morning. Mawisabi, good morning to you again. Yes, welcome.
1: Yes. Anthony Beckederma, I hail you. I greet you once again. I say good morning to you. Sport fans, I hail you now once again. Una, good morning.
0: Just like I did with the head-to-head explanation, let me explain to you what tomorrow's game against South Africa holds for Nigeria. It's a very long journey. But that journey can only continue with a victory for Nigeria. If Nigeria loses to South Africa tomorrow, church Abasa go. Church go close. World Cup go close. And then the Super Falcons of Nigeria would have conveniently followed in the footsteps of the Super Eagles. I know Mouse, I don't like to hear this one. But that's where it could be. What the men can do, the women want to do better. What the men can... Now, Super Eagles start this thing. Now, them. So, FIFA has expanded the FIFA Women's World Cup. Brazil are hosting the rest of the world in 2027. For Africa, there were 4 automatic slots. All the teams that have reached the semifinals, all the teams playing tonight have automatically qualified for the FIFA World Cup. FIFA now reserved 3 slots. 3 slots for teams like Nigeria, teams like Ghana, teams like South Africa, and of course teams like Cote d'Ivoire and the rest of the world. Let me break it down for you. 10 teams from across different confederations will take part in the playoff. But some have been favored and some have to go through the tough routes. Let me start with Nigeria. So Nigeria would face South Africa tomorrow. If we win against South Africa, we'd enter the door for the playoff. It doesn't stop there. FIFA says 2 countries should come from Africa. So that's why if Nigeria beats South Africa tomorrow, Nigeria will pick 1 slot. And in the other game, Ghana, Cote d'Ivoire, let's say Ghana wins that game, Ghana will pick 1 slot, Manwe Sabi. This is where it gets interesting. So FIFA say 10 teams that would meet. 10. There's one that has already qualified. In fact, there are 2 that have qualified. Let me give you their identities now. 2 have qualified from Asia. Maybe you could look the kind of teams in Nigeria go meet. So from Asia, Uzbekistan and Chinese Taipei have qualified. Nigeria has not qualified, remember. From Africa, we will know tomorrow the 4 teams, the 2 that will make it to join these 10 teams. So we have 2 from the Asian Confederation, the Asian Football Confederation. From Africa, we are hoping that Nigeria and maybe maybe Ghana or Cote d'Ivoire will join us to make 4. From the CONCACAF, they have not done their own. They will decide in December, the 2 teams that will come from that part of town. CONCACAF is Central America. From CONMEBOL, they already have Ecuador and Venezuela who have qualified. Nigeria will be hoping to join them. From Oceania, there's a certain Papua New Guinea. And then, of course, there's a slot still vacant from UEFA to be decided. So once all of this is done, 6 teams, including Nigeria, that's if we make it, will play in a preliminary stage. See how difficult it is, though? 6 teams will play in a preliminary stage. two tickets will be available to enter the final stage, where four teams have a bye. So FIFA don't reserve four spots for the final stage for four teams. They will now allow Nigeria and maybe Ghana or Cote d'Ivoire to fight for two slots to go and join those other four in the final stage. And in that final stage, they will play three matches. They will divide them into three. If you win your match, you qualify. You see how the journey long. This two-way Super Falcons, when Cameroon do, you see where they don't go put Nigeria man with Sabi. It be like when the men too, you know, say the men, then do Africa playoffs for Morocco, where Nigeria and DRC can't play final, where DRC can't take the ticket, can't go play another final again, or another qualifier for Mexico. Now, so this one be. So they go play this one tomorrow, come play preliminary stage, win, come go play final stage, cause you can't win before they go reach World Cup.
1: How loud.
0: Now, so did Johnny B.
1: Johnny still far.
0: Johnny far.
1: Far well. Far. If far. But still, Anthony, it don't be like this. Be say it don't be like this. We don't go fit change anything. For now, the only thing we just the Madigo and in girls will try do now just see how they will take if they feel grab the opportunity, still use this playoff to qualify. But at their hand night day, first of all, they go play against South Africa tomorrow.
0: Yes.
1: They
0: try need to win that South game Africa first.
1: So for me, I would just we'll support them, Anthony Becker did them. You know, get away touch. We will support them till the very last. So we're there with them.
0: Let's of course tell you that in the semi-finals, Morocco and Cameroon. And of course, it is Malawi and Algeria. Malawi Sabi, Malawi are punching above their weights. One thing is certain, Malawi will play at the World Cup in Brazil next year. Nigeria has to go through this perilous journey. Whether Nigeria will survive this thing, I don't know. I know us know. But survive South Africa first to stay in contention. 090-44000-889. 090-41000-889. I hope Sado explain and well. Good morning.
2: Hello. Good morning, Nero.
0: Good morning.
2: Yeah. Good morning.
1: I greet you. Good morning.
2: Yeah, my name is Adamu Turai.
0: Go on, Adamu.
2: Now, wow. Let me talk about Super Falcon. So I believe if this lady put their ass together, they will win their match tomorrow. But it will be a talk of the town. But these girls, they should especially the defenders, they should mind the way of their tackling. I don't like the way they are tackling at times. They don't always have security conscience, so they should be careful. Because South Africa says they are very a little bit crafty, so they should be careful with the way they tackle their game. So, and then the goalkeeper, he should have confidence. So I wish them the best. But I know that if they beat Ghana, I'm telling you they will qualify. They'll beat the rest. Yes.
0: We
2: have confidence on them. Let them top up their game. I beg. Yeah, thank you very much.
0: Well, talking about the WAFCON, the semi-final action starts from 6 p.m. There's Algeria and Malawi in the first semi-final. Remember that both countries have qualified for the World Cup. And then there's Morocco and Cameroon starting from 9 p.m. Sports Radio, hello.
3: Hello, Anthony, good morning, sir.
0: Good morning.
3: The boss, I am Manuel Sabi, the senior man.
1: I greet you, I hear you. Sabi. Good morning.
3: Morning, sir, boss. The boss, morning, sir, morning, sir. Yeah, my name is Onyeka. She's calling from Dolphy Estate.
0: Go on, please.
3: Yeah. For Spartacom, I wish them all the best tomorrow first. So I don't go lie. I wish them all the best because now, see now, Nigeria now not supposed to play this playoff. But see the way now, our ladies will become then the champion of Africa. Now, I'm going to go to playoff before we go World Cup. But I wish them all the best, yeah. But for that Malawi women, I wish them all the best. Maybe they will carry Afghan self. When they carry the women have come, because those women then try. I see they beat themselves best of luck. Make them do well. As they don't need semi-final, make them see just try carry them. Make it the 1-1 for Africa. No, make all those people don't carry, make it carry to for Africa. So that Nigeria will see the champion of Africa. Thank you so much.
0: Okay, just in case you do not know, because we've not talked about it, we gotta talk about it. Just in case you do not know, Cristiano Ronaldo is finally married. is off the market. Dying long time girlfriend, he don't marry him. My way, Sabi.
1: Yeah.
0: Don't marry him quietly.
1: I'm happy for them, both for Cristiano Ronaldo and mostly for Georgina. I'm very happy for her. You know, she don't wait for
0: got married yesterday.
1: She don't wait for too long. Are they married on Tuesday
0: for Nigeria?
1: Too long. Of course.
0: Tuesday?
1: Of course.
0: I never see person marry on Tuesday for Nigeria.
1: It depends. You know, say people, they get different...
0: I know they... I don't see wedding on Thursday.
1: Tuesday day. Day. I don't see
0: some... So some people, like yesterday now, some people got married in Nigeria.
1: I don't see person marry on Monday.
0: Eh?
1: Yeah, on a Monday. Got married. You know, so I say big congratulations to Ronaldo and Georgina. Anthony, no easy. That lady don't try. She don't wait. See, upon all the wahala where she faced,
0: they were together, you know, they've been together for 10 years. 10 years, 10 years before Ronaldo married, and 10 years.
1: I pity for her. She tried, she get patient. She get patient. Wait, you know, say Ronaldo, na correct guy man, Anthony, that guy man, because waiting make and never marry since be saying the fear make one woman no come, come full and share
0: 10
1: share
0: years. Man with Sabi.
1: Now, Ronaldo fear be that. You know, for him to even marry Georgina, then sign a prenup. For him to marry him, then you get a bit of the contract with them, sign. You know, so that in case anything happen, Georgina, get everything go to her.
0: Why did he have to wait for 10 years?
1: Agreement. Because Tony, Ronaldo.
0: You don't know, say you they go Kafanchan from day one.
1: No, Ronaldo.
0: Why wait?
1: Ronaldo no know from day one, no, Anthony. Let's be honest. He no know. Because him, they fear, say, in feeling, be say, any woman will come. Now, because of waiting in get. So Ronaldo, they fear to lose half of his wealth to any lady when married. Now, in fear be that all this while, you know. So last year, Georgina don't sit down, you know. Then sit down, they discuss some things. Lawyers prepare some documents where they sign. And in case anything happen, what you go get and what you don't go get is simple. Before this marriage take place. So,
0: but you know the moral of this story? When they... Now, for store, they meet to... Where she should be sales girl.
1: Yeah. Where Cristiano Ronaldo.
0: So if you're a sales girl this morning.
1: What's he try to
0: use this? Yeah. No. Use this one as inspiration. That sales girl should be. Yes, your love can come from anywhere. So let me use Starboy for instance now. Let me use Starboy for instance now. You did work for one shop. Starboy can't come. When I say Starboy, you know who I mean. Starboy can't come. You get how you answer Starboy. Starboy can't collect your number. This journey, if he start over, but this journey took her 10 years. Now, sales girl, she be. Ronaldo, they do, but you go see him.
1: She tried.
0: See, the rest is history.
1: She tried.
0: No look down on yourself, oh.
1: Get patient. She tried. No easy.
0: If you're a sales girl this morning and you didn't listen to me, no look down. You be front desk. You be this. What if you just come now? Your story could change. See how our story changed. She was patient too. Waited for 10 years. 10 years. Let's go for a break. When we come back, action will continue. Stay with us.
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0: 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Ronaldo show for that place with him Bugatti. That Bugatti now $1.5 million. Chinelli piece for body. Ronaldo wait for her to close. Ronaldo even come there with him picking. Say, I don't bono, but I like you. She just, they smile. I will change your life. Now the line be that. I am Cristiano Ronaldo dos Santos Aveiro. Bad day, ginger day. So if you're a sales girl this morning, your life will change, oh. Now so Ronaldo changed the life of Georgina. She was earning £10 per hour. £10 per hour at the time. You know what it mean? Make them carry Bugatti. $1.5 million. That was in 2016, oh. Now be the motto. Moto won't get ginger. Moto won't get power. You just say, she don't talk, say, I do 10 years ago. Say, Ronaldo, I do now. Ronaldo, I took it now. Ronaldo, you took get ginger. Ronaldo does a smile. Manuel Sabi, you didn't see lines? You didn't see Ronaldo? You didn't see walk-ins? Mm. Ronaldo. Not a bad guy, you.
1: I told you back there, but now Ronaldo, we talk about here. Cristiano Ronaldo.
0: Everybody, you know, that day, Ronaldo. For the shop, everybody just look the girl. They look the girl.
1: Of course.
0: Then they look the motto. 1.5 million. So the next day when she go work, hold on, what did he tell you?
1: Right.
0: He said, nah, ginger. Just tell me ginger. So I go ask and say, you follow and enter this thing. When I do tango, she said, no, we don't do tango. Not live. Since day one. They don't do tango. Ronaldo! Now man you be. He come on, he sweep the girl come up from my feet. Even me. You don't need to even bring the Bugatti come to sweep my leg. Bugatti 1.5 million. Ronaldo, I'm gonna marry you. Even man with Sabi, you don't need to bring the Bugatti. Man, Sabi go marry you. Come marry you again. Second time. We plenty ginger. Show walk-ins. So if you Sabi ball tonight, now tonight, oh. Cameroon, Morocco. Algeria, Malawi. Tomorrow night, ginger go continue. Super Falcons say they no one be like Super Eagles. We no get ginger. We are down but not out. Now Ten-Star General will be. We go pokerize that South Africa. Bayana. We go change them to banana. With plenty ginger. What are you waiting for? Rush to gingerbet.com. Go play. And as you dey play, remember your accumulator bonus. You will remember your welcome bonus. Remember the promo code. The promo code now Brilla. You know why? Because Brilla get ginger. Man with Sabi get ginger. Me and Ko, I get ginger. Ginger are to go down. And you see if he add PSG and Aston Villa. Because that game now for 8 p.m. PSG get ginger. Una Emery and Aston Villa get ginger. Even though some of their players don't come out. It's a live story for storyteller. Yuri Tielemans don't go man you. Chelsea don't carry Morgan Rogers. But it's a firepower sting day. Remember, PSG now former employer. He saying one check something. Unai Emery saying one check something tonight. Let's go for a break with the calm.
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0: We're talking about Ronaldo. Let me tell you what the new wife said. He say anytime with Ronaldo come with that in Bugatti, say all the co-workers go crazy. Ah, he don't come. Do your makeup. Ronaldo don't show. A few weeks later, she quit the job. Ronaldo come buy something for the store. That time he be Real Madrid player. Now he see the girl. And he was moved and touched by an angel. 3 hours later, Ronaldo carrying 2 leg come. Come carry the girl. And I look at Manwe Sabi. Manwe Sabi! You see, say Ronaldo get ginger?
10: He
0: get walkings?
10: He get.
0: Come show walkings. Manwe Sabi, see Ronaldo?
1: He get.
0: She don't confess.
1: Ronaldo say, get.
0: Everywhere they scatter. Mm. Everywhere go bust when Ronaldo come.
1: Mm.
0: All the girls for the call, they tell and say, yeah, your man don't show. How you do am? Cut soap for me now. Give me ginger now.
1: No, the truth be say Ronaldo get ginger. We all know saying get ginger. And the ginger high. The truth be say, are they happy with Ronaldo and Georgina? Let's be honest. I'm very happy for them. It no easy at all. Georgina too can't get patient. Cool down. You know what about Ronaldo? If you no respect him, mama. If you no respect him, mama. If Georgina didn't show Ronaldo my respect, this relationship, this is a relationship for no reason level. We know how many girls Cristiano Ronaldo been one marry. But for the fact, say those girls don't get respect for him, mama, he pursue all of them.
0: Not before that one, I definitely think. Normally, a player of the status and the ilk of Cristiano Ronaldo, when you show for this kind of store, the girl for her mind go think, say, this one want chop me. Just chop me, they go like that.
1: No, you know what in Georgina mind at that time. Maybe you never can tell.
0: Well, that's what the girl go first. Maybe, say, see Ronaldo up there, me and they down here.
1: Yeah, maybe now what in she feel. First,
0: maybe but 10 years after, maybe Ronaldo don't marry him.
1: Yeah, maybe, but she get patient, and then for me, she get patient. If not, the relationship for no religious level. So for me, I salute her. You know, easy. Ronaldo too, I salute her.
0: Ronaldo finally, go play ball, finish for Real Madrid. He go the shop, go meet her.
1: And yes, that's what he be. You are no big guy. Cash new shimana. Go the visit off to now, so that everywhere go soft. Let me show you. You know, drum when you young.
0: What do you mean when I'm young?
1: You're younger, you don't know. When I mean young, you supposed to understand. You say, when you never marry, you know, delay down.
0: But this one, Ronaldo, do me, I no go do amu.
1: You? You do on times five. That, you?
0: No, this one, Ronaldo, do. Me, I
1: no
0: go do amu.
1: No.
0: What I go do?
1: No, you did.
0: For that shop, I go count them around.
1: No, that time, for your level, you did do am.
0: You know what I talk? I'll count them around.
1: Ashibakwa.
0: Ginger Day!
1: As you
0: go count the round.
1: Hey!
0: 1, 2, 3, 4, 5, 6, 7, 8, 9, 10. 11 ginger.
1: No, I don't.
0: I don't tell you.
1: I don't roll like that.
0: Yeah.
1: I don't roll.
0: Let me tell you. Let me take this call. I don't tell you what's up. Hello.
11: Hello. Hello.
0: I greet you.
11: Tony, no, I'll tell you something. No, I'm going to go for now. Bugatti, first timer. No. Even at 20 years, she go wait. Even at 20 years, she go wait. That's all. But if you bad person, you count them around again.
0: Hey! 1, 2, 3, 4. I'm going to count them. I'll count scores. Ginger too much. Ginger, two go down. Leave my way, Sabi. wait a minute, that one. What's that? What's that? Sports Radio, hello.
12: Anthony, good morning.
0: Good morning.
12: Cinema, agree to.
1: I hail you. Morning.
12: I didn't know that. Anthony, you don't need to talk, and we know you now.
0: What do you mean by say you know me?
12: You know, even if you're in 50s, you go
0: round. Round. You go round.
12: I trust you. We know, you don't say, anyone go like this, only go last. When you travel now, we know what you do there.
0: You don't know, you don't know. You don't know what I do there. What do you mean by saying
12: you
0: know what I do?
12: You need to tell us now, because I know they look good, they go complete.
0: One thing I feel guarantee you, say, when I did there, I did show ginger too much. Eat too much.
12: I know you know this idea. The thing when Ronaldo do this time is a good one, and that lady is a patient woman. So I wish them all the best. But that thing when Ronaldo do use that Bugatti, go deceive that woman. But
0: if now you then carry Bugatti, you know your head no go swell up.
12: Even the one when they pass there, call and call you go now.
0: Yeah, yeah.
1: Now one for you, this guy. Now one for you.
0: Ronaldo, no.
1: Now
0: Ronaldo, a bad guy. Ginger too much. Remember, ginger is spelled GINJABET.com. Don't forget the promo code. The promo code is Brilla. Asabi ball. Can't show walking, so. Manwe Sabi, let's look at the games again. Paris Saint-Germain. Aston Villa European Super Cup. What say you?
1: Paris Saint-Germain Aston Villa. I'll go with Paris to win.
0: Straight win?
1: Yeah, Paris to win.
0: Straight win for Paris Saint-Germain. 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
1: South Africa, Nigeria. 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
0: Nigeria to win. Straight win?
1: Straight win.
0: Straight win. So straight win, Paris Saint-Germain. Straight win, Nigeria versus South Africa. Cote d'Ivoire and Ghana. 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
0: 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Now if you get this kind of ginger. Ginger when they vibrate. My name is Anthony Beke-Deremo. I don't carry my Bugatti. I go find one Chima. I go show the Shima Jinja. As my Sabi no one follow me, I go drop him. I go drop my Sabi. Because you know why? 2 is company. 3 is a crowd. No threesome. No way. 3 is a crowd. I don't come out. Jinja better to go down. I don't come out.
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16: 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Love it.
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14: 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Yes. It's always stormy. And the weak gets hurt.
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1: 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My name is Anthony Beckett-Deramore. The battlers are in the building. The battlers are set. They are on the Hard Tackle floor. Femi Olubi, a.k.a. F1, is definitely in the building. Adeniyi Adebanjo, a.k.a. OG, is in the building. Femi would battle from the blue corner. OG will battle from the red corner. And this morning, we want to talk about the European Cup, the European Super Cup, where the winner, the holder of the UEFA Champions League, will take on the winner and holder of the UEFA Europa League. Paris Saint-Germain and Aston Villa. Let me tell you that the coach of Aston Villa has fired at the first salvo. Unai Emery has warned Europe's wealthy elite that Aston Villa believe they will be one of the continent's giants once again. Villa face Paris Saint-Germain tonight for the UEFA Super Cup, looking to add a second trophy in less than 3 months after claiming the UEFA Europa League at the end of May. Villa have undergone significant change this summer. Morgan Rodgers, Yuri Tielemans, and Lucas Digne have all been sold for around £150 million. But Unai Emery say, forget it. I still have the ingredients. I know them, Paris Saint-Germain. I used to work for them. A lot of people are saying that Aston Villa are punching above their weight. And that's why some say this will just be an easy win. A routine win for Paris Saint-Germain. But we know that sometimes it's not easy like that. So the battlers will look at it. Perhaps a weakened Aston Villa. Does it make it easy? Easy. We saw what Paris Saint-Germain did to Arsenal. Easy win for Paris Saint-Germain tonight? That's the simple question. Easy win for Paris Saint-Germain against Aston Villa? Femi Olubi is making a return to the Hard Tackle floor. Femi Olubi is belling the cat this morning. Femi Olubi, fire down. Let's hear from you.
2: Well, for me, it's very straightforward. I don't think that, yes, it's going to be an easy win for PSG tonight. I don't think it's going to be an easy win for them because, or when they play Aston Villa, I beg your pardon. See, for me, there's no way it's going to be an easy win for them because when you see what this side have done, talking about Aston Villa, you see where they're coming, you see what they're building, you would understand that this team understand what it means to play a team like PSG. And just like the manager said, he's been here before. He's been that position where Luis Enrique did. He don't did there before. Albeit, you know, win them Champions League anyways. But the truth is that he's coached this team before. He understand the mentality and the culture of a side like PSG. That's why it's not going to be an easy ride for them. It's not going to be a situation where you will not see PSG doing 5-0 or 4-0 or 6-0 against them. No! It's going to be keenly contested. It's going to be a game where both sides are going to fight for it. For me, it is 50-50. 50-50. Like the way the Americans will call it. It's 50-50 for me.
1: It's in a 50-50 game.
2: I don't know why this man asked me. Am I sure now?
1: Yeah, calm down, Femi. Yeah, Femi, you need to calm down. You need to calm down. If you sure, say you're sure. If you say you know, if you're not sure, don't say you know they're sure. Very simple. That's why that's in there. Play it again.
3: Yeah.
1: Play it again.
3: You sure now?
1: Hey, come on.
3: The chopper crow.
1: I didn't hear the band of fire down.
4: You see, nothing we never hear about this PSG team. And, you know, with every defiant voice we didn't come with, this English team, the chopper.
1: Eh?
4: What? Yes!
3: Oh,
4: whether
3: na
4: Rosenio.
1: One or chopper moon.
4: Whether na what will be the other one name? Thomas Franco. Whether na Mikel Arteta, then the chopper. You see, it's a big...
1: not call one now.
4: It is a big mistake they make if you think that Paris Saint-Germain don't wash. If anything, if you look at that Aston Villa team, they've lost their best men. The best legs where they get. Rodgers don't go. If they even saw the certain Lucas Digne to the same PSG where they play today. PSG, they return from that very successful season they had last season. And this mirrors waiting
1: easy
4: happen.
1: Easy win.
4: Very easy. This mirrors waiting happen last season UEFA Super Cup. You don't forget, it's an English team they play. You don't forget, it's not Tottenham Hotspur, we win Europa League. They do all the gara-gara when they go to the top pitch. At the end of the day, who pass you, pass you. There is no team in England at the level of Paris Saint-Germain.
1: Who pass you, pass you.
4: Who pass you, pass you. There is no team at the level of Paris Saint-Germain for England. Nobody, their mates. If we talk about, and then they talk about French Ligo, and they talk about Paris Saint-Germain, back-to-back European champions. They never sell their best players. They never sack their coach.
1: The truth is,
4: they don't do that.
1: Back to back or not,
4: this is a thing.
1: They are not the first team to do it. It is not special. It is not special. It is not special. In fact, for FIFA Club World Cup, Chelsea beat them now. For FIFA Club World Cup, Chelsea beat them now.
4: You are playing on
1: Chelsea beat them. So when you talk say, and nobody beat them, nobody beat them. Chelsea beat them for final. Chelsea beat them. Chelsea beat them for final. Chelsea last year, just this last year. Abakar last year. See, PSG. And what's going to happen? They beat them. Komata. What matters that they beat? They defeated them. For me, the truth is that there is no way PSG will have it easy. It is 50-50. Okay. Yeah, yes. Chelsea destroyed them all for that game. Chelsea destroyed them. Destroy them.
4: What do you have for Champions League afterwards?
1: Okay. Easy win for Paris Saint-Germain. This man just served us a timely reminder. So we say easy win for Paris Saint-Germain. Chelsea knocked them 3-0. 3-0. Now Chelsea give them for final. This is another final. 090-44,889. 090-41,889. Somebody talk to me this morning on Hataku. Hello, can you speak up? I'm not hear you. You can call us back if you can. Easy win for Paris Saint-Germain. Will it be easy for them tonight? Femi has said, no, it's not going easy. If Kerr is not taking, they go poop Sansa for their Gary. Sports Radio. Hello. Can you speak up? You can do better than that.
3: Okay.
1: Go on.
3: Yeah. PSG will not beat Aston Villa today. Forget to football they change. Today now they go, they find their leg. They don't go even see one.
1: You see how
4: Aston Villa
3: go.
4: Nigeria
3: they today now go hard for them. They beat us here. Then they won't come beat Aston Villa. Aston Villa said go beat them today. All of us go watch them around here.
1: You see him? That's a vote.
4: That's the way they talk. They tell your neighbors them.
1: That's a vote for Femi this morning. Say he go hard them. It's not going to be easy game. In fact, PSG go lose. Sports Radio, hello.
5: 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Good morning.
1: Good morning.
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1: Okosi Matthew, go on.
5: Femi no friend. Now, I'm going to score PSG. Femi no friend.
1: 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Okosi Matthew, if you just tackle. Not they confuse the judge. Not they let the judge, they know. Just tackle. Tackle somebody. Hello. Hello.
6: Hello. Anthony, good morning. Yeah, Kelechi, good luck on the line.
1: Kelechi, good luck.
6: Arsenal doctor.
1: Yes.
6: Hey. Yes, the Arsenal doctor. See, Tony, let me tell you something. You see, this is football, and it's going to be 50-50. You said one PSG did to Arsenal. What did they do to Arsenal? They only equalized and won a penalty. So, Arsenal will deal with them today. Femi is on point.
1: See, Femi is on point. See, Aston Villa, we deal with them.
7: We have a common enemy this morning. Common enemy.
1: Who and who?
7: Yes.
1: All
7: Arsenal fans, wake up now. We got common enemy. Because now PSG now be our common enemy.
4: PSG for all of now.
1: I don't know about this year. Your common enemy, this thing will stand.
7: You know, in a support, the real team. The real deal.
1: Who?
7: That person we call.
1: Delay is not Delilah now. That's a vote for Femi. What's your name?
8: My name is Lukman.
1: Okay, Lukman, say, not be easy win. He go hard PSG, then go sweat tonight. If they go beat this Aston Villa, then go sweat. Okay, let's take another one. Hello.
9: Hello, Anthony. Good morning.
1: Good morning.
9: Please,
1: patience, go on.
9: OG, see, let me tell you the reality.
10: Okay.
9: See, both you and Paris Saint-Germain tonight, in fact, the kind trash you guys will collect. In fact, like, just to know.
1: Wait. Aston Villa all the way.
7: This is a she get my she better up better.
11: I know
7: even that
1: word. You know where the votes they come from? Now sympathy votes.
7: Now sympathy votes. Now common enemy.
11: People who don't disgrace. Disgrace for football.
1: That is shocking. Shocking. Hello. Good morning.
11: When I get respect,
1: good morning. What's your name? What's your name?
12: I'm Dixon from Villa.
1: Would this be an easy win for Paris Saint-Germain?
12: Aston Villa, they are going to win. Yamal are beating PSG.
1: Wait, Aston Villa will do it.
12: Yes.
1: Okay. This is...
7: Just uncle, don't play.
1: Don't play what?
7: Don't play.
1: Don't play
7: or you will learn. And you will learn the hard way.
1: That's what VDM they do.
7: PSG go learn the hard way today.
1: Sports Radio 88, is this going to be... You people are not even saying... You people are saying that they will beat PSG.
7: Me, I'm even saying 50-50. These people are telling me that it's a straight win.
1: Eh? Wait, let me ask the question again. Will tonight's game, European Super Cup final, be an easy win for Paris Saint-Germain? Or now they say Aston Villa go even beat them. Ah.
11: The easiest game with PSG don't play for the
1: Hello.
13: Hello.
1: Good morning.
13: Hello, David. Good morning.
1: Good morning.
13: This is Peter.
1: Go on.
13: The Prime Minister of Nation. Call me.
1: Yes.
13: I'll tell you. I'm not sure.
1: Mr. Rende.
11: When you get antelope.
7: The same way Nigerians were underrating Malawi. The same way they were saying Malawi.
1: And Cameroon. And Cameroon.
7: Yes! See, I'm so.
13: This is a sobo.
1: Okay.
13: Sobo.
1: Good morning.
14: Now go from the talk.
1: Go on.
14: We have common enemy today. Common enemy.
1: Oh, I see where this is coming from.
14: For PSG. Okay. I'm calling from Enugu.
1: Okay.
11: You see how the voice?
1: Okay. I don't see him now. So, OG had only 1 point.
11: I don't even need him again.
1: One point to 11. 11-1. OG, close.
11: That one person will
13: vote. Chai.
11: Me and you, we go hook up today. You get where we go sit down. We go drink it, tears of all these Arsenal and Chelsea fans. The only fans who are supposed to talk, and they don't talk, Nama United, because Hans have never touched them. When Paris Saint-Germain come to town and they touch
1: it. So Bullet said they touch Man U now.
7: They even play. You know they play Man U. You know they play Man U. They don't play Man U. They don't play Man U. They don't play Man U. 1-1. 1-1 and they play.
1: Very close. 11-1. Absolute. You give an absolute chinaka.
7: The Bible says. The Bible says that if ye have faith like the seed of a mustard, you command mountain.
1: And that mustard is very small.
7: Very small. This you don't see the stone where David used to kill Goliath. Small stone. I don't talk past that one.
1: Okay, that's it. The time is 8 p.m. Follow the action on Brilla. Paris Saint-Germain versus Aston Villa. Would it be easy for Paris Saint-Germain? And they say, they have... What do you call them? You say, common enemy.
7: Common enemy.
1: Common enemy.
7: The enemy of my enemy... The enemy of my friend, Abiyali, the talker, is my friend.
1: The enemy of my enemy is my friend. Let's go for a break. When we come back, action will continue. Anthony Beckedermo, Be My Name. Hataku makes a return tomorrow, same time, same station. It's on Brilla.
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17: 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Is this not why you are here?

0: 88.9. 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The frequency of champions.
1: Yes, sir. 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
2: 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Aguero, with seconds of the season remaining, has won the Premier League title for Manchester City. Hollywood, make this movie.
0: They have become the first African side to win Olympic gold and to win a major world footballing tournament. 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
4: 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Another Messi milestone, a half century of goals in the Champions League, and he's the youngest player to reach that figure.
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4: 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The federal government of Nigeria, through the Nigerian Midstream and Downstream Petroleum Regulatory Authority, TOCSE, crisis for Western Europe and the Mediterranean, not supposed automatically determine petroleum products prices for Nigeria and other African countries, as they argue say the West African need regional benchmark where they reflect their own market realities. The authority chief executive, Rabiu Umar, he talked this one yesterday for the second West Africa Refined Fuel Market Conference for Abuja, where regulators, refiners, traders, financiers, and other industry stakeholders renew efforts to establish transparent regional pricing system for refined petroleum products. The conference is jointly hosted by the authority, the S&P Global Commodity Insight and West Africa Regulatory Forum, too. For more news, Abia State pensioners, they don't want Governor Alex Otti. Say they don't go forfeit their entitlements. They don't tell Aniki fulfilling promise to pay their outstanding pension and gratuity arrears. The pensioners order the ages of the Abia Pensioners Forum. They talk this one on Monday when they address journalists for Umuahia over what they describe as the government's continued failure to fulfill promises to retirees. To cap the news, Plateau State High Court sitting for Jos don't rule say the state high court don't get jurisdiction to try persons who are accused of terrorism and terrorism-related offences under the Terrorism Prevention and Prohibition Act 2022. Justice Gedilaya Formion, now he talked this one yesterday when he determined preliminary objection to the jurisdiction of the court where they filed by four suspects where they arrested by the Department of State Services over their alleged involvement for the Easter 2026 attack of the Angwa Rukuba community. We leave more than 30 people dead. The Plateau State government don't file charges against five suspects over the killings. The suspects them they arrested by the DSS between April 3 and April 10, 2026, and they charged with offences including criminal conspiracy and terrorism, among other related offences. The accused people, Isa Omar Ibrahim, Awalu Abubakar, whether they call Awalu Dogo, Musa Abubakar Ibrahim, whether they call Yaroru, and another suspect, they say they conspired to carry the attack. That's not the news. Stay tuned for more. My name is Blessing Enor. Good morning.

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5: Yeah, what's up? What's happening? My name is Faz, a.k.a. 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LOB, a.k.a. the one that escaped from Karishika. 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Thank you.
3: Examining issues that affect sports fans in the larger society. This is Outside the Arena. 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It's Outside the Arena.

0: We're outside. We're outside the sports arena. This is outside the arena eyewitness account umbrella. Good morning, people, and welcome. My name is Anthony Beckett-Deremo. Time for us to talk Nigeria. Time for us to take your opinions. Time for us to take your comments, your reports, and most definitely your eyewitness accounts. Adeniyi Adebanjo Ogunseye is equally in the building, and together, you know, we do this Mondays through Fridays right here on Brella. Adeniyi, good morning and welcome. It's a Language Wednesday morning. How do you want to do it? Yoruba style, Igbo, Hausa, Efik, Jukun, Igala. Which one?
1: I think
0: Ibibioi.
1: Let me go with something that I think everybody can or should be able to relate with. Assalamu alaikum.
0: Okay. Walaikum assalam. Did I get it?
1: You're not bad.
0: What am I supposed to say?
1: No, exactly what you were supposed to say. This is to say, rather. But maybe not just how you rush and blend. You try and avoid
0: okay. Say it to me.
1: Assalamu alaikum wa alaikum salam.
0: That's too fast.
1: Now, the way you rush, and I say you try cover up something there, but it's all good. Okay. Well, we're back here again, and the whole idea is to do Nigeria a huge service. Now, our job be that, and also your job. Those of now, they listen to us as citizens.
0: Yeah, you saw the residents. Yeah, you saw the story of how the botched coup attempt.
1: That's not been since last year. That thing has since last year. And the government try cover up that story. If you remember the Independence Day celebration that was cancelled for us to happen for Abuja.
0: No, I just saw the videos popped up, and then the man was saying he did it for Nigeria.
1: Well, I think maybe that's also another
0: angle, if you
1: say the priests were lying, this obviously traitor, if you say him in the lie, if you say those of us we did here they talk about what they happen, also they lie, then maybe you they live in a bubble. For those people we go claim say we are in a better place today than we were previous years. So, you know, because I know that, you know, when things like that won't happen, most times, you know, the selfish interest of the of the officers, then we won't do them. But they will always cloak them and, you know, won't tell you, say, now because of what's in the country and all that. But if those people talk within them talk, priests talk within priests talk, we they talk, the people we honor, they govern, they talk. Maybe it's high time that the government actually really sit down and listen to the people where they outside.
0: Yes.
1: And not the people where you they pay salaries to, not be the people where you they people where they
0: people where they benefit
1: people
0: from
1: they
0: the
1: benefit
0: system.
1: From, yes, people where they benefit from you being the president. Go be,
0: because the way Nigeria be, where you they benefit from a system, you really complain.
1: Yes, now you don't complain now.
0: Now when you day the opposition, where you know they directly or indirectly benefit from the problem the system, now you go to complain. That's who we are in this country.
1: And the moment somebody switch from opposition to ruling party, all problems are end.
0: Yes.
1: You go begin sing a different tune. Now we see them. But go outside. Go meet the people. The people where the everyday Nigerian where they deal with the consequence of your decisions and your policies. Go meet them and ask them.
0: How it be?
1: You know, recently they increased the salaries for our military people them. Maybe not part of, you know, somebody. I don't even know what they do them for or why they do them. But normally, not be waiting. You go even do come begin to celebrate because review supposed to the day for salaries. Maybe even annually, and if especially when the economy can't look a certain type of way and salaries don't stay the same for years for some sectors and some people, any sensitive government suppose no even need.
0: Is government too far away from the common man?
1: I think anybody who argues that you're not good, they far from the truth.
0: We have local government, we have councils, we have wards. But they're not part of government.
1: No, but the way the system here operates, you know, say that guy if he did drink Gary, with you morning, afternoon, night, and they sit down for the same bench, they complain about the country. But the moment that guy win election,
0: yes, maybe at council level,
1: at council level, and even they talk council level, that the moment that guy win election, you're not gonna see him again. He don't come up for that area where in the Sudan, the chop gari, they see the problems of
0: I
1: the
0: see,
1: people.
0: I see what you mean.
1: He don't move, go hybrid area, where a different local government completely, you know, in children, even get kids, they don't stop
0: so
1: in the school
0: in
1: for...
0: That, in that regard, government is far
1: so
0: away.
1: That is how, but that is how our system be. And then it gets even farther from the people, the higher up you go, because the people where they can't contest to become senators and governors
0: now
1: and presidents,
0: governors.
1: These are people then when we say ordinarily say you're not see them eye to eye.
0: So they become they become further away.
1: Now waiting I talk. They're far, far, far away, be like Shrek. Far, far, far away from
0: and to even come see them when you can't go to them to even come see them again, problem.
1: They go look you like now because it is so far now why it's a problem. They after all will be told to go and fry a car and do it and to take make a living.
0: Well, 090-44-1889, 090-41-1889. Those are the numbers you want to call this morning as we talk from outside the sports arena. Good morning.
2: Yeah, Taiwo is my name.
0: Taiwo, go on.
2: Yeah, please, I want to report the activity of these last month officials.
0: Where?
2: And there was some police on the Ashadi Road.
0: Where's Ashadi
2: Road?
0: Where's Ashadi Road?
2: That is upper Akran, so...
0: Okay.
2: That is over Akran to
0: So that's the Ikeja. That's Ikeja.
2: Yes. So these platform officials are fond of taking advantage of people. The road is bad. If road is good, people have to be shunting or you're trying to avoid bad spots. But they're not actually arresting people indiscriminately. If all the attention of the government or whoever that is in charge of this guy is inappropriate. After he's arresting people, well, on a very bad road, you know that you said from the talking yet, bad road.
0: So what so okay, the road is bad. Well, what exactly did you do?
2: Very bad.
0: What did you do?
2: No, it's not me, but I'm speaking on behalf of people that are arrested.
0: What did those persons do? What did they do? How did they break the law?
2: The road is bad.
0: So you've said that several times. You said the road is bad. So what did they do?
2: Because they didn't do anything.
0: They just arrested them.
2: Yeah, they didn't do anything. The road is bad. Let them take that road. If the road is good,
0: there's one detail you're failing to tell us. The road is bad. So what did they do? So what did they do now?
2: They didn't do anything. They are cheating them.
0: So they just drove on a bad road and they got arrested.
2: Yes, yes, that's what they do. Illegal war.
0: Okay, maybe you can do a video or do so that we can, because it's not adding up.
1: It sound also like you did very emotional about this thing.
0: Yes.
1: So
0: the road is bad. But you're not explaining what happened. Because if I drive on a bad road, I'll perhaps drive slowly, right? Did they arrest them for driving slowly? Did they park on the road? Did they cause an obstruction? Did they drive one way? So let us know what followed. But you just the so if you say that's not the full story. Why was the and then if you're at that axis, you are in Ikeja, and then you got harassed, you got arrested by Lasma. Please tell us your story. Tell us now, last man. If you video them, they're not the carry gun. If you video them, so it's not even the case of say you the fear say now policeman in carry gun, you go break your phone or go down. If you video them, what happened? And I always say these things for some of you who get in contact with law enforcement and then you have an axe to grind. You can also go the extra step of getting a dash cam. Install dash cam for your car. You could record you inside and even record the outside. Some dash cams, you know, can go for as maybe like 30,000, 40,000, 50,000. It will save you the stress of using your phone and it will record very, very clear. Save them. You go feel low, upload them. Hello, Sports Radio.
3: Hello.
0: Good morning.
3: Good morning. Good morning, bros.
0: I greet you.
3: Okay, my name is Odio.
0: Odio, go on.
3: Last time I called big OG that time, but that time you did Scotland.
1: It is the apple for Adoro.
3: This Jack on the like.
1: Okay.
3: It's causing a chaotic problem in that place. Though. Last time I told big OG, at least Anthony did drive that now.
1: I don't see him.
3: Anthony, the drive go Ajah now. You know that you talk. So the traffic light,
1: you know what?
3: Where they go Ajah from that Kondi. Where they go Ajah from, not the walk. You know, so people, they want to enter from that Bellows Hotel. People want to come from that Shoprite Road. The green light, if the green light don't tell those people, say, maybe they want to enter Express. Because that way they go Ajah, now they give a green light now. Most of them will come collide. Because the most times, all those police will not come out. And of course, it caused traffic again. I don't know why traffic life was over 2 months. Jack on there and Tisco, over two months. Traffic life, not even, not be fixed up. So, if traffic life again, a problem. I don't know, other people, they give this assignment to. And then now they do it. It's a tough accident all the time. I don't know. So, that's my own high business, bro. Yeah,
4: thank you. Thank you very much. So, two things. Why would they wait for government to fix the traffic light? If he put traffic policemen there, law enforcement there, they passed the traffic, but they can't do it for 24 hours.
1: Yeah, they know they did it 24 hours. And I witnessed them. So after that report last week, I actually get one or two things to do for that
4: exists. And I saw it.
1: I see them first time. I don't see them two times because I don't go that side twice. So I don't see them two times. And so the report was that this thing has been bad like this for a while, maybe like 2 months, according to high input. And maybe I don't get the exact timeline when you give, but bless him mentioned 2 months that time, and it's still day like that now. Not be just the circle more.
4: So maybe
1: traffic light.
4: So maybe
1: bus stop traffic lights too.
4: Maybe I know they notice them because the when I know say in like if you drive during the day,
1: now one side
4: when you pass that place and then you see the presence of law enforcement, you know, say at least they go control the traffic, and that's how it should be. We supposed to know say that traffic lights, although some people they break traffic lights indiscriminately, the traffic lights feed day there for 24 hours a day, if it day there for 365 days a year, it not be like human being when they rest. Now just for Namekon, I just give the team power, you know. Give the team power, and then if he needs fixing, fix this thing. Government should know better.
1: This I don't know whether they know about this one, but
4: he could also allow the human personnel to rest.
1: So maybe for daytime when they pass, then they see him.
4: Yes.
1: Because for night,
4: I see pass there yesterday now.
1: If you pass there for night, and I talk about like when it's dark,
4: it becomes difficult.
1: When it's dark, yes, you go notice some more that time. Like there is not even a flicker where they come from the traffic. And when they talk about the traffic light when they head towards Ajah.
4: So and it becomes particularly difficult for those who want to join the main express road. You want to turn into the main express road. Now those ones are at greater risk.
1: Now the same lane when they come from Lekki and you reach Chisco. Now that same traffic light for there to know the walk. That one and this one waiting for Jack on the roundabout. Circle mode. So
4: okay.
1: While then they go about this assessment, whether they do a tour,
4: we're gonna do the needful.
1: Maybe drive for evening. Normally morning, governor supposed to do tour or afternoon. Do evening tour. May you see waiting your men then they do, or waiting then no they do.
4: Sports radio. Hello.
5: Hello, Anthony.
4: Good morning.
5: Good morning. Good morning. My name is Lawrence.
4: Go on.
5: Someone just make a reference to this background outside the road now.
4: Yes. Go on. I just want to make
5: a comment concerning that road.
4: Okay.
5: That road is bad truly. But because some people used to face one way in order to negotiate the bad area. So if last month are there, they normally are.
4: So that was the point. I was asking the guy now. You know, we talked that part.
5: Yeah. He would tell you what they normally do. Although last month are always there because some of the marauders that are flying the route, they will just face one way. They are there to maintain a good road system.
4: Okay.
5: But if anybody face one way, they will arrest you.
4: What's your name? What's your name?
5: My name is Lawrence.
4: Lawrence, I want to ring bell for you now. I'm ringing the bell because you tell us the true situation. Thank you. Thank you very much.
5: Okay.
4: Yeah, thank you very much, Lawrence. So Lasma would not ordinarily arrest you for driving on the bad road. Mm-mm. So aside, the road is bad, fine. Mm-hmm. But what did you do? Now the question I'll be asked the guy.
1: So you. Unless now the Lasma officers themselves now create that part, say, okay, because they recognize
4: the road,
1: say,
4: yes, because they pass
1: one, here. One side in a bad patch, okay, mona they take turns to pass. Whether you they come or you they go, or now go take turns. If they pass maybe like two vehicles, three vehicles at a time. If not them do them.
4: It's understandable.
1: But if not be them do them, and we just decide to be creative, as we use these days, they go do their job now. They go arrest you.
4: But which one wrong, two wrongs don't make it right?
1: You're not going to make it right. Which one are supposed to do now? Appeal to them, say, oh, Gabon, they see this route. How about on do something do, yeah,
4: exactly.
1: Us? You know, so that we wait the passage to our vehicles.
4: So I'm trying to understand I think his name is Taiwo. Taiwo's grouse be say, the road is bad. You're supposed to know, as last man say, as this road bad, let us pass one way.
1: People go find means.
4: But why you not come talk?
1: Because if you say, you know, law enforcement, they do it in law enforcement, they do normally for this part.
4: That last man supposed to know, say, okay, the road is bad. I use your head now. If the people they pass now, because they pass one way now because the road they bad.
1: But you they pass one way, you also design the cost problem. And you they pass one way, we be say, not be a
4: no, it's not authorized.
1: Yes, no way they're not authorized. You know, say, they go do the job where they're supposed to. And so, whether then they wait for now to fall, you know, and on a default, true. But on a support also, if you talk to them, maybe the next time when they come around, they go know, you know, okay, let's create this part for the vehicles where they go and the ones where they come to.
4: It'd be like, say, okay, person, that one would they do? Person commit crime. Police never can arrest the person. You can't arrest the person. You can't kill the person because he commit crime. You don't go. You say if you don't go commit crime.
1: Commit crime now. Even kill it. Even if you kill person in the attempt, say you want to arrest. Even as a policeman, I should say you get the kind. You go see face the law.
4: You see him.
1: Even as a law enforcement, if you kill person, where you try arrest, and not be like say the person they resist arrest or the
4: yeah, yes.
1: You go see face. The law.
4: Hello, somebody.
5: Good morning. This morning, Tony.
4: Good morning.
5: OG, I greet you.
1: I greet you too. Good morning.
5: Yeah, my name is Adeni.
4: I greet you.
5: Yes, that road they are talking about is an open road. There's no demarcation.
4: Okay.
5: However, it's going and coming. Do you understand?
4: Okay.
5: It's just an open road.
4: Okay.
5: There's no demarcation on that road.
4: Okay.
5: Going and coming. However, those who are going to Ikeja to meet Upper Akron, the road is very bad.
4: Okay.
5: So you turn into the left, avoid the bad road, and go back to your lane. It's as simple as that.
4: Okay.
5: But these last man people, they will be inside Kwaope. They will be coming from Upper Akron. They will now block it. They're trying to avoid that
4: the portion of the bad road.
5: Do you understand?
4: Yes.
5: So they will now say, as soon as you are just avoiding that bad spot, they will block you with that Kurope and you are facing oncoming vehicle. They will say you are taking one way. That's just the situation on that road. So no matter what happens, once you see those Kurope's like that, just stay on the bad road. Stay and avoid them. Because they're just laying bait for people.
4: So I also like the way you have put it. But the way the other caller put it, the previous caller, he made it seem as if they get arrested for driving solely on a bad road.
5: Okay, no.
4: So people are navigating their way to avoid portions,
5: portions
4: of the
5: bad road.
4: Then they encroach into the other lane.
5: Exactly. There's no demarcation on that road. It's an open road. But you just know that it's going and coming.
4: Okay.
5: You know,
4: okay, so if that's the situation, he also tells you how irresponsible officials of LASMA can be. If the person, because we're not even doing that, but if it's just to maybe to avoid one or two portals and then come back, you know, they face the oncoming traffic. Sometimes these things can be a function of discretion. But in Nigeria, we day people take advantage of problems to, you know, what's the word now? To victimize, to punish, you know, so-called offenders. Now, so Nigeria be.
1: You see, the moment where law enforcement feels, say, and this is anywhere in the world, where if law enforcement feels, say, the people we ain't supposed to defend or they protect, not fit talk to them, things not go well. Now, where operation they start from there. And so if you want to do a good job, even as government and at the highest level, now you will need to interact with the people then when you do. Why didn't they go do campaign?
4: Election don't come again.
1: When you want to do election, why they do campaign? Why did they try convince people
4: to vote for you?
1: When you can enter office finish, you know if it can come.
4: You can't relax for 4 years.
1: You know if you can't come and talk to the people again. Those same people, then when you meet, canvas, vote, sing with them, dance with them.
4: You come debate.
1: Yeah.
4: You come do manifesto.
1: When you there, those people come there and say, no, this is not the go right. You know, you go right. But no, their voices at that point in time, you know, make sense because obviously, you know.
4: I wish you know how they always talk about. I wish we had a system where maybe after a year or after 2 years, we could go back to vote out people compulsorily. And then we could vote them out because they did not meet their KPI. Make the system the way people they work, where they get KPI. Once the governor, once the senator, once the whoever the person they elected, not meeting KPI.
1: That work everybody work to do, because if we say you need an educated electorate to fit, you know, to fit. Push for that kind of thing. You can't ask how the education will come from or where the education will come from. Now, from places like this, from the media, from the legal system, from our entertainment industry, the people where they do movies, it will come from our religious bodies them as well, the church and the mosque, which one are they telling our people? You know, now places like that. But if you look
4: the reverse.
1: But if you look across, who be the people where they lead? Who be the people where their voices?
4: So you get
1: the people where you
4: get
1: they listen to.
4: You get media when they don't buy. You get judiciary when they don't buy. You get police when they don't buy. You get
1: clergymen,
4: church people when they don't buy. religious and traditional when they don't buy. Then go keep quiet.
1: So if you want to educate your electorate, and you know, if I be a politician, and I be the type who be saying that myself, I won't serve. Right, I go like how things be now.
4: Yes,
1: because it means say maybe if you speak to 2,000 people, curry their favor, grease a few hands, and I go still continue. Get my way. You understand? I go get my way. But if you have a multitude of people, maybe say you know if you buy, and then they educated and then stand. Maybe from that point we go start to address this problem of who be the incompetent people, then where they won't come even contest for election. We will see them and we will call them the name with them.
4: But for this thing to happen, we need a very, very strong legislature and judiciary. Not be the kind of legislature when the leader will say is our father. Because most times the way we then train us as Africans,
1: maybe we'll get to that.
4: You know,
1: point
4: you very rarely challenge your father.
1: Maybe we'll get to that point where the legislature too will come. They will come adjust, then go rein themselves in. But the work starts from ground level here.
4: Sure.
1: What it be the thing where we when your audience they listen, which kind of information then they consume. Now our job now to talk sports. We get only 30 minutes or thereabouts.
4: To talk outside of the arena.
1: And if we dedicate these 30 minutes every day, Monday to Friday, in the morning, and
4: then talk to the sports fans.
1: To talk to the sports fans and just educate them on things we were supposed to know and feel do when we did the larger society away from our favorite club size and all of that. Now one single drop, but you need that effort to also get ripple effect elsewhere. You need them to happen for other radio stations. You need them to happen for media generally, including social media. You need them to happen for churches and mosques. You need that kind of education to happen. You need the legal system to also do projects then when we say then they use they educate people. You need these things to happen, and they happen at the same time across the country, not just in Lagos, not just in Cross River or in Abuja. Make it the touch Kano, make it the touch Sokoto. Because if you solve Lagos problem and you fail to solve the Kano problem, Kano go visit you with their problem, as we've seen happen happening
4: many times
1: before our very eyes, and even now you see they happen. When the governor and the assemblymen and the local government chairman, they fail to do their jobs for North, now the South, now they suffer for it. And if we fail to do our job for here too, then they suffer for it. So all of us, they tied. We did tied. And that education is very, very important.
4: Sports Radio 88.9 Brola. Hello.
6: Good morning, Anthony.
4: Good morning.
6: Yeah, my name is Olije.
4: Okay, Oli J.
6: Yeah, I am calling from. I live in Ota. Let me tell you that.
4: You live in Ota.
6: Based on the report, yes.
4: Okay.
6: I said based on the report of that guy that said last month, or maybe I wanted to talk something about the attack the
1: teenage background
6: in what the media is what I still want to talk on.
4: Okay.
6: The issue on that road is there is no one way on that road. You can ask anybody. After the inward demons, the rubber crown. There's no one way on that road. And that road is so bad. To the extent that
4: when you say, wait first. When you say there's no one way, now till then put a median for the road before you know, say this one is for going, this one is for coming.
6: No,
4: why are you talking
6: what
4: like
6: I'm
4: that?
6: Saying is, what I'm saying is, hold on there, Anthony. What I'm saying is, you know, there's a way, probably they will demarcate it.
4: Not be all roads that they demarcate now. Not be all roads that they demarcate.
6: What I'm saying is sometimes there's no how you will drive on that road that will not obstruct and vehicles coming on the other side.
1: One way now.
4: We they use right hand drive for Nigeria. I mean left hand drive for Nigeria. You know, say your side now, your side of the road be that.
6: Yes. And that the side that we are talking of is even those that they are coming on the other end, if they are facing Akadi, or you are facing Guinness, there's no way you can drive straight to the end of the road that you not even want to maneuver or put leg in another.
4: Because the road is bad.
6: Supporting people is bad. Yes. But what I'm saying is, the only solution to that problem is, if you try and fix that road, one, then point number two is, as you are leaving a point where you see police, you will see LASMA on the other, another point, you will see CVIO on the other point, why people are going to be all the road. So all these things, they are just using time to escort people. It is not that if you are there to control or to save people from taking one way, that one is different. But they are there in another different motive.
1: Okay.
6: The police motive is different from last man. The last man is different from DIO. So and people are rushing to the work. They are rushing to the office. Like, let's go and find our daily bread. The only solution is even if I can, even if I pass there today, I'll give the video and I'll send it to you.
4: Okay.
6: You understand what that guy was trying to say, but he didn't put it very well.
4: Okay.
6: In ways traveling, you understand it. So, but people that do fly that road every day, you understand that there is no out, you not focusing. Because as even if you're maintaining your own lane, you will see all those tickets, they'll be running towards your direction that you want to, they will even want to force you. Go to obstruct other vehicle coming to the other end. So that's just my point this morning.
4: Okay. Thank you very much for trying to clarify. Time is not our friend. We have to go now. Thank you very much for joining us outside the arena. Let's do it again tomorrow, same time, same station. It's Umbrella.
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2: It's not like I don't like Lagos. 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But the city life took from me, Sha. Jumping downfall from mile 2 to Marina. Sometimes the traffic go tie rapper and you'll have to get back up the following day for the same grind. But when the Lagos Rail Mass Transit launched, the blue line and the red line, I remember the first day I sat in that train. I fell back in love with Lagos. I could breathe again in my city. And the jara is that I get to pay only half of its cost. So little by little, I'll get home and play ball with my boy and even grab extra sleep before the alarm rings again. Small things that make life easy while chasing my dreams. My Lagos has been moving and it will keep moving.
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0: Good morning and welcome to Match Day. Yes, sir. And on the show today, we'll be looking at some of the games that we have for today. Yes, don't forget that we have the UEFA Super Cup today. Yes, that one would be happening today. Yes, so we're going to be bringing you update as always on that one. So that's going to be where we're going to kickstart the conversation from today in terms of the show and some of the games that we would be seeing in their qualification for other competitions also today, especially in Europe. So let's get into that one quickly. And like I said, where do we start from? Let's start from let's start from the Super Cup final today. Yes, that I mean, if in case you don't understand what Super Cup means, Super Cup final means it's a game that is split between the winner of the Champions League and also the winner of the Europa League, and that one is by 8 p.m. today. So don't forget that Omar Abdelkadri Atan, yes, Omar Atan is going to be officiating that one. You remember him very well. Sometimes, you know, that's how these things work. But yeah, that game is by 8 p.m. And quickly diving into that one, I would just say, you know, just go for over 1.5. Yes, over 1.5, you know, keeping it safe. I think over 1.5 will make a lot of sense in that game. And quickly, let's go to the Conference League qualification. Yes, we have games in the Conference League qualification. FC Copenhagen against the Prisen, I beg your pardon. That game is by 5 p.m. today. For Copenhagen, they are yet to lose in their last five games. But also in their last five games also, they've done over 2.5 in their last five games. In fact, there's some games that they've done over 3.5 goals in their last five games. The last game they did over 2.5, that 3-0 in the first leg of this encounter against this side. So, you know, tilting towards going over 1.5, you know, because they've scored 3 goals in the first leg of this game, they probably might want to keep it simple in this second leg. You know, just trying to defend and just, you know, keep the game in between the, you know, into in between the fingers and all of that. So I would go over 1.5 goals, over 1.5 goals in this one. But also when it comes to the goals markets, yes, when it comes to the corner markets, I beg your pardon, when it comes to the corner market, this one, I would predict for you to go over 4.5 corner kicks, over 4.5 corner kicks in that one. Yes, that's the option that I can advise you to go for in that one. Okay, away from there, also let's go to another game still in the Conference League qualification. The game between GKS Katowice against Apoel Tel Aviv. That game for Apoel Tel Aviv, coming into this game, they won the first leg of this encounter 2-0, but you would say that that was them doing that at home. Now they are going away to GKS Katowice, and that might be dangerous for them. So I would say both teams to score. Yes, both teams to score in this one. Yes, go. I think both teams to score will happen in this one. Both teams to score, and you can also go for the corner kick market in this one also. That is you going for over 5.5, between over 4.5 and over 5.5 corner kicks would be reasonable for you to go for in this game between GKS Katowice and Apoel Tel Aviv. But in case you want to, you know, juice it up very well, make it more interesting to see, you can go for both team to score, both team to score and over 1.5, both team to score and over 1.5, go and over 1.5. You can actually go for that between GKS Katowice against Apoel Tel Aviv in that one. And lastly, in the Conference League qualification, Rapid Vienna against paid, yes, Rapid Vienna against paid. That's for Rapid Vienna coming into this game. For Rapid Vienna, they've not lost in their last five games. For Rapid Vienna, they've won their last five games, and for them, in fact, the first leg of this game, ended 4-1 in favor of Rapid Vienna, and that's over 4.5. So for me, go for home win and over 2.5. Home win and over 2.5. Yes, home win and over 2.5. Or you go for home win and over 1.5, depending on how safe you want to keep it in that game. So home win and over 2.5 in and over 1.5 in that one between Rapid Vienna and paid. Lastly, on this side, which is also the Super Cup final there in Greece. Yes, AEK Athens against OFI Crete. That one is by 6 p.m. for AEK Athens. In the last five games, they've had two draws. Why for OFI? For them, they've lost three in the last five. They have two wins in their last five also. So that's what they have in that one. So for me, I think I would just advise you to go both team to score. Yes, both team to score in this one. You can go both team to score number 2.5. Yes, both team to score number 2.5. I big belief that one might happen between both sides, which is AEK Athens and OFI. I think that you can actually go for both team to win and both team to score and over 2.5. Yes, Google and over 2.5 is what we call it down here. Let's quickly, because we don't have a lot of options, let's just go to some of the friendly games that's going to be happening today. That's talking about the preseason friendlies between some of your favorite teams. We're going to be seeing Everton against Newcastle. Both teams to score in that one. Everton against Newcastle. Both teams to score. I think that's the best option to go for in that game. Arsenal against Como. Straight win for Arsenal. To win and over 1.5. Yes, Arsenal to win and over 1.5. Yes, not Arsenal to win and score more than two goals, though. Yes, it could. Yes, Arsenal to win and over 1.5. Yes, that's actually it. Yes, Arsenal to win and over 1.5. Man United against Leeds United. Yes, it's the battle of the United, you would say. You can actually go for Man United to win either half. Yes, Man United to win either half, which is home to win either half in that game. Yes, Nottingham Forest against Bayer Leverkusen. Nottingham Forest against Bayer Leverkusen. You can go for Leverkusen to win either half. Yes, Leverkusen to win either half. Yes, and you can also go for both teams to score two in that one. Both teams to score in that one. Deportivo Acarina against Real Madrid. Yes, straight win for Real Madrid. Straight win for Real Madrid. Straight win for Real Madrid. I want to take it a notch higher than that. Straight win for Real Madrid and over 1.5. Yes, straight win for Real Madrid and over 1.5. Yes, but if you want to be a bit greedy, you can go straight win for Real Madrid and over 2.5. But for me, I think straight win to win for Real Madrid to win and over 1.5. And Malaga against Fulham. Malaga against Fulham. Fulham against Malaga. For Malaga, in terms of quality, they're not much to Fulham, but let's see if Fulham can be able to get the win. Yeah, but looking at what I would predict in this one, I would advise you to go for over 4.5 corner kicks. Over 4.5 corner kicks in this game. Over 4.5 corner kicks in this game. And you can also go for a way to win in that half, which is Fulham to win in that half in that game. Napoli against Aris Thessaloniki. That one is by 8 p.m. also today. And you can go for Napoli straight win in that game. Straight win for Napoli. You can go for that in that game. So, yes, you can also go for the corner kick markets as well in that one also. Aris against Napoli. You can actually go for both team to score. Both team to score. Yes, both teams to score also in that one is an option that you can go for between Napoli and Aris Thessaloniki in that one. So I hope I've been able to give you some of the way around some of these games for today. The show will make a return tomorrow, same time, same station. My name is Olubi Adefemi. The action will continue here. Don't change your dial. Good morning.
1: 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But whatever you do, don't touch that dial.

0: PSC's round the last defender.
1: Ross, what's in your PSC? 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If you know Sabian, now serious own go be that too. 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

life no dey stand for one place sake of say person get headache, backache, muscle ache, menstrual pain, or toothache. That's now why millions of people them trust Panadol Extra. Them don't prove in combination for clinic saying they give extra relief for pain way tough. 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

0: 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Good morning and welcome. Kogi State Government, they don't approve official fees for the placement of billboards, posters, branded t-shirts, caps, and other campaign materials by political parties and candidates ahead of the 2027 general elections and the October 2026 local government elections. Commissioner for Information and Communication, Oga Kingsley Fanwo, Nain Tokan for Lokoja yesterday after stakeholders meet with operators for the signage and advertising sector as campaign for the presidential and National Assembly elections this scheduled to start August 19. For fresh controversy over the identity details where they contain for Peter Obi official records, it don't open another front for the debate over the former Anambra State Governor bid for the Nigerian presidency for 2027. Abayomi Arabambi will be chieftain of the Labour Party and former National Publicity Secretary of the party don't call on Obi to withdraw from the presidential race as he argues said discrepancies inside names will appear for documents where they attributed to him require satisfactory explanation before he go seek another mandate from Nigerian voters. Elsewhere, Governor Ademola Adeleke of Osun State don't talk saying administration don't transform the state from financially distressed government into one with immediate obligations to workers, pensioners and residents as they implement major infrastructure and social programs. Governor Adeleke, with a seek re-election for Saturday governorship election, talk and when they address town hall meeting for Oshogbo, where he highlights the achievements of his administration for the past 3.5 years. And he talks a bit and say he don't transform Oshun, he deserves second term. Elsewhere, the National Youth Wing of the All Progressives Congress, they don't reaffirm their commitment to create more opportunities for young Nigerians to take lead, to innovate, and to participate actively for governance and economic development. The APC Youth Wing 9 to come for statement today issued to mark the 2026 International Youth Day. That's now Political Arena. Stay tuned for more. My name is Blessing Inal. Good morning.
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0: tried to contest for the league this season. Also, Man City, they try to rebuild as well. Tottenham, they try to rebuild. The only thing when I see, we go give Arsenal a bit of a problem this season. Man U, because now they're still there as their team. They just bring Liverpool. Liverpool, they rebuild. They are rebuilding. See, you see, most of these teams, we get most of these big teams like Liverpool, Chelsea, which team again? Liverpool, Chelsea, Man City. We get new managers. You don't go easy for them. Tottenham, yeah, they go try. But let's look at Liverpool, Chelsea, Man City. They go try. But I think the goal for these teams this season, first of all, now to pick Champions League tickets. This new season where they call it to pick Champions League ticket, for the upper season. So pressure no go today for them to win the league. But for Arsenal, yes, pressure go day to win the league. For Man City, pressure go day. So for me, I see Arsenal doing back-to-back Premier League this season again, or this season where they come, OG. I see them because they're the same team, now still day. The same team. Even the players we know to get playing time, they're still day together with them. They are still a team. They still remain as a team. Uh-huh. And they still get the same manager. So the same mentality, now they go still carry enter the new season. Why the other way, teams will try to collect adjust? Now pre-season.
1: Okay.
0: OG, I don't tell you that before. No, they use pre-season. They judge. Even they work. What it be preseason? Preseason. Now to know the level of fitness where your players, how fit where they don't day.
1: For even a team, we keep the core of in players.
0: If you talk of preseason, remember, say these teams they change players. I remember some teams they play 2 matches in 2 days for preseason. You know.
1: Yes. But you know they use the same. Yes, like you said.
0: Yes, because not because they call them preseason. Now for you to have fitness.
1: Okay.
0: Know how fit your players there. To know if your fitness coach they really do work.
1: Okay.
2: Hello.
1: All right. Good morning. Good morning. Good morning. What's your name? Yes. Good morning.
2: Good morning.
1: Good morning to you, sir.
2: How are you today?
1: We're good.
2: Very
1: good. Yes. Thank you very much.
2: I greet you.
0: I hail you.
2: Fine. Good
1: morning.
2: Yeah.
1: Good morning.
2: My VR meeting this morning.
1: Yeah.
2: I see everywhere clearly. The way my wife has said.
1: Yeah.
2: I didn't see Arsenal
1: hitting this cup.
2: I don't see it happen. We have other teams like Man City. Man City should need to buy more players. Man U is there. It go hard for them all. It go hard for Arsenal.
1: I know.
2: It is going to be hard, but they won't get it done. With other teams, I don't know the team that goes to win the league. Now, one of the defenders have an injury. Before they come back, maybe another 2-3 months. I don't know. Before you come, they don't collect.
0: Where they want collect? That from Man City.
2: It's only Man City. Only Man City play the league.
0: They don't collect. But you mentioned Man City. Say you see Man City winning the league. No, be so you talk.
2: I didn't say Man City win the league.
0: That's what you talk.
2: I don't know the team.
0: You know, Man City. You know, hear him for him out. You see, I don't change
1: Man. I know hear him.
0: You know, Man City.
1: I know hear him.
0: Did you say? You say Man City there. You say Man City there.
2: Your record. Your phone. Your all the record. Go and play it. I didn't mention Man City.
1: All right. You did not mention Man City.
2: That team where go win that league. I don't know.
1: You don't know.
2: Man City is there. Liverpool is there. Man U is there. I didn't mention the teams that are going to win. But what I tell you this morning.
1: Is that Arsenal will not go back to back? All right.
2: They're not fit.
1: Okay. Thank you very much. You see Arsenal doing back to back Premier League titles?
0: Why not?
1: They did it last season. Mikel Arteta's team primed for it this season. They said that them be the hottest side in the Premier League. Now they are Karasi the hot.
0: Now them now who again?
1: But preseason now they look good for them, and so they
0: now preseason.
1: Hello. Good morning.
0: Hello.
1: Yes, hello.
3: Hello, good morning, everybody.
1: Good morning to you.
3: Fine with this. I greet everybody.
1: Good morning.
3: Thank you. When I hear your voice, I always on top of the world. I was driving. I'll be calling. I just passed now. I'm going to office. I said, make a setting. Those who are saying everything. The truth is that, let me just put it to you. This is Siwa Omorogbe, S International, Sendel Insurance. The truth is that, mind you, and Arsenal, we come first and second. In this season, Arsenal is going to back to back. They pick Mayu at second position. Forget the bad passage. Who is Massey? We will see the end. When the league starts, I just predict my own. Mayu, Arsenal, first and second. Take it or leave it.
1: All right.
3: Thank you.
1: Thank you very much. Says Mayu, Arsenal. Arsenal will lose the title.
0: The anchor for this show. So the anchor like this, the way they talk. This anchor now. When I say Arsenal go win the league, they go win them again back to back.
1: Hello, good morning.
0: Chelsea people.

0: Yes, sir, you must be my wish, Abi.
1: I greet you.
2: From the against us.
0: Yes, sir, my name is Mr. Abraji, I come from Manchester City.
2: Okay, take us there.
0: Yes, sir, for me, my wish, Abi, may you use your four play at the same three. See, may you play this time around. At the same three, now, see, may you play. See, as now, everybody looks here, now, they just pass them.
2: Hello, good morning.
3: My name is Vitaly.
2: All right, Vitaly, you're welcome.
3: Yeah. So this league is Arsenal. We will defend our league back to back. So there's no team that goes over. This competition of this thing is very easy. Said Arsenal will win this league.
2: Okay.
3: There's no competition.
2: Vitalis, it's okay. We don't hear you. Says Arsenal will defend the league title. Say no team did the Premier League now on an orange. Hello, good morning. Hello. Hello, good morning. I think that there is something wrong with this line. Will Arsenal defend the league title? Will they do back-to-back Premier League titles? Mikel Arteta. His players are returning. You know, they don't. In fact, almost all the teams only get their players, their complete squad back. Especially those ones we play late into the World Cup. Chelsea, for instance, all their boys don't come back.
1: Oh, every club, all the teams, whether you play final or not, all don't come back.
2: Yeah, even with
1: now.
2: Kylian Mbappe already don't all the play players. For Real Madrid. Hello, good morning.
4: Hello, good morning, sir.
2: Yes, good morning.
4: The boss, it's Norman. My name is Nyeka, you're calling from Derby.
2: Oh, Nyeka, welcome.
4: Nyeka, you from Derby. Yeah, you see Arsenal. Arsenal this season cannot do back to back for England. Though. Last season, self, now God even helped them. Sir. Man, they just thank God for them.
2: Last season, God helped them.
4: Now God helped them.
2: So God come up for God the back of them. The other clubs.
4: No, be lying. No, be saying God come up for back of the other clubs. You know, the reason why I be like that, they don't see the cry for them. Long time. They
2: so
4: don't
2: now
4: see
2: who
4: them.
2: Cry past so, this season, God go answer.
4: Nobody will cry this, you know. Everybody don't go market. She remains small days now. Make that have to close. Everybody will suffer.
2: Okay.
4: Anybody see me see, but I don't think I am. Mind yourself, they ready.
2: So who won't carry him? Who won't carry him?
4: Chelsea go carry him.
2: Oh, God. Would they talk serious clubs? This is the nation chest. Mouse, I be Chelsea.
1: Na league now, of course, it's still open. Anybody feel win
2: which
1: them.
2: I mean, Mouse, if I say which one be in a league, not true now. Pricing go carry him.
1: You never can. Did they wait in 2016 when Leicester carry him? You go Greece say Leicester carry him before the league. Before that time, before the league kick off that year. I did ask you now. You ask me. You ask me that Brighton pick carry him.
2: I don't ask you again. I don't ask you. Leave him.
1: So in 2016, who win up?
2: I don't ask you again.
1: Who win up? 2016.
2: You don't do.
1: The Leicester and they won't say now.
2: Hello. Oh God.
5: Good morning, Big
2: Oji. Good morning. Been the last caller of the show.
5: I greet my Westerly.
1: I hail you, morning.
2: Welcome.
5: Yeah, my beer is made in India, by river.
2: Why it is? Why you laugh?
5: Yeah. See, Arsenal no fit. I tell you, last season, I had a freeze, though. Towards the end of last season, let's be honest, Arsenal got out.
2: They
5: depend on corner. Can they push deeper? Can they this guy against Westland? Westland score goal, they disallow him. See, and Chelsea get them. I tell you, I lose the way go to the league, I win league. We have Bayern Munich in the hall.
2: Yeah.
5: You can do it again.
2: Okay.
5: So for me, and Chelsea, get experience. KC number one, Man City, then Arsenal.
2: Okay. All right. Thank you very much. Well, it is clear. I don't go. I don't ask you anything. I just want to say thank you very much for joining the show this morning. Make you go prepare. I like that interview where you do with Tosazi yesterday. I like it. It's with me.
1: I don't give me anything.
2: I don't forgive you.
1: You see how you wicked?
2: You get past me.
1: You wicked, yeah.
2: Who no get the give us wicked? You get past me. Guys, thank you very much. On the other side, sports trends. Don't touch it.

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0: 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Adini Adebanjo still here. And Adi Ronam Solo for Inside Studio. But Adi, hook you up. Yes, me and you with the house. We could get one or two. Okay, guys, what is trending? Welcome to Chelsea. Top of the trends this morning. Who Chelsea don't sign again? Chelsea don't enter market. Carry money enter market. Go sign another one. Another one. As at last week, we did count 41 players. Or even 46. Okay, they don't let one go. They don't sign another player. I see one comment. Ah, Chelsea are still signing. Chelsea don't sign. They don't sign one player. And that's why Welcome to Chelsea is trending. Pep Chavarria. That name, if it rings a bell, if you're a La Liga fan, that name's supposed to ring a bell. Pep Chavarria. Well, that's the name of the player. The latest addition to Chelsea's big squad. I don't know what they cook for there, but Pep Chavarria has joined Chelsea. He is their latest signing. They don't even do video for him. Enzo is trending. This one. Trump is trending. But I know it's not for political reasons, not necessarily because of, say, you know, U.S. host World Cup. But Trump has also had his say on the whole barrage of criticisms where UEFA and the rest of UEFA's allies, then they throw at Gianni Infantino. 09041889, the numbers to court. Georginia, this is the hottest bride in town right now. Georginia, the trend. Cristiano Ronaldo don't put a ring on it. He did so. News break yesterday, and the entire celebrity fan base we didn't get. They lost their marbles. I don't know whether it make a surprise for them, but you know, he did what he did. Hello, good morning.
1: Yeah, good morning.
0: Yes, good morning. Good morning to you. What is your name?
1: This is Joe on the line.
0: Joe, you're welcome.
1: Thank you. Yeah, why Chelsea not with the trend? Signing. Cannot win the premiership, at least win the transfer market.
0: Are they winning the transfer market?
1: Let them continue to sign.
0: Is Chelsea really winning the transfer market? Who they don't sign? Which big name?
1: Now they're the same pass now. So every season, now they're the same pass now.
0: Okay.
1: So if you can't win the premiership, win the transfer market.
0: Okay.
1: It's fine. We don't have to deal with them.
0: Okay.
1: Can I talk about the
0: Arsenal title defense, of course?
1: Yeah. Arsenal, you know, me, I'm not the light talker without criteria. When you see Arsenal, we defend it again. Why? You know, last season, Arsenal lost almost all their preseasons now. So they went ahead to win the premiership. And even last season, almost 5 to 6 major players had half-season injury for Arsenal. Saka, Odegaard, all of them. They only play half-season. And Arsenal still went ahead to win it. Don't talk about this season that Arsenal have upgraded. When I say they have upgraded, they are signing this season. They are an upgrade to the player that they already made there. If you look at Zoli is an upgrade to Martinelli and the Odegaard that are left. If you look at Guimaraes, he's an upgrade of Zubimendi and some other notable names in the midfield. So what are we saying? So, and again, they did not sell. The team is stable. What are you talking about? I said they will work it. They are not going to run it. They are going to work it this time around.
0: Okay.
1: It is going to be very, very easy for us not to win. Thank you. Have a lovely day.
0: Thank you very much, Joe. They say they will work it. It will be the easiest title triumph for Arsenal. Well, guess who's trending? Cristiano Ronaldo. Congratulations to the GOAT. If you don't win World Cup, at least you go win something. You don't win. Win the heart of Georginia. You don't win them since 10 years. They on this matter. Eventually decided to put a ring on it. Okay. Rayo Vallecano are also trending. Welcome Pep. Not Guardiola. Welcome Pep. The name of the player which else is signed are Pep Chavarria. Pep Chavarria. Rayo Vallecano. Don't call him money. Hello, good morning.
2: Hey, how you doing, Nee? Good morning.
0: I'm good.
2: Yeah. I applaud I'm better speaking.
0: Okay, welcome.
2: Yeah, so for Chelsea, for Chelsea design is good. I think the guy is a left back, am I correct?
0: Me, I don't even know, but I'll find out.
2: I'm sure it's a left back because I think it's from Rayo Vallecano.
0: Yes, it's from Rayo Vallecano. You be La Liga
2: right
0: now.
2: He's a left back.
0: You're from La Liga.
2: He's a left back. He's a left back, yeah. So it's a good sign here. So I think Chelsea, if Chelsea can, I don't know if they can win the Premier League. They can use this win the Premier League, but they'll try their best. Then for Arsenal, see, for Arsenal, they should not play that will be easy. It will not be easy. Arsenal fans told Jimmy, say it will be easy in a walkover, which it will not be, it can be, it will not be walkover. It will not be like easier than last season. Every team has upgraded. Man City have upgraded. See how Man City played that season. Man City have upgraded. Man City have upgraded. Everything is upgraded. So Arsenal should not think that they win it easily. So it'll be difficult.
0: Yeah. Okay. Yeah. All right, Arsenal, don't think it. Don't think it. It's not going to be a smooth ride for Arsenal. Now, the Premier League title defense for Arsenal this season, if he hurts more, that's according to Afolabi Tile. Hello, good morning.
3: Good morning.
0: Yes, good morning to you.
3: My name is Victor.
0: Victor, you're welcome.
3: You see, league has not started.
0: Mm-hmm.
3: And Arsenal people are making noise.
0: No, they are not the ones making noise. They are not the ones making noise.
3: We don't win league. You people say they have won the league. Even the journalists, you are saying don't win the league. League have not started. Let the league start and let us see who is going to win. Thank you.
0: Okay, all right. Brother man came in with some fire there. I don't know why you vex so, but we are just discussing. We are discussing the situation. We are not. We have not christened anybody. We've not handed the title to anybody. We've just said or asked a simple question. Do you think Arsenal can do it? Do you think Arsenal will go on to defend the league title, do it back to back? You know, especially given what their current situation is, then the shipping goes. If anything, Seth, it is more. The question is more of a doubt to their credentials, not necessarily endorsing anything. Dakola, there, you missed it, but you know, it's all good. Hello, good morning.
4: OG.
0: Yes, good morning.
4: Morning, bro. Alpha.
0: I'm good.
4: Adichina Aleko.
0: You're welcome.
4: I'm happy that Chelsea won the transfer window.
0: Have Chelsea actually?
4: At least they have World Cup in their pocket already. So I'm so happy for them.
0: Okay.
4: Mind you, they are going to tie this season. I believe they will get to the qualify for Champions.
0: Are you still a Man City fan?
4: Sorry?
0: Are you still a Man City fan?
4: Of course.
0: You're liking what you're seeing now, Abi. Preseason is going well.
4: It's my former girlfriend now. So it's my girlfriend do very well. I'll be happy with them. But I don't want to leave my wife now. She do for me.
0: I just want to remind you
4: right now, this is Maresca. I would you call her. That's the only partner I have. That guy knows Abi. He knows Abi.
0: No, but the question when I ask you be that, you see Man City for preseason.
4: I'm still a Man City fan.
0: You
4: I bought 2 jerseys. Because last time I saw my son sent me jersey from over.
0: Okay.
4: For London.
0: Okay.
4: Home and away. I have to home. I'm really a Man City fan.
0: Okay, wait. So
4: but if you guys are ready to bring me back
0: to where?
4: Do some
0: no,
4: money.
0: No. Stay where you did. Stay where you did. Stay
4: okay. So
0: we know what's
4: at the issue of Arsenal. That I'm happy that Ofor, the man's have Ofor, laid up down. They convince Ofor. They convince the man's happy. So that's why I'm so happy. That Ofor, even though they beat up.
0: Yeah, no, you talk so.
4: That is never the guy is the bad guy. The Ofor the bad guy. So all the people in the market of now fake you for the give up. So me say.
0: Okay.
4: Thank you.
0: All right. Thank you very much. Yes. Let's quickly look into the profile of Chelsea's new signing, Pep Chavarria. His full name, Josep Maria Chavarria Perez. He's a Spanish professional footballer who plays as a left back. As of this morning, what we talk so, he has completed a transfer from Rayo Vallecano to Chelsea. He was born 10th of April 1998. He's 28 years of age. He was born in the city of Figueres in Catalonia, Spain. This guy plays, his preferred foot is the left foot. He plays as a left back or a defender. I mean, say infit, nafit, joglam, put him here or there for that back. He's a classic late bloomer who took a non-traditional route to the top. Started at hometown club UE Figueres and then moved to UE Olot between 2018 and played there until 2020 in Spanish. The third division in Spanish football. He joined Real Zaragoza in 2020 and played there for 2 seasons until 2022 in the Segunda division. and joined the Rayo Vallecano in August of 2022 for a modest fee of 1.8 million euro. He made over 120 appearances, became a regular starter, and contributed to solid mid-table La Liga finishes, plus a run to the 2025-26 UEFA Conference League final, where they lost to Crystal Palace. He only made his La Liga debut at age 24 and established himself as a reliable, aggressive, and physical fullback who also contributes offensively with crosses and occasional goals and assists. Chelsea signed him on a five-year deal until 2031 as a replacement and depth option for Marc Cucurella, who left for Real Madrid. The reported fee is in the region of 16.3 million plus 1.7 million pounds in pounds now, add-ons. And if you want total, that's like 19 million in euros plus 2 million in add-ons, making it a club record sale for Rayo Vallecano. The deal was driven in part by new Chelsea manager Xabi Alonso, who had seen Chavaria perform well against his Real Madrid side. You see all these kind of things. Coaches really good design players from small teams just because the player dazzle against your Real Madrid team. Well, we'll see. Chelsea don't pack money, give Rayo Vallecano. They say Chelsea are winning the transfer window, this particular one, or have won. We'll find out regular season when the season gets on the way. You know, if it could translate to anything for them. Guys, I will be leaving it here. But the next time you hear this microphone go up and you hear the voice of anybody, it will be Manwe Sabi. You find Juku Vitalis Udeze when he goes no holds barred. Stay tuned. He's got some interesting guests joining him on the show this morning. Keep it locked here. This is the home of the fans. This is the home of a champion fans. That's who you are. Don't go anywhere. We'll be right back.
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11: 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The federal government of Nigeria, through the Nigerian Midstream and Downstream Petroleum Regulatory Authority, TOCSE, crisis for Western Europe and the Mediterranean not supposed automatically determine petroleum product prices for Nigeria and other African countries, as they argue said the West African need regional benchmark where they reflect their own market realities. The authority chief executive, Rabiu Umar, he took this one yesterday for the second West Africa refined fuel market conference for Abuja, where regulators, refiners, traders, financiers, and other industry stakeholders renew efforts to establish transparent regional pricing system for refined petroleum products. The conference is jointly hosted by the authority, the S&P Global Commodity Insight and West Africa Regulatory Forum too. For more news, Abia State pensioners, they don't want Governor Alex Oti. Say they're not going to forfeit their entitlements. They don't tell Amike fulfilling promise to pay their outstanding pension and gratuity arrears. The pensioners order the ages of the Abia Pensioners Forum. They talked this one on Monday when they addressed journalists for Umuahia over what they describe as the government's continued failure to fulfill promises to retirees. To cap the news, Plateau State High Court sitting for Jos Don Rule say the state high court don't get jurisdiction to try persons who are accused of terrorism and terrorism-related offences under the Terrorism Prevention and Prohibition Act 2022. Justice Gedilaya Formion nine talked this one yesterday when he determined preliminary objection to the jurisdiction of the court where they filed by four suspects where they arrested by the Department of State Services over their alleged involvement for the Easter 2026 attack of the Angwa Rukuba community. Will leave more than 30 people dead. The Plateau State government don't file charges against five suspects over the killings. The suspects them they arrested by the DSS between April 3 and April 10, 2026, and they charged with offenses including criminal conspiracy and terrorism, among other related offenses. The accused people, Isa Omar Ibrahim, Awalu Abubakar, whether they call Awalu Dogo, Musa Abubakar Ibrahim, whether they call Yaroro, and another suspect, they say they conspired to carry the attack. That's not the news. Stay tuned for more. My name is Blessing Enor. Good morning.
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20: Hey!

0: Yes, yes, man, where's Abby don't show? Yes, I don't show, I don't show, I don't show, besides I don't show. Yes, sport fans, are the hello, and I greet everybody. I hello, and once again, this beautiful morning. Yes, the language Wednesday morning. Yes, when I know how they go, I say Kalimera, Tutu, Oman, Ekaro. I greet everybody, especially this morning. Sport fans, when I know how they go, once you hear this tune, means it's time for No Holds Barred. With Tumuwa, if I in Chuku Vitalis, Daisy, a.k.a. Man Wesabi, a.k.a. Yes, I didn't guess you know, or you don't know, or you want to know. Nami video. Kuta de shimiri wadi orama. Agu de bo simiri atata. Wede monu na lana ya. Ata kita abo one. Of umo boom. Yes, no tinkam. No reason am. No checkam. Just come on your body. Leave am as he be. Why? Because na God get power. Only God nine get power. Sport fans now know how this show they go for here. We need to hold anything back. On this very show, we need to hold anything back. We need nakam. Nakam exactly as it be. Yes, and during the course of this show, if you want calling or you want follow Shook Mouth, for the matters we'll get for hand this morning, you know the numbers to call. But in case you don't know, the numbers to call are 090-41889 or 090-44889. Those are the numbers to call in. All right, sport fans, you know, Premier League will soon kick off. EPL will start. It will soon kick off. It will kick off on the... on the 22nd, yes, of this month, Premiership go kick off. Yes, after this weekend, the next weekend, it go kick off. Kick off well. And let's be honest, Premier League, this new season go tough. 2026-2027 season, it go tough. Let's be honest, it go tough. It go tough. Why? Because many teams, they prepare. Many teams for England. Many Premiership teams, they prepare. They cook. They cook waiting no good. Some don't put curry. Put time, put everything inside what they cook. So they cook, not be small. Then they cook, you know. But for me, I like waiting Xavi Alonso they do with Chelsea. Let's be honest. I like waiting they do. But my fear and I make him no go over cook. Make him no go over, come over, put curry, put time, put pepper, put salt. Make everything no go too much for inside the rice or one chop. Inside the jollof, make him no go over cook up. Xavi Alonso they try. He they cook. I like what's in the cook, but make you don't go over cook-up. Make you don't go over cook-up. Now, there might fear be that. Chelsea get 41-man senior squad, now they get under coach Xavi Alonso. 41 players, now they get for their senior team under Xavi Alonso. 41 players. And we all know, say yes, Chelsea must offload 16. They must sell. They must sell, oh. They go balance their book, oh. They must sell. They must offload 16. Why? Because the rule be said they go only register 25 players. Now they feel register 25. Now what they feel register be that? So which means they must sell. You know go easy for Xabi Alonso. 41 players now carry go preseason. 41. Because I like what team they do. Because he won't see everybody. He won't see everybody. He won't give everybody equal opportunity. Show yourself. Now what team they try to do? Now, what did they try to do? But at the end, 16 must go before the transfer window close. He must do it. It's either he sell or he loan out players. At least 16 players, he go fee sell some, he go fee give some out on loan. On loan, not the meaning. But I like what in the cook. But we'll go see. Hey, Premiership. He go tough. And where that my Real Madrid friend, that my friend, I forget his name. That my friend. You don't hear what Jose Mourinho telling players them. Jose Mourinho don't tell him players them. Gather him players them. Especially those ones when he no wants. He don't tell them. He don't tell them face to face. He face them. Tell them. Tell them who are face to face. Say they know they in plan. But you don't mention those players their name. Mourinho don't tell some of Real Madrid players. Face, he carry them sit down. This will not be say a director go tell them. No. He carry them sit down face to face. Face to face, tell them, say yes. They know they in plan. They know they in plan. You know? So I they wait to see those players them for Real Madrid. We know they just Mourinho are plan because they own a face to face in Duam. No, be say face to face. Face to face. Say, come, I know they my plan. No, but they hear them. On I know they my plan. Eh? So make on a go find club. I like what he didn't do. That's not so it's supposed to be. A manager will get mind. We know what he they do. Yes. Nobody why go some players where you no go want. Instead of you to face them and tell them face to face, you can't go for back, go tell the director or tell the manager, go tell these players and say, hey, we don't need them. No, face them. Tell them for their face. Say, come, you, when I come. I won't see you for my office. When I come. Now know what happened when I know they my plan for this new season. So we're gonna find club, call your agent, look for a club, is that we sell, or we are ready to sell, or when I go out on loan. Anyone, you don't tell them. I didn't like that kind of coach. Face me. Simple. Tell me the truth. Me, I like truth. Tell me, make I know, make I hear out. I didn't like to hear truth. Me. Tell me. I remember that year when I think 2002, after World Cup, we want coach just come here and get issue. Just tell me, say, yeah, I don't go there in place. Say, thank you. But then I take good loan on West Brom. I go loan. Tell me face to face. No hide them from me. Tell me. Nothing will happen if you tell me. Nothing. Hello, good morning. Yes, I greet you. Good morning. We need to hear you.
1: Good morning to you.
0: Good morning.
1: I'm United.
0: Oh, yeah, go on. Go on, my brother. Go on.
1: I don't worry.
0: Then go sell. Chelsea go sell some players. Some go on loan. No worry. They go. But the truth be said, Javi Alonso, no go over put salt or wait till they cook or put curry or thyme or pepper. Eh? Now, dear me, I did. That side, me, I did. Cook them. Make it sweet. Well, at the end, when the food don't done, make it sweet. But we all enjoy the food. Now, dear me, I did. Javi Alonso, no go over cook them. Or may no go over done. Now, dear problem, good day. Just make the food day okay. Eh? I like what's in the cook, but make it day okay. May it day okay. Hello, good morning.
2: Hello, man. Yes, good morning, sir.
0: I greet you, sir. Good morning.
2: I greet you, special.
0: Yeah.
2: Murillo is a special one.
0: Tell us your name. Tell us your name.
2: My name is Uje Martins.
0: All right, go on.
2: Okay, I say Murillo is a special one. You don't need to hide anything for any person. It's bigger than whatever has happened today in football. It will tell you face to face. For Alonso, you should be very careful. Chelsea go mind you. You be very careful with the prayer too. But he's doing a very good job.
0: Yeah,
2: we are
0: definitely
2: waiting to see the next season. Thank you. I do a very nice
0: nothing
2: job.
0: Nothing to you, my brother. Nothing to you, my man.
2: Greet you. Greet you for this side. Bless you, Baba.
0: Bless you. Nothing to you. All right, sport fans. It gets something way happened yesterday. Katsina United, they play a preseason game with Niger Tornadoes yesterday. Then Katsina United get one player where they just their new signing, a new player where they sign, and the player name now Ozo Chinedu nine be name. So why did they play that preseason match yesterday between Katsina United and Niger Tornadoes? Now this Ozo Chinedu now he collapsed for feed. Immediately the game stopped. When he collapsed, they rush him immediately. As they try revive him, no way, they rush him immediately. So at the end, they can't find out. They can't say he done late. Say Ozo Chinedu don't die. So some can't talk. Can't carry the report. Say they carry the body reach mortuary yesterday. When they carry and reach mortuary, say the finger can't move. They get to rush him again. Go hospital. They can't go put him for ICU. And at the end day since that's yesterday. This morning, some say never die. The news now be saying never die since still they're alive. Say they carry him in the ICU. Say because he hand move yesterday when they carry him reach mortuary. In finger come move. So they get to rush him again. Go hospital. Put him there for ICU as we speak. So what thing I do be say this morning? I can't carry phone. I can't call the coach of Katsina United this morning. Call the coach of Katsina United. He name na Aziz Audu Muhammad. Name be name, So when I call him this morning, I get to talk to him. Say, make it a day sorry for what happened yesterday. I say, I hear say this player still there alive. He did hospital, he did for ICU. In tell me who has say between me and him, saying, go tell me the truth. Say the player done late since that yesterday. Say he died that yesterday. Yes, say Ozo Chinedu died that yesterday. Now you sign, you know, Katsina United just signed this player. Say he died that yesterday. You know, I can't tell him, I can't ask him, say, okay. But news this morning saying, see, they for instead they are alive. Say, there I see you say, the carrier reach mortuary in finger move. They get to carry him. He said, no. Say, the thing, he said, he don't late. But in family, now in family, when he don't late, in family insists, say, may then leave him for ICU first. He said, but he don't late. He don't die. He died that yesterday. Say, he died that yesterday. You know, the thing touched me. So, according to Ram, I can't tell him, I say, okay. If he bring you on this morning, make the fans, make we hear from you directly. He said, well, saying go talk, but no be today. Say no be today. Say why? Say because they wait for the family. Because the family say they won't come carry the body. How they are in talk? Say they won't come carry the body go. You know, so now them they wait for. So the club management they wait for the family to come. I made them discuss with the family. You know, as per the barrier and all of that. So that is why no go fit talk today. Say, but tomorrow, if I bring them on, saying go talk. I tell us okay, tomorrow. I will see if I will bring them on tomorrow. You know, it's sad when things like this happen, you know. That can make me wonder whether these clubs, because I go ask questions. Because normally when you see for, I know this heart attack will come at any time. You know, cardiac arrest will come at any time. I understand that part. You know, but first of all, these clubs, they do proper medical for these players? That be the question. Because I don't go lie. During my days when I did play for local league that year, they don't even know it be medical safe. That one just consigned, they'll give you a sign-on fee, you carry beam, you don't go come, you start to the play. I don't go lie. You know, but these days we see clubs these days, we see there where they pull machine. For our local league, our local players, so local clubs they carry them before the season go start. We see some clubs they carry their players go do medical. You know, but I don't know if not proper medical be that. I don't know. Now they talk. Whether did they do proper medical for these players before the season starts? Because this thing too, now waiting the MPFL board need to look into. This now new player where Katsina United just signed. They just signed him. He just signed. He never even reached. I bless. He never even reached 1 or 2 months when he signed for Katsina United. You know. So did they play preseason yesterday? This young man fall for feed die. Where Katsina they play friendly game preseason against Niger Tornadoes, you know. So it's really sad. It's really sad, you know. So according to that, so those who they carry rumors say Ozo Chinedu still they alive. He day ICU. No, the Katsina United coach don't confirm him for me this morning, saying don't lead. Saying that since that yesterday he died, self. Saying that since that yesterday, now he died. But now the family just made just carry and put him for ICU and see. Now they insist. And see if anything fit happen. But doctors don't confirm him dead that yesterday, according to the coach. You know, it's sad. It's sad. This one, it touched me. I no go lie. But
3: hello.
0: Hello. Good morning.
3: Good morning. No.
0: Yeah, I greet you. I greet you. Good morning.
3: I mean, but this guy just passed away. Maybe so rest
0: in peace. Amen.
3: That attack. This is something. Thank you, my brother. I ask. That thing is something. Now 90% of PUP is survivor. As in 90%. Because if we survive and thank God say God to your side. And the thing I try to talk again for this and also this thing when get more the two give us tough time more. You need to just use the experience. You know how to select your team. Because the team is full of quality players. And so you need to just cool down. No go rush. So things go rush now. Now big problems for them. People will condemn them away. And if you want to, I want to ask you, use your experience to give me for this situation. The quality player and the talented player, which one do more? Who will call the quality player? Who will call the talented player? Like Messi now. People were talking Messi, la talented player. Say Ronaldo, not talented player. To me, which I understand for this thing, I don't think call Ronaldo a talented player. I think call him a quality player. If you mention quality and talented player, I feel mention Ronaldo of Brazil. Go, Kocha, Sao Colan, Hugo. Ronaldo of Brazil. Now that type of people are often called talented players. So people they accuse me say, Lola do not talented player. Mm. If they call another talented player, who think who will call Kosha? Who will call no Adu? I want to help us do this thing. Politically and talented player, which one did they which new player will call political player? And which player will call talented player? As this guy then this massive coach. US, they tell me say Natalitan coaches be. So if we call this Natalitan coach, what will come on you? I can only get on the sun. Molu that Talitan coach. The first way get talented, you get in the standard of you. So I beg for this for us, you on the standard.
0: All right. What thing I could do be say, make you know be saying I me talk. Because sometimes if I talk, it could be like I did one sided. You go bless idea one sided. So I will bring on a Nigeria ex international. We name be Igbe Ekong. Make I try get him online now. Make I bring him on. So we gotta shook mouth for the matter. Make you know be like say not just me. All right, sport fans. Make I bring on Nigeria ex international. Prince Igbe Ekong. Not Prince. Not only son. So not Prince him be. Yes, Prince. Prince Igbe Ekong. I greet you, my brother. Good morning. How you day?
4: I day, my brother from another mother.
0: I greet you. I greet you.
4: Good morning to you. Good morning to everybody in the studio. And good morning to Nigeria.
0: Naso, Ikpe Ekong. Naso. All right. As I make I bring you on this morning, Ikpe, make we gather shook mouth for matters we got to do with football. First, a fan just asked me a question. That's okay. As in they ask me the question, finish. Now they bring you on board. That's okay. Make you hold on. Say I go try ask you the question. Make I throw the question to you. Make it not be like saying that me are the day one sided. You know, in the act, say. Which player be talented player and which player be how did they talk himself? He say how did they separate player be talented player and quality. I mean a quality in talk, I forget. But say how did they take no player be which player you say I mean be talented player and which player you say him be quality player. I might use that word. Because I don't know. Waiting behind they ask that question. I don't know, but make I throw them to you. Which players you go say this one did talented? I'm sure you go say this one's now good player or a quality player.
4: Okay, of course I understand waiting. They try to talk a little bit based on their waiting you talk the idea. I don't get the idea. I mean, you go see some players that then sometimes you know we hear much about their hard work, but they just naturally they can do some extraordinary things like that. But meanwhile some players, but what thing you need to understand say football, nothing for football will be automatic. Some people say some people then born them, some people say they born some people to play football. Nobody was born to play football. The only thing you were born to do is that sometimes you might come up with your gene from mama. Then some parents will give birth to the king based on the gene of the good parent. The kid becomes stronger with bones or athleticism or some kind.

0: DJ Brace, you took this language based there. You took it too serious.
1: DJ business.
2: DJ Brace,
0: You took it. I mean, I know it's language based there, but you took it too serious. What's going on?
2: That's so supposed to
3: be. I love you. I love you.
0: We're back on the show, Language Wednesday. Yes, of course. Still celebrating you out there, celebrating your loved one, no matter where you come from. We're celebrating your sports radio, Real FM. Don't touch the three major tribes. And yes, of course, you know what time it is, a celebration time, shout out time. The WhatsApp line is open. 090-44-889. Of course, you know you can call that line as well. Or 090-41-889. Let's hear from you on the show. Hello?
1: Hello?
4: Hello?
0: Yes. Welcome.
4: Good afternoon.
0: You're welcome.
1: Sanu?
4: Good afternoon, guys, in the building.
1: Good afternoon.
4: My brother didn't hear you. He said that you're from Anambra. I'm proud of you.
0: What's your name, please?
4: My sister, this is my first time. I think more than 15 years I'm listening to BFM.
0: So what's your name?
4: My name is Prince Charles.
0: Okay.
4: I'm from Lake.
0: All right,
1: Prince
0: welcome.
1: Welcome.
0: Why are you celebrating?
4: I'm listening to BFM. See, 15 years, but I was so happy when you must be here.
0: Thank you.
4: Yes, I must call today. Thank you very much.
0: Shout out. This is what you do on Language Wednesday.
1: Yep.
0: In fact, I am proud to be, I did a great work. When I was in your shoes, I murdered it. It was over. But I was surprised that he got the job done. Shout out to you. Finished work. At the point I was like, we're not asking you for your biography. What do you mean by you went to Suka and the rest of them? Nobody's asking you where you went to school, but that's a great one from you, Dima. Shout out to you. Hello, welcome.
5: Hello, Daddy Eva.
0: I greet you too.
5: Good afternoon.
0: Welcome.
1: Good afternoon.
5: Mazi Dima Chuku. Good afternoon.
1: Thank you, Mama. Thank you.
5: No. I celebrate, first of all, I celebrate Baba God.
0: What's your name, please? What's your name?
5: Okay, I'm sorry. Mommy Success.
0: Welcome.
1: Welcome, yeah. Success.
5: Thank you. I celebrate Baba God for giving us life, to make us to see the light of today. And also, I'm celebrating, always I'm celebrating Nickel Africa, my bitch. And also, I'm celebrating the Arsenal fans all over the world. And another big one is that I'm celebrating my husband. For being there for me every time.
0: One question before you go.
5: I'm here.
0: Yeah. Do you agree that Manchester United should be the new banter club? Between Man U and Chelsea.
5: I'm here now.
0: Between Man U and Chelsea.
5: No, Chelsea. Why Man U?
0: No, be Chelsea.
5: They are third young now. Okay. If you can't see, it's more than 30 old.
0: Chelsea is still on the road.
5: Thank you very much.
0: All right. I just have to be certain.
1: Chelsea,
0: most Arsenal fans will go for Chelsea. So as an Arsenal fan, I wanted to know if she was still based on that Chelsea Arsenal rivalry. That's Chelsea Arsenal something.
1: Talk.
0: He'll probably go for Chelsea, but he went for Man U. I think I understand. 13 years, you don't think. Hello, welcome.
6: Hello.
0: How you doing? Welcome.
6: I'm okay.

0: name is Victor.
1: Victor, you're welcome.
0: Yeah, yeah. My celebration goes to United.
1: You're not supposed to be asking now. I just remind people, say, as they enter this new season, you get club also. All things are passed away. Get club also supposed to focus on.
2: That
1: club not winning 5 matches in a row. You get one fan to today, never caught in here.
2: After playing once in three weeks.
1: So then,
2: Mourinho
1: had to come out and say,
3: In a full moon, my brother.
1: I had a chance to join Man U. But because I gave my word to Chelsea, can't ask myself, say, if Mourinho had joined Man U in 2013, maybe they would have won the Premier League.
2: Yeah, maybe not over 13 years.
1: If I be Chelsea, for not over 13 years.
2: But Mourinho still coach them later on now.
1: You don't spoil finish. Yeah, exactly. They don't spoil market finish.
3: But even after Mourinho,
0: hello.
1: I don't hear you. Okay. Welcome.
0: Iba.
1: I greet you too.
0: Yeah, what else? This is Dave.
1: I don't get respect,
0: all of you.
1: Wait till carry your call for shout out.
0: Wait till you make one of the top black eye talk. Nobody feel fans at us. Because even if it's been messy 2 years, apart from the back, nobody go feel it.
1: Which club is supposed to banter now? Which club? Talk through. If it's true for you, talk up. Which
0: we
1: club?
0: We not say the level of any banter. The worst moment ever.
1: 30 years!
0: We never did the level.
1: I just know that the moment I said Mayu. That they are going to call and say, the trophies they won yesterday's in 19 this one. And see, we're talking about recently.
2: Do you know, in the last 10 years?
1: You've not won the Premier League in 13 years.
2: I've never said in his entire life that my club is a champion of the Premier League. For the last 13 years, not small child.
1: Maybe my fan.
2: I don't mention him. I said GGMU.
1: I just knew they were going to call and say, oh, we've won this one, we've won that one. But looking at the top clubs in the Premier League, Liverpool just won it 2 seasons ago. Arsenal won it last season. Mm-hmm. Chelsea, 8 years ago, 9 years ago. But anyway, it's too close. Which other club? Liverpool.
2: Liverpool just
1: Man
2: won
1: City,
2: it.
1: 2020.
2: 2 years ago.
1: Man City, 2020.
2: 3 years ago.
1: 3 years ago.
2: Your
1: 13
2: own.
1: Years.
2: 18. Wait, let's add Arsenal, Chelsea, and the years they've won it. When you add it together, are you sure it's not up to 13 years?
1: WhatsApp line is open. 090-44-889. That's on WhatsApp. Let's hear from you on WhatsApp. Who are you celebrating? Who are you giving your shout out to? That is on WhatsApp. You can call that line as well. 090-41-889. Hello, welcome.
4: Hello. Hello.
3: Move away from your radio set, please. Thank you very much.
4: Hello.
1: Yes, we can hear you. Welcome.
4: Okay, Diva.
1: What's your name?
5: My name is Mr. John.
1: Mr. John.
5: United.
1: Oh.
2: Hey. Yes.
1: Mr. John, don't call.
5: Yeah, first time caller so far.
1: Mr. John.
5: I can hear your bell ringing.
2: GG.
5: We know that we have been.
1: You know what?
5: But you will wear. At least 20 years ago.
1: People
2: say they wear 20 years ago shoe.
5: And they tell you, nobody will put leg for that place. And before 15 years, we will carry them again. Then set another record. Maybe they
1: will. That's what Asana talk. It is 20 years. That's what Asana talk. No worry. Mr. John, who
5: is Asana has 22 years.
1: Who is they celebrate, Mr. John? No worry.
5: In fact, I celebrate about God and all the entire three lions.
1: Thank you so much. You know, since I saw Asana talk, I'm very sure when they go to 30 years, they said we're going to win them very soon. Before they know, 20,
2: every year,
1: 21, 22.
2: Exactly.
1: It don't start though.
2: You be like, say, man, you're going to like 25.
1: Like 30 now. Hello, welcome.
3: Maybe what you they do right now, maybe not really your calling, no. If you start commentary, I swear you go sell.
5: If I start commentary,
3: I tell you, like pigeon commentary, just holla these big guys. Tell them say you go like do commentary. Like I just serious so. Now you get the energy.
1: Now be your pick now.
3: Okay.
1: Then
3: you just holla them.
1: Okay.
5: Thank you very much.
1: Welcome, celebrate.
5: Eva, this is the Prime Minister of Brunei. I want to celebrate the best partner, Congo, so far. Oh, this, I think this is the best. Idrima and Mochi. But I look like, Timothy and, Baba Adam. But this one, that's actually speaking at peak. The best analyst I ever met. The 2 centimeters aside. My Babanta, we are the best. We are the best. I want to celebrate my best. I want to celebrate them. Also, I want to celebrate Baba God.
1: Thank you very much. And Sikak, shout out to you. Thank you. I appreciate you as always. We'll run through some of the comments that we have on WhatsApp while we pick more calls on the show as well. Many fans when I just calm down. And I threw away with the talk. They say the truth is bitter. The truth is bitter.
2: Are we?
1: I used to think Arsenal fans are very emotional, but players and Man U fans are emotional too.
3: They've not been able to be emotional in recent times. In recent time, because they have nothing to be emotional about.
1: Man U fans.
3: They had a chance at Europa League. They lost it to one of the worst, biggest banter club in the world. Spursy. Like, nobody wants to lose to Spursy.
2: Why do they call them by that? Spursy.
3: that's what they call them. Nobody wants to lose to Spursy. And they lost.
2: They sounded somehow.
1: And they lost.
3: Yeah. The same them enter fine against Vieira, they lost. So it's more or less like, you know,
1: they manage.
3: Yeah, they set themselves
1: and
3: up.
1: And the funny thing
3: years.
1: Is that they don't even think they can win any trophy this season.
3: And
1: if you talk to Man U fans, they're like, we don't have any expectations.
2: Let's see.
1: You don't
2: spoil.
3: It's so bad.
1: Manchester United.
3: Like the Red Devils.
2: GGMU.
3: You enter season. You don't even talk say we're going to win.
1: Let's just manage.
3: Let's see how it goes.
1: Oh, God. If you manage top 4, top 5.
3: If I pray for you, anything, we're going to make you settle for less. Holy Ghost!
1: Fire!
3: GGMU.
1: Hello, welcome.
5: Good afternoon, Eva.
1: You're welcome. phone call. Good afternoon.
6: Is it there?
1: No, Timothy and Dima.
6: Okay, Timothy and Dima. Dima. How about for Dima?
1: Yeah, I hear you.
6: Yeah, so my shout out goes to Baba God, myself. Then, even though my dad passed away, I'm still feeling bad. It's still affecting
1: so
6: us.
1: So sorry.
6: But anyway, what can someone do? Because I really miss my dad a lot.
1: We miss
6: him a lot.
1: So sorry.
6: Including me.
2: Sorry, man.
6: Yeah. So the message I go to my sister, my not Nigeria, but they're in about different countries. My mom's cousin in the US, everybody.
1: Okay.
6: Then
1: okay.
6: I said, yeah, and to you, Adam, and to you, and those, and to Dima, and
1: Timothy.
6: Penny.
1: Timothy.
6: And Timothy, so yeah, Timothy, yeah.
1: All right. Thank you.
3: God bless you, and of course, may God comfort you in this very trying times. So it's not easy to lose a loved one.
1: Amen. Hello.
7: Hello, please just call back.
1: You don't call before now. Let's allow other people call. You don't call before. Yes, thank you. I know if you have
2: that, the blood is.
1: If you still have more to say, you can go on WhatsAp and drop a comment.
3: Yes, drop your comments. I go read them.
1: You know, call on the show. WhatsApp and is 090-44089. Who are you celebrating? Who are you giving your shout out to? We just the ask, say, as Arsenal don't win Premier League, which club should we turn to next?
2: Exactly. For the banter.
1: Heading into the next season,
2: the band
1: we came to the conclusion that it's Manchester United.
2: No, you guys,
1: that,
2: you guys said
1: seeing
2: Manchester
1: that the
2: United.
1: Last time they won the Premier League was 13 years ago.
3: No, all the very, very bad.
1: All the very, very bad. Now, all the very, very bad. But we'll talk about today. All the very, very bad. Hello.
8: Hello. Good afternoon.
1: I greet you too. Good afternoon.
8: Good afternoon. My name is Vitalis.
1: Vitalis, you're welcome.
3: Are you related to Klitschko?
8: So it's Manchester United, though, because 13 years it had a Premier League.
1: Oh, all the very, very bad.
8: Yes. Yes, it's Manchester United. As Man United will go like 30 years. So it's
2: 30
8: years. Yes.
1: It is not taking. It is not taking.
8: Yes, it's not taking. Like 30 years, yes.
2: Yes.
1: So, yeah. All right, thank you. Thank you so much. Comment on WhatsApp if we can, Dima. Let's
3: hear it. Yeah, the comments are dropping like it's hot. And we have this one. Onyenka na su Igbo. I see Ehi Homa Nwada na Magi Asu Igbo. Eva the Diva.
1: Oh, my. That is too crazy. It has to be.
3: He said Timothy. And Ezibote Nwa for Dima Chiko. Chibweze.
1: I just knew him.
3: Eva, another day to... let me see. Which I go put it? Chineke God. Okay, yeah. Eva, another to remind you that you are good at what you're doing. Mm. You're a happy soul. My shout out is going to the Almighty God for his mercy to my family and to CR7 for that wonderful secret marriage. Baba is humble.
1: Which one is his humble?
3: I should be at Osimo celebrate CR7.
1: Say,
3: you no go Greek.
2: Say, don't mind Oracle.
3: The fans no go happy.
2: Don't mind Oracle.
3: Oracle was like, Yimu.
2: Don't mind Oracle.
3: Oracle was like, Yimu.
1: No.
3: Yimu.
1: If Ronaldo no marry Georgina, now me for Mariam.
2: No be good thing.
1: Do you know how long they've stayed?
2: No be good thing.
1: They stay together.
2: It's not good thing. Celebrate something.
1: Yeah, you can. I mean, we celebrate. I just feel like it's been a long time coming. That's something we're supposed to do. Almost like when we say we can't celebrate the NFL for. Remember when we say we can't celebrate NFL for
3: mediocrity?
1: For doing what you're supposed to do. You're supposed to pay their bonuses. As I went do like all things being
2: important. It's not supposed to.
3: You know, Eva.
2: It's not my fault.
3: See, Timothy.
2: Marriage is not my fault. It's duty.
3: Timothy.
2: I don't understand.
3: Timothy, you know that this thing you're saying now, we have real life situations. Average Nigerians, not even celebrity standard, that they have been in relationship for 15 years. 15 years!
1: And they never mind.
3: And they still break up. They still break up.
1: That's why we should celebrate.
3: Yes,
1: Ronaldo.
2: You should celebrate it.
3: To the point that you not be in. And all anyway, but that man Mali, we're not. You will hear his way up and down.
1: Oh yeah, you know what? Celebrate Ronaldo.
3: Celebrate him.
1: I don't see anything in this ball.
2: You don't see it.
1: Like, I feel like it's a long time coming. He married her, fine.
2: But you know, marriage is not compulsory.
1: Congratulations to them.
2: Exactly.
1: Shout out to him.
3: Hi, Eva, Din Team EDT. It's your favorite Boy Wilson United fan. Eva, if anyone banters my club, then that person lacks respect. We are the kings of England.
1: The only club
3: to have produced 4 Ballon d'Or winners in the history of India.
1: Gaslight us all you want.
3: The face setters.
1: We don't agree.
3: First club in the whole of England to have won a treble. and the one club in the whole of England to have won first Champions League title.
1: I get that.
3: We are the ones that paved the way for the likes of Liverpool.
1: You see what I'm talking about?
3: Chelsea.
1: They'll take you City. Like,
3: etc.
1: You see what I'm talking about? They have to take you back to what happened in 1990 something. Like, before they make a case.
3: It never finished.
1: It's not like when you're talking to Arsenal, they can let you know we just won it last season. Yes, you don't take me back to the 2000 and
3: like Arsenal took us back to the unbeaten for God knows how long.
2: When last
3: they took us back to the unbeaten.
1: Yeah, but now they can brag because they just won it. You know, you don't need to take me back to what happened in 19 before you say, let me know what happened recently.
2: I want to even know who scored the goal that gave them the victory, that gave them the league.
3: Which one?
2: Mayu. Who scored the goal?
1: Mayu.
2: The goal that gave them the
1: victory. You know what? Let's
2: go
1: through comments on WhatsApp. We'll remember that one.
3: He still went through. He said the third most valuable club in the world behind Madrid and Barca.
1: I beg you.
3: You should put some respect on that name. My channel goes to the club, Manchester United fans. It's more than a club. It's a religion.
1: I see.
3: GG. Emuyu.
2: Emuyu.
1: Emuyu.
3: Emuyu.
1: Emuyu.
3: Gugum. Gugum. Gugum.
1: Go on.
3: Greetings, Eva the Oracle Demon, Timo Race to Power 3. They don't give us name. Timo. They say that name that Timo Race to Power 3.
1: Okay.
3: In Yoruba, Eka, some of my people, Demon won't turn our show to Igbo Square Timeout. Shout out to God Almighty, Creator of Heaven and Earth. Shout out to the English FA creator of the EPL. Shout out to Dr. Larry, the creator of Brilliant Nation. And finally, shout out to the NFF creator of all confusions in Nigerian football.
1: Wow. Okay.
3: DJ Breeze.
1: Drama boy.
3: And this one says, good afternoon, Eva, Femi, and Timothy. My celebrations for Chavaria, welcoming him to Stamford Bridge. And for the question, Man United is the club, even though they won the Europa League since. Even they only won Europa League since then, but Chelsea still won Europa League, won Champions League, won Club Conference League.
1: It is so easy. Man, you are the next club.
3: That's
1: a
3: lie. Sunday, Onwenwelo, my name. But how can someone who just built a house start competing with the one that has built an estate? Let them win more of it before dragging themselves
1: to
3: the best senior.
1: Okay, fine. Go on.
3: Man United for life.
1: Okay.
3: Good afternoon, my...
2: That's what they used my 13 years ago. 13 years ago to a material.
1: So compared to your material.
3: Good afternoon, my Villa team. My oracle is Steve. Mr. Dima, Timothy, you carry today for Language Friday. I doff my heart. Shout out to God Almighty and my family. Also, my Villa FM. My United will be the banter team. All these Moses, Aaron shoes, know they work here.
1: Complex. It is so straightforward. It is my you.
3: Dio from Winnipeg, Canada. This one's saying, good afternoon, Brilla Nation. My shout out to all the Brilla fans and the entire Brilla family, minus Choma's dream team. Who is Choma's dream team?
1: Go on.
3: As they decided to create fake agenda and banter shade. Manchester United.
1: He's a Man U fan.
3: Funny how even Choma, that doesn't even have a team, will still a banter Man United. Austin is with this one. Good afternoon, Brilla Sports Crew. I day celebrate to now. Wella. When our energy no go run down, no. I day enjoy when I yes. I celebrate Chelsea FC and fans. Three ghosts are for you guys in the studio. Roderick Akonde from VI Lagos, the world champion. And Nana Perez saying, I'm celebrating Arsenal of Gunners, but this Timothy guy, now for where una carry am come? For whose planet una go bring in another funny guy? He say you're funny.
1: You don't feel you speak Yoruba now. Can you go?
3: Okay. They said, good afternoon, everyone. In studio, my name is Larry Wadu. My shout out goes to Edema for speaking local language very well.
1: Like, it was so good. Shout out to you.
3: Good day, my lovely people in the studio. My shout out goes to Dima.
2: I cannot read my own comments.
3: Shout out goes to Dima for his filtered Igbo language introduction. Actually, enter Wella. Now, man, you jaw. 13 years, no be 13 days. They always banter us now until they won it last season. Now it's their turn and they want
1: accept
3: to change
1: it in peace. It is Uche your turn. Accept
3: Germany.
1: It.
3: Then
1: accept
3: this one
1: it.
3: Says, this one is Genesis. He said, why are you banting Manchester United? Let me let you all know that Manchester United will be the next English champion.
1: I see.
3: That's the hot seat.
1: I see.
3: Now, Arsenal fans are now bragging against Man United. Even when they never had the Champions League trophy.
1: I see.
3: Manchester United all the way. Good afternoon. This is Genesis from Sweden.
1: Okay. Matthias, the lead celebrates his birthday today. Born today in 1999. He's at 27 years of age. Taiwa 1 year. also turns 29 today. Otomelo turns 30 years of age. Happy birthday to him as well. Jibril Cisse, yesterday is his birthday, born today in 1981. He's 45 years of age. Tyson Fury celebrates his birthday today as well. The Gypsy King, born today in 1988. He is 38 years of age. Stefan Tsitsipas celebrates his birthday today as well. Born today, 1998. He is 28 years of age as well. Yes, that's much we can take for those who are celebrating their birthdays. We appreciate all of you for calling and texting. Man U fans, accept your fate. Just accept it. It will be easy for you to, you know, come up with responses when you accept the fact that you are the new team that people will banter heading into the next season. We'll take it back to more music as quickly as possible. And when we come back on the show, there will definitely be more. Go nowhere.

0: me, but I'll keep the things that I need. 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Yeah, it's mine. No matter, the matter, I'll be rich till I
1: die. 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

0: still your dial of champion sports radio, Brill FM. Yes, we are back on the show, and the action continues right here. The afternoon sports cruise. Yours truly, Eva, the radio diva. Timothy in the house, and not to forget, Adima Chuku. It's a pleasure to be back on the show as we take you closer to the action and bring you up to speed as well. And today on the show, when Nigerian under 19 captain Ali Ramon says the Gin and Yellow Greens 5-wicket win over Ghana was built on disciplined bowling, but admits the batting unit still needs improvement. Nigeria restricted Ghana to 94 runs after applying pressure through dot balls before chasing down the target. Ramon, however, noted that losing several wickets in pursuit of a modest total remains an area the team must address as they continue their bid for qualification for the ICC Under 19 Men's Cricket World Cup.
1: Sports Radio. What else could we call it?
2: We're actually looking to bat and go first and get some early wicket and mount pressure. But we didn't really get early wicket, but we got more dot balls and mounted pressure, and we were able to bowl them. And bowlers did a very good job assisting them to 94 runs. But I feel as a batting unit, we are not there yet because we lost too many wickets chasing 94 runs.
1: Sports Radio. What else could we call?
0: And away from that one as well, where President of the Nigerian Chess Federation, Ibrahim Dankobo, has pledged to develop an inclusive, dynamic, and highly professional chess ecosystem, nurturing talent from grassroots schools through to higher educational institutions across the country. Ibrahim stated that Federation is determined to grow the sport at the grassroots after the country's successful hosting of the FIDE World Amateur Rapid and Blitz Chess Championship in Abuja.
1: What else could we call it?
3: The real goal this year for chess is growing chess at the grassroots level. Grassroots means growing the younger ones. And we have a whole lot of programs going down to the grassroots to encourage our young players to embrace chess at school, chess outside school, chess at home, in order to enhance the skills and to bring out those people who are talented to play chess. So I want to assure you that we will follow up the program in accordance with the FIDE guideline.
1: Sports Radio. What else could we call?
0: And away from that one as well, Nigerian Soluwa Folayemi Akinyosoye has made history as the country's first international medalist in the men's Serbia, winning bronze at the ongoing Commonwealth Fencing Championship in Lagos. Soluwa Folayemi, Nigeria's top-ranked competitor, defeated England's Charles Gillett 15-6 and India's Babit Bright 15-12 before losing 15-10 to Australia's Yongi Shim in the semi-final. Despite an early hand injury, Oluwa Folayemi fought through to secure Nigeria's historic medal, admitting it was not the color he wanted, but describing it as an important start for Nigerian fencing.
1: What else could we call it?
4: I was so happy. I don't know if you saw when I won that previous match. I was emotional. I was really happy because, you know, I didn't perform the best on Sunday, and I knew I could perform better. And I was proud of my performance that time. I was able to just push myself, and I was down against a very good opponent. And I managed to get a comeback, and I finally got a medal for Nigeria. Not the medal I wanted, but a medal for Nigeria is a start.
1: Sports Radio.
0: And of course, still from the home front, Director of Communication of the Confederation of African Football, Lock September, has said CAF is not obligated to take any side in the issues that have engulfed FIFA in the last few weeks, stating that the continent's football governing body will only make up its mind based on what is in the best interest of African football. September noted that CAF is only the confederation that has access to all the parties involved, and maybe the continent broke a way forward on the matter. However, stressed that Africa would not be dragged into positions that won't serve its interest like in the past, but focus on its own interest in today's football.
1: Sports Radio. What else could we call it?
5: There was a meeting of the executive committee on Thursday, and this matter was debated for 4 hours, by the way, by the executive committee of CAF. I mean, first of all, Kefters is not obligated to take any position. He can only make his mind based on what is in the best interest of African football. And the president of CAF has been very clear about the position of CAF in relation to the president of FIFA, Gianni Infantino. And based on the historical relationship of President Infantino, based on the relationship of President Motsepe, does it mean he always agrees with everything President Infantino says or does? No. So is UEFA at the same time. Again, I go back to this to say that probably Africa is the only confederation that has access to all the different parties that are involved. And maybe it will be the continent that will be able to broker a way forward because of the position that our president, Dr. Motsepe, has been able to take in this matter. Now, it's fashionable. You can go one way or the other for that matter. But you have to look at your own objective situation. And there have been many instances whereby Africa has been dragged into positions, in certain positions in the past, that it doesn't necessarily serve its own interest. You've got to look at what is Africa's interest in today's football. Sports.
0: Well, the words of Locks September right there, talking about CAF will not be dragged into the ongoing saga, Gianni Infantino, recently was Trump came out to say, throw his weight behind the retention of for Gianni Infantino to continue in his leadership capacity as FIFA president, and for the director of communication of the Confederation of African Football, he has said the CAF will only make decisions based on how it involves and benefits Africa at large. Your thoughts on that, Adema?
6: To a large extent, I think at the end of the day, CAF should always put attention to what actually works for CAF. It's not really about what the other people are saying or trying to follow. We should take our destiny by the hands and try to make sure that we are doing what benefits us. It's a no-brainer. If you say that you want to do what benefits African football, then that should be what you do. Because on the long run, if we are to compete with the rest of the world, build our leagues across the different countries in Africa, the only way we can do that is by getting the right investment, the right partnerships, the right people, people who care about African football and not just encouraging the monopoly of European football. If we build African football to a point where we can attract talent, the same way European football attract talent, then I think we are making headway. And that is what they should be looking out for. I must really also commend the current CAF president. He has been really up and doing. Yes, he has his own downside, but on the long run, the fact that he has been able to make strong additions to how people value African football, especially through the investment in the tournament's prize money, the way he also gives out. I mean, look at Morocco, for instance. That's the typical example of what money can do. And kudos to the CAF president. And of course, we can also say kudos to the collaboration between FIFA and CAF and how that has been working so far. So if he says that, you know,
0: decisions will be made based on how it actually benefits Africa.
6: I totally agree, because there's a word that says politics is a game of interest. So if it favors me, and I feel like on the long run this thing is going to, it's not going to kill anybody, and it's not going to impede the growth of another person, and I know that this thing is, you know, favoring how what I have is going to grow, by all means, I take that position. It's just like saying, if you, Eva, the one that always, what can I use as an example now? Now you, they always check on me, say, Alpha Dima, how you day? On the day where I get opportunity, now you are going to first reach out to. Yes, even if they say, Diva, she's a snob, she doesn't greet, but you, they greet me, but you understand? Like, you, they follow me, yeah. That's, it's just human psychology and business etiquette. Give to who is giving to you, and, you know, roll with those that are rolling with you, because that is how you can increase on that relationship and build a better network.
0: Well, away from that one as well, chairman of the Kogi State Football Association, Hassan Wad, has said that he remains optimistic that the Super Falcons will see the place to the 2027 Women's World Cup in Brazil, starting with the playoff against South Africa tomorrow. Now, arguing against talks of the Super Falcons losing its invincibility and nations catching up with us, Hassan revealed that the defeat against Cameroon was a one-off, as it doesn't take away the superiority of Coach Madugu's side on the continent. Sports Radio.
1: What else could we call it?
7: The Super Falcons are the most analyzed team in Africa. They're the most studied team in Africa. Their players are the most analyzed team in Africa. When countries play Nigeria, they prepare as if they are playing a World Cup final. We saw what happened with the Malawians when we met them in the first game of the tournament. The Falcons recovered and put up a spirited performance against Zambia despite being a man down for most of the match. And we overcame Egypt. I'm optimistic that against South Africa, we will do very, very well.
1: Sports Radio. What else?
0: Well, Hassan Wada speaking right there, optimistic that against South Africa, we will do very, very well. I think we've said this over and over and over and over and over again. The fact that it is the first time Nigeria will not be at the semi-finals or even compete for a medal space, if a medal place in the Women's African Cup of Nations following their exit in the hands of Cameroon. And but however, the fact that we are still the most successful side would not be eroded because we would not be in the semi-finals of the WAFCON. So it is what it is. We are still the 10-time Women's African Cup of Nations champions. Remember that Equatorial Guinea, you know, won as host in 2008, and in 2012, South Africa won the 2022 edition. So this is the 14th time that the WAFCON will be held. 13 other editions, we've won 10 of those. Twice went to Equatorial Guinea, the other one went to South Africa. Now we beg to see who would eventually win the ongoing WAFCON. But he did say something which I want us to actually look into. For him, he says the loss to Cameroon should just be considered as a one-off, not necessarily a serious cause for concern. Timothy, like I said, the history has been made, not the history that we would want to make when it comes to the WAFCON. But the loss has come. We are looking forward to that game against South Africa. But before we look at that game against South Africa once more, for you, in the words of Hassan Wada, it should just be considered a one-off and not necessarily the end of the Falcons' dominance when it comes to the WAFCON.
8: Obviously, that was just something that comes out of the blue. It's not something that happens over and over regularly. Sometimes you get a shocker in football. Teams from nowhere come and do something incredible. And yeah, that is why I think this Cameroonian did against Nigeria in the game where we lost 1-0. The game that also ensured that Nigeria will not be automatically qualifying for the World Cup. And it also shows in the game that Nigeria, we had the better chances. We had the opportunity to either take it into extra time or win it outrightly in 90 minutes, which was not taken by the Super Falcons of Nigeria. You could also say that throughout the game, aside the goal, there was nothing from the Cameroonians. There was nothing threatening from the Cameroonians, threatening Nigeria goal. It was all the Super Falcons of Nigeria. That game shows you how dominant the Super Falcons of Nigeria are in the continent. Yes. Sometimes, against the run of play, we see results go against bigger teams or better teams in competition. It's not the first time. We've seen it across board. It's not just the focus of Nigeria. We've seen it with teams dominating, and you wonder why, how. Mm. And then the questions start coming in. Are they underdogs? It's one-off.
0: Okay, it's for one-off. It's not something that
8: will happen on a regular. Because historically, when it comes to Nigeria, Cameroon, even this year, we've gotten the better of Cameroon. It's not the first time we are playing Cameroon. And anytime Nigeria faced Cameroon, as he did mention, you study Nigeria, in Africa at least, you study that, oh yeah, we are playing Super Falcons of Nigeria. These are the players and this is what we have to do against them. That is what you take when you play against Nigeria. You don't play against Nigeria and play lackadaisically. In fact, in Africa right now, you cannot play against the Super Falcons of Nigeria. You just hope for the best. And that is what, you know, the favor that happened to Cameroon. They did their bit and hope for the best. And their goalkeeper was in a hay game in that game. If not, it should have been Nigeria all the way. Should have been even more than 1-3 for Nigeria in that game. So I would agree with him when he said that was a one-off. That does not mean that Nigeria don't dominate the continent. To date, even with that game, through the tournament, Nigeria have dominated every opponent they've played against.
0: Well, it was also a tournament where we saw ourselves losing to debutants Malawi, Demachuku. So beyond that loss to Cameroon, we also broke another record. We lost to a nation making their debut in the WAFCON. All the wrong records we have broken in this tournament. Now, Malawi, by the way, they'll be playing the semi-final game today. We will not forget that. Nigeria out of the tournament does not mean the WAFCON have come to an end. Malawi will be in action against Algeria, and then we're going to see Morocco in action against Cameroon. But before we look at these semi-final fixtures today in the WAFCON, like I said, losing to Cameroon, losing to a nation making their debut in the WAFCON Malawi, is it a pointer that perhaps the gap is closing between the Falcons and other nations in women's football?
6: No, it's obvious. Even from the last tournament, it was so obvious that the gap is really closing. And it's a good thing for African football because you don't want a monopoly sort of... it becomes boring after a while. We want competitive nature. The only thing that we are just saying is that...
0: Are you saying it was boring when Nigeria was winning the back-to-back-to-back?
6: No, not that it was boring. Like, when a team just takes over... people don't really pay attention. You understand? So one of the things that brings talking points and bring angles and let people want to go and watch or even pay to go and watch their team is that the possibility of their team clinching it. Now, when a Ghana, Malawi, Angola, Cabo Verde come to a Nations Cup believing that there's a possibility, it becomes more interesting. Other than when Nigeria go win. You understand? I'm not saying for us now. For us, with the sweet us, we're going to enjoy them. But for the rest of African football, especially when it concerns women's football. But I will not also say that these kind of things happen. And as much as we want to say that it's going to be a one-off, yes, I think we should also... that drawing board we always talk about, we'll go back to. Let's go back to it quickly. Like, ASAP. Yes, the only board now that we have access to is the match against South Africa, try to win that game. But we need to go back and make sure this does not reoccur. Should we go to the next tournament and probably crash out in the quarterfinal again? It will be understandable if only we improve in football. The reason a lot of persons called out the scoring Super Falcons is the lackadaisic nature of their play. It was almost like there was no zeal from the first game to the second. I think it was only the second game we saw a bit of feistiness. Maybe we should have played 10 men with the rest of the team so that aggressive nature would have continued. But... you know, that was what a lot of Nigerians were angry, that the tactical prowess we're used to, the rest. But if you watch Nigerian matches, we bully teams. We were not the most tactically sound team in the world. We are used to, you know, finding our way against teams. You see Oshoala, she does bullish, she's very bullish up front, gets on the ball, hits it on the net. That's how has always been our style of play. But now that we want to start playing a football that is recognizable, that can now be associated with, the Super Falcons is playing, it's going to take intentionality from the coaching staff, from the NFF in their choice of technical crew, because you don't just pick a coach and leave him. You also have to allow him to pick the best hands, because he can't do it alone. People who drill them on passing, drill them on the basics, then before you now think of now drilling them as a group, because the difference between doing the basics of controlling the ball, passing the ball, and doing it as a group, defending, where do you stay, positioning, all those things are a group thing. Yeah. So if you as a coach, I don't have access to all those kind of coach, and maybe don't understand how it may affect your style of play. So what I just think they should focus on right now is going back to make sure that what needs to be done is done as soon as possible. For me, I have three. One, retire those that needs to retire. Mm. Give some new girls... an opportunity.
0: That's the way forward for the Falcons.
6: Let us stop relying on foreign-based players. Sometimes that's the reason that we don't gel together. If we have these girls, for instance, I'm not saying that everybody should come from Nigeria, but there was a time that they came from Nigeria, we didn't die. So we can just find a way to also get access to those in Africa too. You understand? Let's get them. So that proximity helps out in a way. Then the third one is let us, as Nigerians, stop being quick to point fingers at the coach. Sometimes a systemic structure affects the output. If you don't do the right things early enough, no matter what you do at the end, the result might still pan out the same, even if you work hard and put in all the work. So those are the things I just think.
0: Well, it is a conversation that I would love you to give your opinion on. Of course, we know we play South Africa tomorrow, but we are also still looking at what he was for Nigeria at the WAFCON. You listened to Hassan Wada speak earlier on. And for him, he says it should just be considered a one-off. We are 10-time African champions for a reason. And that the fact that in the history of the WAFCON, we are not in the semifinals, we are not competing for a medal place in the WAFCON, is not enough to now entirely say the Falcons have lost their dominance on the continent. I'd like to take your reaction to that. When we open the phone lines, when you look at how we performed at the WAFCON, we lost to a nation making their debut, Malawi. Malawi are now in the semifinals of the WAFCON. You know, not the best performance against Zambia, not the best. Okay, yes, we beat Egypt 6-2, but they were the whooping girls of the group, and we lost to Cameroon as well. When you look at all that and more, it begs the question. Nigerians lost to Cameroon and a performance at the WAFCON. Does it signify the end of the Falcons' dominance? Does it signify the end of the Falcons' dominance? Or do you agree with Hassan Wada that it is just a one-off and should be considered so? Timothy, what you want to say something?
8: Quickly, I think that a lot of people, when they watch the Super Falcons of Nigeria, they expect the Super Falcons of Nigeria to play like the Spanish side. You know, they expect the Super Falcons of Nigeria to do the tiki-taka and move the ball around. And the thing you have to understand first off is, what is the style of play and how has the Super Falcons of Nigeria been playing since inception? Is historical. Now, the Spanish team did not start playing tiki-taka. Immediately, it was brought into the Spanish system. Tiki-taka did not start from the Spanish main squad. It was inbuilt. So, you're asking women who play in different clubs, in different countries, in different continents, to come together in a tournament where they'll be together for, let's say, maximum 1.5 months ahead of the tournament and learn how to play tiki-taka together. It's not possible. It's inbuilt. It's a system. Not all teams will play tiki-taka. Brazil will not play tiki-taka for you. That is not their style of play. Germany will not play tiki-taka for you. It's not their style of play. Italy, they wanted to bring in Pep Guardiola. Pep knew that they don't play tiki-taka. They're a very, very defensive side. It's their style of play. Pep demanded an amount of money because he knows that for him to do this job, he will be doing extra because he would have to now gather players. It will not kick off instantly. So if you want the Super Falcons of Nigeria to play tiki-taka, that means the Nigerian footballing system or footballing culture have to change. And again, most of the players would likely come from a particular club. You check out the feminine side of Spain. Most of them are predominantly Barcelona players. You check out the male side of Spain, most of them are predominantly Barcelona players. And for your information, Real Madrid, the biggest club in the world, is in Spain. But why don't they pick the core from Real Madrid? It's because of the form of play. You understand? Some of the players from Real Madrid, just one or two, maybe because they are good that season, they include them into the squad. You check Spain, how do they play? The big players that play their system. Nigeria, we don't play tiki-taka. It's not our system. So if you are watching the Super Focus of Nigeria and you expect the Super Focus of Nigeria to be doing tap, tap, tap, tap, no. The Nigerian football, the Nigerian Super Focus football, since inception, is less move. Number one, aggressiveness. That is what they do.
9: Physicality, yeah.
8: Yeah, and they bring in that pace. That is what we do. So whenever you're watching the Super Focus of Nigeria, I think we should understand that we are not Barcelona or Spain. We are Nigeria. We have our own philosophy. If we want to become Barcelona or Spain, then we have to now restructure. That means we have to wait for a couple of years. Do you know how long it took them to master the tiki-taka before they now won it in 2010? They did not just start tiki-taka in 2010, Spain. No. There was a process. It started from somewhere. So that is all we have to understand. Nigeria ladies have never, ever played tiki-taka. It's not our style. This is our style. And yes, we are performing. Unfortunately, this year did not work out for us. Does that mean we have to switch it? No. It just means that what we need to do is now go and bring in players that can suit our system and make it better. The players we have, they are good. They are very fantastic. Perhaps they lost a little bit of zeal for the job. Maybe because they've won it 10 times. I don't know. I don't think age is the problem as well for me. But I feel that right now, as we focus on South Africa, the point is, as I said yesterday, our attacking, that is our Nigeria is an attacking side. Our focal points have to be very, very sharp. That is what we have to work on.
0: Yes, that is what we have to work on, the water of Timothy. But just before we go to the European scene, for you, like I said, semi-final game in the WAFCON is today. Cameroon against Morocco, Algeria against Malawi. With Nigeria out of the WAFCON, it means that we will most likely, we are going to see a new winner of the WAFCON this year. But looking at the four teams left, who for you are favorites to win the WAFCON?
8: Morocco.
0: Morocco.
8: It's as easy as that. They are the home team. The last time they finished in the finals, they almost beat Nigeria in the finals, by the way. So, and it's their home. And we know what happened last time Morocco hosted an African competition this year. Last year. I'll give it to Morocco.
0: Morocco, Dima, for you, favorites to win the WAFCON?
9: I'm actually tipping Morocco, but I'm tipping Morocco because, I mean, they have the home advantage. And I do not think I'm not sure, I might be wrong, but I don't think any of these girls have what it takes to do what Nigeria did against Morocco in the last final. They were shouting down the Nigerian fans. Nobody could even hear us, but guess what? Because of individual brilliance and what we had to do, we got a 3-2 from a 2-0 down. But I think this time around, the girls are sharper. That's the Moroccans. They are much more motivated. This is their chance. Then my dark horse is Malawi, funny enough, because I mean, the fact that they've gotten all the way to the semi-final
0: in their debut,
9: they've qualified for the World Cup. It's a huge and
0: it's strong enough motivation
9: to go all the way.
8: I feel Malawi will be going out against Algeria.
0: They're playing Algeria, by the way, Algeria also making their debut in the WAFCON as well. So two nations making their debut playing against each other by 6 p.m. today, and then we're going to see Morocco against Cameroon by 9 p.m. Ultimately, Timothy says he thinks this is a chance for Morocco to win the WAFCON, and if they win it, they will just join Nigeria, Equatorial Guinea, and South Africa in that list. For Dima, is going for Morocco as well, but considers Malawi as a possible dark horse in this tournament. Like I said, Nigeria out of the tournament means that a new champion will have to emerge. The four teams left, who are your favorites to win the Women's African Cup of Nations? But for Nigeria, looking at how we fared at the WAFCON and now out of the WAFCON, it begs the question, in line with the statement made by Hassan, do you think it spells the end of Super Falcons' dominance on the continent, or should we just consider that a one-off? Is it also a pointer that perhaps the gap is closing between the Falcons of Nigeria and other nations when it comes to women's football? But away from that one as well, let's just quickly review, and of course I go to Europe, review the statements made by Jose Mourinho. This statement has been trending since yesterday. Of course, he did a documentary recently, and in that documentary that he did, he was able to, make sense, review some truths that some of us did not know as at that time. Yeah. And one of the truths that he revealed was the fact that he almost joined Manchester United. He said he almost joined Manchester United in 2013. However,

0: Normally, you are not going to, we are not going to win every day. You understand? Because if you look at the stats, since in the history of AFCON, they have never exited tournament at this stage. You understand? And they have never missed any World Cup tournament. You understand? So for me, not every time they are going to win. And maybe that is one of the moments. You understand? So for me, I think they will bounce back. My problem is, I think that squad have a lot of old players, like two or three of them, and they are key players and they are old. So for me, maybe if they can know how to replace them, like I'm talking of Asisat and Odega. You understand? If they can replace these two forward with young guys, young girls, I think they are good to go.
1: Okay.
0: And that coach, maybe this is the time to let him go. You understand?
1: Okay.
0: So for me, I think it's just one of the bad moments with them. Not it is. It's not going to be the end of
1: their dominance.
0: Their dominance.
1: Okay.
0: As for Jose Mourinho, the one I want to talk about most. You know, so when you are big, you are big. You understand? My offer will call. They will stop. But Jose Mourinho going to Manchester United and making them maybe win a Premier League. I think that would have helped Man U win Premier League. Because the man that replaced this guy, this man, Ferguson, I'm talking of
2: Moyes.
1: David Moyes.
2: Moyes.
1: Hello?
2: Oh,
1: I don't know what happened right now. Hello? Okay, call us back if you can. I'm trying to figure out what happened right there. But call us back if you can. Phone lines, of course, still the same. 090-41889, 090-44889. The WhatsApp line is open, 090-44889. And also, our Facebook platform is open as well. You can go right there and drop us a comment so we can take your opinions and your reactions as well. I was still looking at what you think about Jose Mourinho. If you think indeed he would have won the Premier League with Manchester United if he had joined them in 2013. And also for the Falcons of Nigeria, looking at performance at the WAFCON, do you think it was just a one-off or perhaps, it signifies the end of the Falcons' dominance when he comes to the continent? But yes, we'll still see if we can take a while. We'll try to reestablish connection with the phone lines. We'll try and see if we can take a few comments on WhatsApp if we can.
3: Yeah, we have about two comments so far right now. Good afternoon, guys. Oluwa Seunfunmi is my name. I am a true telling Manchester United fan. Abemeku leave true, come back, come tell that true. Man is the top on the banter list this season. He reached Liverpool, them embrace him with the league twice in recent years. Same thing for us now. Make Man you just okay. I think that is still dwelling on our past discussion. This one says, Good day, Brilla. I think the Falcons, the coach, and the NFF didn't take the tournament serious. They went in thinking they're the best until reality hit on them. And before they could find their feet, it was too late. This is a wake-up call for everyone involved. I am looking forward to tomorrow's match. Is it true that the coach wants to drop Chiamaka in that game, Vivian?
1: Well, he just said he's hinting to possible rotations ahead of tomorrow's game. We don't know what decision he's going to make ultimately. Hello. Yes, you're
4: hello,
1: welcome.
4: Hello, Inga.
1: Welcome.
4: Well done, I greet you.
1: Greet you too.
4: Yes, this is Dave.
1: Yes, you're welcome.
4: For the issue of Super Falcons, we have issues with coaching. If there is no way all these African countries can produce the kind of talent they are producing. So if we get a coach that will be able to go scout players and blend them together, who will achieve the dominance? Because you can't give what you don't have. Most of these nations, they don't have quality. Me, I have opportunity to watch the football, even football. I see quality players everywhere. Look everywhere, these players. So most of our coaches are lazy. That's the issue they have. So it's just like Brazil. Brazil will keep producing superstars because they have talent. So let's forget about our. Let's get the right coach and get the right administrators to continue to do the project. For an expert.

0: na Jose Mourinho. Jose Mourinho is a big liar.
1: How is he a big
0: because liar? Because he came to Mali. When he came to Mali, what did he do? He was the first coach there to break a British record when he signed Pogba. He started fighting the same Pogba. He fought Pogba. Luke Shaw. This boy, Rashford. Masha. He was fighting all of them. Do you not forget that he stayed 2.5 years to fight him? If he had consistency, they wouldn't have sacked him. He never had any consistency. Do you know that the first season, he used Europa League to make top four? It's the second season that he did Europa. There are coaches that have gone to Premier League the first year.
1: But his second place finish is the highest you've had since he left.
0: Don't forget that even a rookie coach, Ole Gunnar Solskjaer finished second. Forget that one. That's not the issue. Eva, do you know that Anthony Conte took over Chelsea that finished third and won for Premier League? Chelsea finished third before that man came. And Gianetti came in one league the first year. What is he? What are you saying? How will he win it? When he was for this fighting player, do you know one of the things that even got the manager angry? Most of the players that spent so much money, he told them that I don't think that they should give him another money to buy new players. That was the issue with the management now. How can you tell somebody, give me a two to work with? Then after they say you spend so much money, you say you don't want those two. You should go and see one corner. Doesn't know what he said.
1: Okay, all right, thank you. Thank you so much, Dave. Well, he don't come, he don't go, but we did look at. In that time, he achieved success with Chelsea. What would have stopped him from doing the same at Manchester United? Hello, welcome. Hello?
2: Hello?
1: Yes, you're welcome.
2: Yeah, Eva, good afternoon.
1: Good afternoon.
2: Yeah, this is Casey calling.
1: Welcome, Casey. Let's hear you.
2: Yeah, I greet your colleagues.
1: Yeah, I greet
3: welcome.
1: You too.
2: Yeah, for the Super Falcons. Their dominance has come to an end, except if they do something drastical. We don't know what female football now. Will they see how Super Falcons, they knock other teams at Baku, sometimes seven, sometimes eight. Over the years, the scores, don't they decrease? They decrease over the years. Now, if they even beat somebody 2-0 now in a war. Well, so it's very obvious, and it's very open that their dominance is coming to an end. So many things might have cost people, maybe through the administration or coaching issue. Many things we join hand cause all these issues. But the one thing that everybody is seeing now is that our dominance is almost coming to an end. Then for Jose Mourinho, see, as a Chelsea fan ever, I'm very happy. I'm very, very happy. Say this guy didn't take up my new job. Because had he been rebuilt that time, take my new job, Mourinho would have dominated. Because the time that Ferguson left, I think Mourinho had one of the best team in England.
1: Well, it was an aging team, but it was also a good team.
2: Yeah. Yes, even if it's an aging team, but it's a very good team. And Jose Mourinho always leave his mark any club he goes. Now, even somebody who is in a coach that anyway he enter, he would feel him. He would make things happen. And that was his prime. You understand?
1: Yeah, it was his prime, Jose. True.
2: Yeah, trying to say, and he just won the Champions League with Inter Milan and won some things, you know, before coming back to Chelsea. And you can see, immediately he come to Chelsea won the league. So I believe that he can still translate that same influence on that Mario squad, yeah. So that's my view, that's my take.
1: Okay, all right, thank you. Yeah. Thank you so much. WhatsApp line is still open, 090-41889, 090-44889, the end of the Falcons' dominance, or... Just a one-off, a glitch, like Hazan stated. And for Mourinho, do you think he would have won the Premier League with Man U if he had joined them in 2013? But he did not. He joined Chelsea. Hello, welcome.
4: Hello, good afternoon. Good afternoon.
1: Good afternoon.
3: Good afternoon.
1: Good afternoon. Good afternoon.
3: Welcome.
4: This is Joseph calling from Becky.
1: Welcome, Joseph.
4: Alright, so my own career is for the our Twitter platform. So I will talk small to the players, but we don't do the keeper. We don't finish this tournament. We try to cut it our ticket. We don't need anything. So we don't have to hold it bring the second one to the keeper. This is the preparation now don't do the first focus on what you have now. We don't have to put it
1: Okay, all right, thank you. Thank you. Well, would you have been able to manage a dressing room? I had to make you ask. I know, anywhere Mourinho goes, they always get that ego, big players with ego and the rest of them. But he was coming from a team that also had egos.
3: Yeah, you have to check that Real Madrid squad and compare the level. You know, there's a period where a coach is in his high that no player can talk to you just anyhow, except the player is above him. At that period, honestly, Jose Mourinho was way above the dressing room of Manchester United. Unfortunately, when they bring David Moyes, he's not done too much for football in the Premier League. You are bringing the manager into a dressing room that have players that have seen it all.
1: And that was where the follow-up
3: exactly
1: began. Hello, welcome.
5: Hello, good afternoon.
1: Yes, good afternoon.
5: Everyone at the studio.
1: We can hear you.
5: So, for me, my own take, if we have been appointed, yes, I have a few left. I'm sure that we have won the league like twice, because the squads the man left. There were two good players. Left Van Persie, left Rooney, left Carvey, left Evra from British Ferdinand. So the squad was still good then. Why it was so soft for that team then? So I'm pretty sure if Mourinho was in that team, when I was left, I'm sure my parents have won at least two Premier League trophies. So that was my conductor.
1: Okay. All right. Thank you. Thank you so much. The WhatsApp line is still open. By the way, like I said, you can go on Facebook and drop us a comment. Sports Radio Brille FM. That's our Facebook handle. You can go there and let's get your opinion on what you think on the conversation at hand. We're looking at it in hindsight. Since that time, man, you never win Premier League. He eventually won it with Chelsea. You know, Mourinho has said, you know, he loved Man U. Say he liked Man U. He'd already agreed, already signed to join Man U. So Sir Alex Ferguson felt like this was going to be the man who will continue after him.
3: Straight up.
1: The dominance and success he achieved, it was supposed to be Mourinho continuing on that. Eventually, he came to Man U. He couldn't do so much. Europa League, second place, he was sacked, you know. But we're looking at if he had joined them initially in 2013, the success he achieved with Chelsea, do you think it would have been the same thing at Manchester United? Hello, welcome.
6: Hello, Eva. Good afternoon.
1: Yes, good afternoon.
6: I greet Timothy and Dimash.
1: Welcome.
3: Welcome, good afternoon.
6: Yeah, my name is Gozi Richie Simachi.
1: Welcome, Gozi.
6: Eva, let me start with Mourinho. Eva, I don't think Mourinho
1: It's not dominating the Premier. We're not asking if he would have dominated. We're asking, do you think he would have won the Premier League with Man U?
6: Immediately. Gabi? I don't think so. Because one of the reasons why Ferguson left United was the recognition that City, we are becoming a force. Do you understand? Manchester City. Yes, they were coming onto the scene. So the signs were there. And you also had a Chelsea to contend with. You also had Arsenal's Wenger. So I don't think Mourinho will come in from that place. And even that Man U squad, we know, if you reminisce, they didn't win that league in impressive fashion. Do you understand me? They huffed and puffed all along. before Van Persie, you know, given his scoring prowess, was able to help them cross the line. So I don't think Mourinho coming into that side. Can you hear me?
1: I can hear you. Yes, we can.
6: Yeah, I don't think at that point that if Mourinho had come into that team, that he would have been able to win the league. You know, Mourinho normally takes time. You know, he, apart from his first coming, you know, to Chelsea, then he will always wait till the second season before even trying to win the league. And with his quarrelsome nature, his big ego, and you know, there were a lot of big egos in that Man U dressing room then. So I don't think he could have won it. I don't think he could have won it. Because other teams were coming off City, they are getting stronger. Spend up that came in, you know, into the picture. They were able to, they were, you know, ready to spend money then. So I don't think he could have won it. For me, I don't think he could have won it. Just, so as for the Falcons, I don't think, for me, this is just a temporary break.
1: Okay.
6: You understand me?
1: That's a good
6: So you need to get it right. You need to get it right, maybe administratively, get the right coach. Because why I say that, in Africa, we have a larger pool of women talent than the rest of Africa. So all we need to do is get our acts together, get the right people to help us, you know, rebuild the team. So I don't think that will take time. So for now, just a temporary place.
1: Okay. All right. Thank you. Just a temporary place, not ending the dominance of the Falcons when it comes to continental football, women's football. We'll still take a few more calls on the show. Hello.
7: Hello.
1: Yes, you're welcome.
7: Eva, good afternoon.
1: Yes, you're welcome. Good afternoon.
7: Yeah, my name is Olakunle.
1: Welcome, Olakunle. Let's hear you.
7: Olashile, not Olakunle.
1: Olashile, you're welcome. I'm sorry. Welcome.
7: Yeah. As for the Super Falcons, nothing is wrong with those girls. I think they will still maintain their dominance. In as much with the NFA or the NFL, they are calling them, see if they can change them. Because look at our achievement so far. None, even the Super Eagles, they didn't make it to the World Cup. The Golden Eagles, nothing is working for them. And they are not ready to leave that seat. So it's not those girls, it's those people that gave them bad luck.
1: Okay.
7: So thank you.
1: All right, thank you. Thank you so much. WhatsApp line is still open. Facebook, Sports Radio, Brill FM. Call us as well. Two-way conversation, Falcons, misfortunes at the WAFCON. Is it a sign of the end of the Falcons' dominance? Or would you say it's just a one-off, as Hassan Wada has claimed? And secondly, Mourinho says he almost joined Manchester United, signed with them, matter of fact. But eventually, I had to call Alex Ferguson to say, I can't join Man U because I gave my word to Chelsea. We're asking you, the 13 years it has been since Man U won the Premier League, do you think if Mourinho, Prime Mourinho, had joined Man U in 2013, he would have continued from where Sir Alex Ferguson left off and perhaps won them the Premier League?
3: Eva, talking about a lot of people saying dressing room, and it cannot be able to, you know, take care of the dugout. Are you talking about Jose Mourinho that had the likes of Cristiano Ronaldo to deal with? That had the likes of Sergio Ramos.
8: That was what
3: prime.
8: Made him leave.
3: That had the likes of Pepe.
1: But he won the La Liga title with them.
3: Yes,
1: he had something.
3: You had the likes of Marcelo in that dressing room. You had the likes of Kaká, Luka Modric,
1: in that dressing room.
3: Xabi Alonso.
8: Without a doubt.
3: Michael Essien, which he brought him in that dressing room. Compared to what you have at United, the Rio Ferdinand, Matic and the likes. Evans.
8: Matic was, later coach Matic.
3: At that period where he was to come in.
1: He was supposed
3: Michael
1: to have come
3: Carey,
1: in, yes.
3: You compare them to what we have in...
1: Where he was coming from.
3: Real Madrid. You compare them and compare the ego that you mentioned. The problem was that, at that period when Moyes came in, he was coming in as a manager with, quote and unquote, nothing to show for. That was what he was coming in. But you're coming in as a Jose Mourinho who has won... What football can offer? The Premier League has got it. The La Liga has got it. The Champions League has got it. And they're coming to this dressing room. What do you expect will happen? That is just the thing about
1: it. So for you, he would have easily continued.
3: And at that period, no particular manager was owning the Premier League.
1: In 2013.
3: Unfortunately, when he came back, Jose Mourinho was already owning the Pep Guardiola was already owning the Premier League. When he came back, when he came to Manchester United at last, that was a different ballgame entirely. So at the period when he was when he came to Chelsea,
1: when there was nobody
3: again,
1: dominating
3: there
1: at
3: was
1: that
3: no
1: time.
3: Particular person that was really holding down the Premier League, holding Premier League to ransom. The period where even two managers were holding the Premier League to ransom, he came in and won it. So what he's telling you is that one of the person that was holding it down that day is out, and they're replacing him in this team that was very brilliant, arguably the best team in the league at that period. What do you think would have happened?
1: Okay.
8: For me, what I'm trying to say is I'm not doubting the fact that Mourinho would have matched up to the ego. I'm not. I am saying that this was a Ferguson team. 26 years with a single team, you know, pushing them everything that you know as a player. So they had inherited his personality. He was a winner. You understand? He was somebody who became a godfather.
1: He was like a father to them.
8: Yeah, he was like a father to many of them.
1: So Ronaldo said
8: That transition from somebody who probably, let me paint a picture now just for you to see. How would you transition from someone who calls you Dima to somebody now who has to now say Mr. Dima? The setting is, even though we work in the same environment, the setting now shifts from formal to informal, right? Or informal to formal. The DNA of Man United was Ferguson true and true. Counter attack, we knew the crunch time. Him putting his hand on the ball, they understood his mannerisms. Mm. Just him chewing gum, you understood. Now you're coming to a Mourinho who screams. Ferguson does not even, he barely talks on the line. Wait,
3: okay.
8: Ferguson barely talks on the touchline. He's more or less conversing with his players or his assistant coach or saying something to the referee. But this an animated coach who is going to alter. So he might even come off as he's doing too much. And like I said, we're trying to mention the names of players in that team. Look at a couple of players that were there. There was David. Okay, David was even a young goalkeeper at that time. There was Anders Ligard. There was Patrice Evra. Rio Ferdinand, 33, 35. Neman Djavidi, 32. Evans was 26.
1: Players who had won it all as well.
8: Yes, we're talking about Ryan Giggs, 40. One of the most experienced and oldest midfielder at Man United at that point. We had a Michael Carrick, 32. We had a Darren Fletcher. These were the starters. So it means that he had a lot to contend with, even in the striking position. Those who were starters were Wayne Rooney, Robin van Persie, and a young Danny Welbeck. But how old was Wayne Rooney? He was 28, going to 29. Robin van Persie was 30, in his prime. Like, I think 2 seasons later, he started declining. So he would have actually caused a kind of, you know,
1: he wanted to impose himself
8: would have caused a friction.
3: I think
8: that's why I think they would have
3: made it. I think we have to understand the nature of the gaffer that left.
1: Let's take this call and then we go back. Hello, welcome.
9: Good afternoon.
1: Yes.
9: This is Sam from Ada.
1: You're welcome, Sam.
9: My brother is Mourinho. I think Madison has the opportunity of
1: Thank you so much for
3: Ferguson to ask him to come to United.
1: Yeah,
3: he understand the nature of the gaffer himself. Now you ask yourself, and we've heard a lot of, you know, podcasts from this Manchester United ex-players, these players that we are talking about right now, and they've told you this is the caliber of player the nature of the manager. His nature is no different from Mourinho's nature. Alex Ferguson is a gaffer that is outspoken. Maybe he does not show it in the public, but they will tell you that he does not talk twice. They will tell you he's very, very strong and adamant in his opinion, and anything he says must be. They already understand that system. As if Alex Ferguson also knew that Mourinho is that kind of player. Why David Moyes failed was David Moyes was not that strong manager. And as I mentioned, he did not have anything to back his certificate. You understand? So Jose Mourinho is just coming to do basically what Alex Ferguson have done. Yeah, Ferguson would not do too much of talking on the dugout because he's old. I would say that is what you understand. He's not much more of the dramatic person because of his age. But you have to understand that even in that dressing room, his presence was because he will talk to you the way Jose Mourinho also will talk to you.
1: Okay.
3: So for Ferguson to say that Mourinho come, he understand what Mourinho is bringing
1: what's
3: in.
1: Was going to, was supposed to
3: exactly.
1: have brought in.
3: Was going to bring in into that squad. And they almost have the same. You, if you check out Jose Mourinho's career at Chelsea, there was no time he had a beef with Ferguson. It was only at Wenger. There's something that is kind of similar in their approach to man management.
1: Okay, all right. We'll run through the comments that we have.
8: One last statement before I run through the comments. The longest serving managers in the Premier League history, Arsene Wenger and Manchester United. Yes, I know that Mourinho did not eventually join, and we saw how that hampered their growth, or should I say their projections in terms of winning trophies. Arsene Wenger leaving Arsenal, did he not do the same thing to them, despite the fact that somebody competent replaced him?
1: That's Mikel. Mikel.
8: Not even Mikel.
1: Una Emery.
8: Somebody competent replaced. This was a man known as.
3: Are
8: Mr.
3: you comparing
8: Europa.
3: Una Emery to Jose Mourinho? Come on, man. Una Emery, Jose Mourinho.
1: Let's
3: come
1: run
3: on.
1: Through comments on WhatsApp, please.
8: Okay. Yes, we have a couple of comments here. Robert by name. My shout out goes to Mikel Arteta and Arsenal fans for putting fear in Pep Guardiola onto the man you run away from the Premier League. Hi, Virgin team. This is Wilson United fan once again. Eva, the question is, why didn't Mourinho win it when he came to United in 2016, 2017? Analysis is always clearer in hindsight. If we all assumed he could have won it in 2013, he had joined us. But he eventually joined in 2016 and he didn't win it. So all this noise should be ignored. I bet Carrick will win it for us. Thanks, guys. Mourinho could have won more with Man United starting from 2013 because the club could have trusted him based on who he is. Also, Real Madrid players had smaller egos compared to United players at the time. From 2008, when United won the UCL, they had played in two finals while Real Madrid had played in zero. This is Kelvin. Good afternoon, the Dream Team. Bolao from Canada saying, as for me, Mourinho would have been a successful manager with United in 2013 because he already coached a profile that will match what was left with United. A manager that coached Terry, Lampard, Ballack, Essien, etc. I think he would have brought that winning culture. Moyes was a puppet and his aura was not enough to carry on. Are you telling me a team with Kagawa, Valencia, Jones, and etc. would listen to Mo? Would listen
1: to David Moyes?
8: Moyes, I beg. We overflog it.
1: Okay. Just a few comments on Facebook,
3: yeah,
1: if you can.
3: Quickly. Before we go to Facebook, you have to understand that, what is his name now? Jose Mourinho, as well as Emery, is a different ballgame entirely when you're comparing to Manchester United and Arsenal.
8: I'm not comparing them.
3: Because at that period, Jose Mourinho was the biggest manager. Arguably or not,
8: Una Emery was the biggest in Europa.
3: In Europe,
8: you understand?
3: Europa. Okay, this one says on Facebook, Wale Showemimo says Mourinho himself had seriously assessed the situation of things at Manchester United at that period before declining the offer. He must have seen the impracticality of an instant success immediately. Sir Alex retired. Thank God, Jose eventually took over at Old Trafford, leaving the EPL. Sunday Owura says it was the best option at that time. Moyes took United 50 years back. One father, Onyekuze, says he will build in them defensively like Atletico Madrid team. Eleazar Obi says, what then happened when he had the opportunity with United?
8: Simple.
3: Different teams, don't forget. Linus Onyek Chuku says, yes, definitely. That is responding to the question. Oluwafemi Paul Sogo says, obviously, I'll say yes. Wole Ade Oshofade says, absolutely, a lot coming through. But
1: we can't take all of your comments on Facebook, but we appreciate all of them. I think if you can take your time and go and see that documentary, he made a lot of revelations. He also talked about when, you know, Manchester United sacked him and what he felt about that particular sack. But we appreciate your calls and your comments as well. Thank you for being a part of the show. We'll take you back to more music, cut to DJ Drummer Boy. And when we come back on the show, it would be time for Make Your Pick. Until then, go nowhere. 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

0: 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I'm a complete ignorant. 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
1: Here
0: is the highway. Umaka highway.
1: Chalumna highway.
0: Owam the highway.
1: Chubia
0: na highway.
1: Chubia
0: na highway.
1: The banjo
0: why me.

0: was going to take over from Pep Guardiola.
1: Mm.
0: Chelsea were the team to look up to follow by like after Arsenal, it was supposed to be Chelsea or Man City.
1: Mm.
0: You understand what I mean? Mm. It's not that Chelsea lost their edge, and that lost their edge means that they needed experience. Let's say if those teams, that Chelsea team was very experienced, Chelsea would not even suffer what they suffered. They would have still gone to Champions League.
1: Mm.
0: Even what now? One change is also what their preseason match. Chelsea preseason, they don't put body for their preseason.
1: Mm.
0: But you can actually see that.
2: Yeah.
0: They don't put body.
2: Yeah.
0: Eva.
2: Yeah.
0: Okay. No, better like
1: they don't put,
0: why are they top line and say, if you watch their press, the way they think they play the ball, they don't put like that Mozu. Mm-hmm. You understand? Because now preseason, they don't want to get injury. But when eventually that time reach, make this season start, you go see this. You go see Chelsea real blue. You
1: So they've made the best signings. That's the bottom line for you.
0: They made the best signings. Yeah.
1: Okay.
0: Real Madrid time because they don't tire them because of what Barca did to them last season. But what Chelsea have done this season is incredible.
1: Okay.
0: The signings they've made, they brought in the experience now.
1: Mm.
0: The experience they brought in right now. Thank you very much. I greet you guys in the studio.
1: We greet you too. They both were back for leadership qualities. We never know whether what Tini will do next season. This season. Next season, it sounds bad. This season. So we don't know ultimately how it will be. This we are only looking at the quality of this signings. And I find it hard to believe, say, what they don't sign, but that person didn't matter, they don't sign.
2: Mm.
1: Hello, welcome.
3: Hello, Eva.
1: Yes, you're welcome. Good afternoon.
3: No,
1: it's Timothy and Dimma.
3: Timothy, I greet you.
2: Ah, welcome. I greet you.
3: Yeah, this is FJ1 on the line.
1: FJ1, you're welcome.
3: Eva.
1: Mm.
3: Tell your Timothy. He's a fine trouble. which time which you decide? We're fine.
1: Mm.
3: Now, one we don't finish. I mean, I'm not going to be like no day again.
1: Mm.
3: We better sign away. We can decide.
1: Man U and Arsenal. Okay.
3: Yes.
1: Mm.
4: Oga, clear your mouth.
3: Look, Eva.
1: I hear you.
3: Man U and Arsenal, they don't get the player already. They don't only top little.
1: So that 2-1, I don't sign now. It better pass between Chelsea, don't sign.
4: Na Periwinkle.
3: It can be full level.
1: Mm.
3: No good.
1: He's
3: the double of everybody.
1: Thank you. It's the God forbid for me. Let's see if we can run through comments on WhatsApp. Wrapping up the conversation.
4: Yes, we have some comments on WhatsApp. This one says, good afternoon. My eyewitness video is that those talk along.
1: That's not for us. Mm.
4: Good afternoon, Eva. My pick for the most club transfer. Real Madrid have made good and quality signings. Arsenal have made good signings as well in person of Bruno G. Man United have made quality signings and we have seen their potentials in the friendly played so far. Man City have also signed good players in Elliot Anderson. I will remove Liverpool and Chelsea from the list because Chelsea have been signing a bunch of average players and the experienced so-called players signed are aged. Liverpool, on the other hand, haven't done anything great apart from a flop Ronald Araujo, who, if not mistaken, these are my take. I'm Oluwafemi from Dalemo. This one says, good afternoon, Eva. James from Abidjan GRA. For me, Real Madrid are the team who are doing marvelously well in the transfer market. My reason for saying that is that all the players Madrid signed are all experienced and proven from different teams across Europe. No team comes close to Real Madrid. This one's Chibweze from London. For me, the team with the best transfer window is Real Madrid. If you look at the areas where they had problems and the players they brought in, they have strengthened almost every position that needed

0: improvement. They addressed the right back situation, improved the left side, added more quality and depth in the midfield, brought in another option in attack to support Mbappe, and strengthened the right wing as well. So for me, Real Madrid have made the best signings this season, followed by Chelsea and Arsenal. This one is coming from Emmanuel from Agropalis, saying, as for me, Chelsea has made the best signings. Welbeck is a silent killer. A player from the bench who still has more goals than all Man United forward combined. Shots fired. Plus Lacroix and Rogers. I believe Chelsea will do very well this season coming.
1: Okay. All right. Thank you. Well, I was going to go for Real Madrid anytime, any day. Like I said, apart from that, Morgan Rogers, no going to happen to see for that my Chelsea team.
0: No, what? You don't go see him.
1: Time will tell ultimately. You were going to go for which pick?
2: Madrid, obviously.
1: You're going to go for Madrid as well.
2: If you check Chelsea, so far, so good. There are only two players that Chelsea signed that really made sense. Welbeck and Rogers. I don't think Lacroix is really that kind of player for me. I've seen him a couple of times now. Okay. But when you check Real Madrid,
0: okay,
2: I just hope next season you guys will not come for Lacroix. We'll be here together.
1: Anyways, 9 days until the start of the Premier League season, we're going to see all these signings where some clubs don't make, if they will eventually prove to be crucial for their team's success when the season commences. But we need to quickly bring a repeat broadcast of No Holds Bad. Yes, man, we saw be earlier on. That one will come your way with Ekwe Young. It will come your way. And then a global sports update will come your way as well. By 4 p.m., Eva's Dream Team will be back on the MIC for the final stretch of the conversation. Let's not forget, we have a big game tonight. PSG against Aston Villa. For some people, it's going to be a walk in the park for PSG. For the other ones, Unai Emery and the boys will be able to show them why they are the Europa League champions. We'll talk about that and something else on the flip side of the afternoon sports cruise until we make our way back on the MIC. Go nowhere, still your Dial of Champions Sports Radio, Brill FM.
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0: Yes, yes, man, West Abbey don't show. Yes, I don't show, I don't show, I don't show. Besides, I don't show. Yes, sport fans, I hail and I hail and I greet everybody. I hail and I once again. Yes, when I know how they go. I greet everybody, especially sport fans, when I know how they go. Once you hear this tune, means it's time for No Holds Barred. With Tumuwa, if I Chukwu Vitalis, Daisy, a.k.a. Man West Abbey, a.k.a. Yes, I didn't guess you know or you don't know or you want to know. Na me video. Kuta de shimiri wadi orama. Agu de bo simiri atata. Wen de monu na lana ya. Ata kita abu one. Of umo boom. Yes, no tinkam. No reason am. No checkam. Just come on your body. Live am as he be. Why? Because na God get power. Only God nine get power. Sport fans na know how this show they go for here. We need to hold anything back on this very show. We need to hold anything back. We need nakam. Nakam exactly as it be. Yes, and during the course of this show, if you want calling, you want follow Shook Mouth for the matters we'll get for hand, you know the numbers to call. All right, sport fans, you know, Premier League will soon kick off. EPL will start. It will soon kick off. It will kick off on the 22nd, yes, of this month. Premiership will kick off. Yes, after this weekend, the next weekend, it will kick off. Kick off well. And let's be honest, Premier League, this new season go tough. 2026-2027 season. It go tough. Let's be honest. It go tough. It go tough. Why? Because many teams, they prepare. Many teams for England. Many Premiership teams, they prepare. They cook. They cook what's no good. Some don't put curry, put time, put everything inside what they cook. So they cook, not be small. Then they cook, you know. But for me, I like what Xavi Alonso they do with Chelsea. Let's be honest. I like what team they do. But my fear na making no go over cook. Making no go over, come over, put curry, put thyme, put pepper, put salt. Make everything no go too much. For inside the rice, we want chop. Inside the jollof, make it no go over cook up. Xavi Alonso, they try. He they cook. I like what team they cook. But make it no go over cook up. Make it no go over cook up. Now, my fear be that. Chelsea get 41 man senior squad. Now, they get under coach Xavi Alonso. 41 players, and they get for their senior team under Xavi Alonso. 41 players. And we all know, say yes, Chelsea must offload 16. They must sell. They must sell, oh. They go balance their book, oh. They must sell. They must offload 16. Why? Because the rule, said they go only register 25. 25 players. Now they feel register. 25. Now, what do they feel register with that? So, which means they must sell. They must sell. You know, go easy for Xavi Alonso. 41 players now he carry go preseason. 41. 41. Because I like what team they do. Because he won't see everybody. He won't see everybody. He won't give everybody equal opportunity. Show yourself. Now what team they try to do? Now what team they try to do? But at the end, 16 must go before the transfer window close. He must do it. It's either he sell or he loan out players. At least 16 players, you go fee sell some, you go fee give some out on loan. On loan, not the meaning. Nine bit. But I like what in the cook, but we'll go see. Premiership. You go tough. Where that my Real Madrid friend, that my friend, I forget his name. That my friend. You don't hear what in Jose Mourinho telling players them?
1: Chelsea go mind you. You be very careful with the prayer too, but it's doing a very good job.
0: They must say they must offload 16. Why? Because the rule said they go only register 25 players. Now they feel register 25. Now what do they feel register with that? So which means they must sell. They must sell. You know, go easy for Xabi Alonso. 41 players now he carry go preseason. 41. 41. Because I like what team they do. Because he won't see everybody. He won't see everybody. You won't give everybody equal opportunity. Show yourself. Now what thing they try to do? Now what thing they try to do? But at the end, 16 must go before the transfer window close. He must do it. It's either he sell or he loan out players. At least 16 players, you go fee sell some, you go fee give some out on loan. On loan, not the meaning. Nine bit. But I like what thing they cook, but we'll go see. Premiership. Ego tough. Where that my Real Madrid friend, that my friend, I forget his name. That my friend. You don't hear what Jose Mourinho telling players them? Just Mourinho don't tell him players them. Gather him players them. Especially those ones when he no want. He don't tell them. He don't tell them face to face. He face them. Tell them. Tell them who are face to face. Say they no day in plan. But he don't mention those players their name. Mourinho don't tell some of Real Madrid players. Face, he carry them sit down. This will not be say director go tell them. No. He carry them sit down. Face to face. Face to face. Tell them say yes. They no day in plan. They no day in plan. You know, so I they wait to see those players them for Real Madrid. We know they just Mourinho are planned because the owner face to face in Duam. No, be say face to face. Say come, I know they my plan. Oh, but they hear them. On I know they my plan. Eh, so make on I go find club. I like what he do. That's not so he supposed to be. A manager will get mind. We know what he they do. Yes, no be do I go some players where you know go want instead of you to face them and tell them face to face. You can't go for back, go tell the director or tell the manager, go tell these players and say, hey, we don't need them. No, face them. Tell them for their face. Say, come, you, when I come, I want to see you for my office. When I come. Now, know what happened? When I don't do my plan for this new season. So, we're going to find club, call your agent, look for a club. He said, I will sell. We are ready to sell. Or, when I go out on loan. Anyone, you don't tell them. No, I didn't like that kind of coach. Face me. Simple. Tell me the truth. Me, I like truth. Tell me, make I know, make I hear them. I just like to hear truth. Me. Tell me. I remember that year when I think 2002, after World Cup, we want coach just come here and get issue. Just tell me, say, yeah, I don't go there in plan. Say, thank you. But then I take gold loan on West Brom. I go loan. Tell me face to face. Don't hide that from me. Tell me. Nothing will happen if you tell me. Nothing. Hello. Yes, I greet you. Oh, yeah, go on. Go on, my brother. Go on.
2: I don't know.
0: They go sell. Chelsea go sell some players. Some go on loan. No worry. They go go. They go go. But the truth be said, Javi Alonso, no go over put salt or wait till they cook or put to curry or thyme or pepper. Eh? Now, there me idea. That side me idea. Cook them. Make it sweet. Well, at the end, when the food don't dawn, make it sweet. But we all enjoy the food. Now, there me idea, Javi Alonso. No go over cook them. Or may not go over done. Not their problem good day. Just make the food day okay. Eh? I like what's in the cook, but make it day okay. Make it day okay. Hello.
1: Hello. My name is Ujay Martins.
0: All right, go on.
1: Okay, I say Mourinho is a special one. You don't need to hide anything for any person. It's bigger than whatever has happened today in football. It will tell you face to face. For Alonso, you should be very careful. Chelsea go mind you. You should be very careful with the prayer too. But he's doing a very good job.
0: Yeah, we are
1: waiting to see the next season. Thank you. I do a very nice job.
0: Nothing to
1: happy.
0: You, my brother. Nothing to you, my man.
1: Greet you. Greet you for this time. Bless you, Baba.
0: Bless you. Nothing to you. All right, sport fans. It gets something way happen. Casina United, they play a preseason game with Niger Tornadoes. Then Casina United get one player where they just their new signing, a new player where they sign, and the player name now Ozo Chinedu now be name. You know, so why did they play that preseason match between Casina United and Niger Tornadoes? Now this Ozo Chinedu now collapse. He collapse for feed. Immediately game stop. You know, so when he collapse, they rush him. Rush him immediately. As they try revive him, no way. They rush him immediately. So at the end, they can't find out. They can't say he don't lit. Say Ozo Chinedu don't die. So some can't talk. Can't carry the report. Say they carry the body reach mortuary. When they can't reach mortuary, say the finger can't move. They get to rush him again. Rush him. Go immediately. Rush him. Go hospital. They can't go put him for ICU. And at the end day since you know so. Some say he never die. The news now be saying never die since still they are alive. Say they carry him in the ICU. Say because his hand move when they carry him reach mortuary. His finger come move. So they get to rush him again. Go hospital. Go for ICU as we speak. You know. So what thing I do? Be say I can't carry phone. I can't call the coach of Casina United. I call the coach of Casina United. His name now Aziz Audu Muhammad.
3: nine be name, you know. So when I call him, you know, I get to talk to him, say, ah, make it a day sorry for waiting happen. Yeah. Say, well, I hear say this player did their life, he did for he did hospital, he did for ICU. In tell me who has say between me and him, saying go tell me the truth. Say the player don't lit. Yes, say Ozo Chinedu died. Now you sign, you know, Casina United just signed this player. You know, I can't tell him, I can't ask him, say, okay. But news saying see day for instead their life, say day I see you say the carry reach mortuary in finger move, they get to carry him. He said no. Say the thing he say he don't lit. But in family, now in family, when he don't lit, in family insist, say may then leave him for ICU first. He say, but he don't lit. He don't die. You know, the thing touch me. So according to Ram, I can't tell him, I say, okay. If he bring you on, make the fans, make we hear from you directly. He say, well, saying go talk, but they wait for the family. Because the family say they won't come carry the body. How they are in TikTok, so they won't come carry the body go. You know, so like them they wait for. So the club management, they wait for the family to come. I made them discuss with the family, you know, as per the barrier and all of that. So that is why no go fit talk, you know. It's sad when things like this happen, you know. That can make me the wonder whether these clubs, because I go ask questions. Because normally when you see for, I know this heart attack will come at any time. Cardiac arrest will come at any time. I understand that part. You know, but first of all, these clubs, they do proper medical for these players. That be the question. Because I don't go lie. During my days when I did play for local league that year, I know even they don't even know it in be medical safe. That one just can't sign. They'll give you a sign-on fee. You carry it. Beam, you don't go. Come, start to the play. I don't go lie. You know, but these days, we see clubs these days, we see them where they pull machine. For our local league, our local players, so local clubs, they carry them. Before the season go start, we see some clubs, they carry their players, go do medical. You know, but I don't know if not proper medical be that. I don't know. Now they talk. Whether did they do proper medical for these players before the season start? Because this thing too, now waiting the MPFL board need to look into. This now new player where Casina United just signed. They just signed him. He just signed. Never even reach. I bless him. Never even reach 1 or 2 months when he signed for Casina United. You know. So did they play preseason yesterday? This young man fall for feed die. Where Casina they play friendly game preseason against Niger Tornadoes, you know, so it's really sad, it's really sad, you know. So according to that, so those who they carry rumors say Ozo Chinedu still they alive, he day ICU. No, the Casina United coach don't confirm him for me, saying don't leave. The family just made they just carry and put them for ICU and see. Now they insist and see if anything will happen, but doctors don't confirm him. According to the coach, you know, it's sad. It's sad. This one, it touched me. I no go lie. But hello.
4: Hello.
3: Yeah, I greet you.
4: I mean, but this guy when just passed away, there is so much to
3: do. Amen.
4: That this is something. 90 on my brother. That is something. Now 90% of people is survivor. As in 1910. Because if we survive, thank God, say God be your side. And the thing I try to talk again for this and also this thing when get more the thing give us tough time more. You need to just use experience. 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And so you need to just cool down. No go rush. So this go rush now. Now big problem for them. People will condemn them away. And they don't want you, I want us to use your experience again.
3: Okay.
4: 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See, to me, what I understand for this thing, I don't call Ronaldo a talented player. I think I'm a quality player. If you mention quality and talented player, I feel mention Ronaldo of Brazil. Brazil. Now that type of people are what we call talented players. For people they accuse me say Ronaldo is a talented player. If they call Ronaldo a talented player, who call Okocha? Who call Ronaldo? I want to help us do the same. Quality player and talented player, which one do Which new player will come for the fifth player? And which player will come for the selected player? As this guy, then, this massive coach, the US, they can say, Natalican coach. So if we call this guy Talican coach, what will come for you? I can only get on the phone. Molu is a Talican coach. The first will get Talican. He's getting the standard of you. So I pay for
3: All right. What thing I could do be say, make you know be saying I me talk. Because sometimes if I talk, it could be like I did one sided. It could be like I did one sided. So I will bring on a Nigeria ex international. Yes, we name be Igbe Ekong. So we gotta shook mouth for the matter, Make it not be like saying not just me. All right, sport fans, make I bring on Nigeria ex international Igbe Prince. Sorry, Prince Igbe Ekong, not Prince, not only son. So not Prince Imbi. Yes, Prince. Prince Igbe Ekong, I greet you, my brother. How you day?
5: I be my brother from another mother.
3: I greet you. I greet you. Na so Igbe Ekong. Na so. All right, I say make I bring you on Igbe, make we gather shook mouth for matters we got to do with football. First, a fan just asked me a question. That's okay. As in they ask me the question finish, now they bring you on board. That's okay. Make you hold on. Say I go try ask you the question. Make I throw the question to you. Make it not be like saying that me at the day one sided. You know, in the ask say, which player be talented player and which player be. How they talk himself? He say, how did they separate player be talented player and quality? I mean, quality in talk. I forget. But say how did take no player? Which player you say that me be talented player and which player you say be quality player? I might use that word. Because I don't know. What if they ask that question? I don't know. But make I throw them to you. Which players you go say this one did talented? Which one you go say this one's now good player or a quality player?
5: Okay. Of course, I understand what they try to talk a little bit based on the idea, what you talk, the idea. I don't get the idea. I mean, you could see some players that then sometimes you don't hear much about their hard work, but they just naturally they can do some extraordinary things like that. But meanwhile, some players, but what you need to understand, say football, nothing for football will be automatic. Nothing for football will be automatic. Some people say some people then born there. Some people say they born something to play football. Nobody was born to play football. The only thing you were born to do is that sometimes you might come up with your gene from mama. Then some parents will give birth to the gene based on the gene of the both parents. The kid becomes stronger with bones or athleticism or some kind of immune system, athleticism, but football, then they train football to become better. And some people get better confidence, some people, depending on the environment, how they say train, the kind of things they do when they grow up, their individual skills and things like that. So someone like Messi now, we know, so when they grow up, he play around a ball a lot, he play around a lot, even from small, I know they carry ball, they run around.
3: That's why from that small, you go say this Messi, he go get talented.
5: Thank you. So from small, in grandmama, no, already no say, waiting grandma, no, already no say, this boy, they go, they go carry, and grandmama, I go carry and go join, carry and go join academy, where the coach say, no, he's too small. In grandma, push him inside, where they push him inside, he doesn't carry ball, they run, they don't feel stop him. From that moment, they don't know, say, this one will beat the ball, but now they go from small.
3: This one, a talent, from Barcelona.
5: And 9 years, Barcelona called refining talent. Nobody see him until he became 19 years. His first, when he played his first La Liga, you understand what I'm saying? People like Ronaldo, you can see that they are good, but they put a lot of
3: hard work.
5: Diligence. People like Mohamed Salah, you know, all the players, Saka, all of them, then you go see, say, then some, they never talk about their discipline, but you go see their skills and the rest. All right,
3: so that caller, you don't hear him. All right, I've been talk about everything happened for Nigeria actually happened to Katsina United player. It's a touch Katsina United as well. Katsina United that they play a preseason friendly game against Niger Tornadoes. So during that game, Casino United get one new player where they sign the person of Ozo Chinedu. You know, so as they play the game, like defender, he be as they play the game, Ozo Chinedu can collapse for feed, collapse, blessing a cardiac arrest. You know, collapse for feed. They can't they try revive him. You know, some saying still they are alive, some saying don't die. So at the country, see reports say they say they carry him go ICU. When they can't go mortuary, if he don't die, they can't go mortuary in hand, can't move. Then saying don't die, if you can't reach mortuary in finger move, they can't rush and go ICU. You know, come put them there. You know, so what did I do? They say I can't call the coach of Casino United. We name coach Aziz Audu Muhammad. So when I call him, now you can confirm to me. I can't tell him, say me sorry, I hear what happened. Here's when a player collapse for pitch, but they say in the ICU now. Nine coach Aziz can confirm to me, say between me and them, say the player don't die for pitch, you know. He say, but now the family of the player, and I say, then carry him go hospital, then carry him go put for ICU. You know, make it dead there, you know, make it dead there and make them see what thing go happen. But the coach tell me, say, he don't lead. Say the boy now, did they wait for him family to come, make them know how they want to take plan for him burial. I even asked the coach to come on, come talk. He said, no, say, no, go fit talk now until they finish everything. I don't know. This one can't carry my mind go far. You know, because I know say before, during my days, when I play when I play league that year, I know say, yes, clubs need to do anything like medical. They need to do it. But these days, our local clubs on the try. We see them do some, where their players, they do medical. But I don't know. We know say, yes, cardiac arrest will come at any time, you know. Heart failure will happen at any time. We know that one, you know. But the thing we say, I don't know. I can't ask question, whether did they do proper medical for these players before the season kick off? Before you start preseason, before player will start preseason, they must do medical. For Europe, that's what they do. Proper medical check. You must do them for Europe. You know, so I don't know. This one come carry my mind go far. This is a very, very young, vibrant football player, defender, very strong defender. You see him yesterday. I saw the boy take die yesterday for feed.
5: Yes. I hear the news too. That also, I read the news actually. But that ball also, I also know same play for Kano Pillars.
3: Yeah.
5: Before.
3: Yeah.
5: Play for. So what did you talk now through? You see all this thing. You see sometimes. I think it's time for Nigeria to we let this. Sometimes this can be a challenge for us to step up, you know, because electrocardiogram is very, very important for every individual team, and also the FA is supposed to put some kind of mandatory that if each player doesn't pass their electrocardiogram test. None of those players will be qualified for the league because that's all other professional teams they do in other countries. You know, say you understand what I mean. So yeah. Italians make a. You remember those days where even people know they take this in serious way. But people like Patillo, when he survived for Ajax, he can come Inter can discover an heart problem. When they discover an heart problem, they have to send him to take care of his heart. Otherwise, he could have just died like that in the field. So these things will prevent people's life and we extend their life instead of people just dying prematurely or untimely. You know, so carefulness, they really help. So my advice for NFS is that to put mandatory, my advice is just to do, you know, put some mandatory safety precautions. And so that these things will follow up and make sure that they do anything because they're supposed to do every year.
3: Before season starts, every team supposed to do them.
5: Every year. If they do them for that thing they do before season starts, they go, don't see, say, there's something wrong with his heart already. And it can be prevented. So when they talk this thing now, when they talk for air, but make them take this thing very serious. Because every life that we lost is very vital, critical to family and to friends and to people.
3: Now what?
5: You know, it's very painful. I was very annoyed yesterday. This cannot be first time it happened. But let's talk about it and let's deal with it now.
3: I agree with you, Ekpe. I agree with you 100%. All right, Ekpe Kong, let's move on. Make I ask you, because season will soon kick off for England. England, because now the league we hold football now, 9 be that for the whole of Europe. That the league we hold football. You know, mm-hmm.

that will just turn our attentions to the fact that Copa America will not be back to a four-year cycle. Yes, tournaments were throughout. We saw what happened between 2015 and 2024. We had five editions of Copa America in 9 years. But as we speak, the era of playing the Copa America once in 2 years is now over. They have returned back to the four-year cycle. So what this means is that the next Copa America has been scheduled for 2028. Yes, scheduled for 2028. No longer once in 2 years. No longer biennial. It will not be a four-year tournament as it was before. And the next one would be in 2028. Away from that particular one, just to bring you to speed, other reports that we have, let's let you know that Inter Milan have agreed a deal to sign Jed Spence from Tottenham Hotspur. Yes, 31.5 million euros. That's what we have. Medical test to follow as quickly as possible. Jed Spence from Tottenham to join Inter Milan. Well, away from that one as well, if you're an Arsenal fan, and we'll just build a conversation this evening from that one, and then we would get open the phone lines and hear from you on the show. It's about Miles Lewis-Skelly. We broke that information yesterday where it looked like Arsenal more or less are willing to let him go. You know, they are willing to let him go. And from the latest we've had, the update we've had from that is that Chelsea personally have inquired about Miles Lewis-Skelly. They have made a new inquiry about signing Miles Lewis-Skelly from Arsenal. According to reports, Chelsea have a long-term interest in the midfielder and have made another check on his availability following Arsenal's signing of Bruno. So Chelsea have made an inquiry of Miles Lewis-Skelly. Because Arsenal don't sign Bruno G, no longer news. So they are trying to see if that guy, that young man, 19-year-old, will be available. If Arsenal have too much, if they think they have too much squad depth, to let him know. Reportedly as well, Miles Lewis-Skelly have come out to say he would love to fight for his place at Arsenal. You know, like, come out. And I don't blame him. No one would want to leave the reigning Premier League champion. So reportedly, he would love to fight for his place. He wouldn't want to leave, Arsenal and join any other club. This is what we hear from players, every now and then. But it doesn't mean that at the end of the day, the logo come out. It doesn't mean that if a club comes and, places a certain amount of money, and the club, on the other hand, is willing to let that player go, that they would not let that player go. For Miles Lewis-Skelly, he go like fight for him place. He no go like come out. Chelsea don't issue talk say they go like buy him. They have made an inquiry to buy him. And I ask myself, in the midfield of Arsenal, some would say he looks choked, and there may not be playing time for Miles Lewis-Skelly in that Arsenal team this season. And for some others, he played some crucial games, particularly Champions League game for Arsenal last season. Mm-hmm. He came in when Zubi Mendy looked like he don't drop form, lethargic and the rest of them. Miles Lewis-Skelly was placed in that midfield, and we saw how he was able to help Arsenal in the latter stages of the season. So for some others, they wouldn't want to see Miles Lewis-Skelly go. For some others, yes, Arsenal get too much squad depth, especially in that midfield. They can afford to let Miles Lewis-Skelly go. Like I said on the show, we're going to start with this and then turn our attention to that big game tonight, PSG against Aston Villa. But first of all, talking about Miles Lewis-Skelly, with Chelsea having made a new inquiry about that young man following Arsenal signing Bruno G, it begs the question, should Miles Lewis-Skelly fight for his place at Arsenal? Do you think Miles Lewis-Skelly should fight for his place at Arsenal, or do you think he should leave Arsenal? One of the two of them, should he fight for his place at Arsenal with the coming of Bruno G, or should he leave Arsenal? If any club out there, like Chelsea, who have made an inquiry about him, or who knows what could come in the days to follow, since the transfer window is still available, do you think if he stays back at Man U, the way we're going to talk, say, I won't fight for my shirt, do you think he would have playing time? He's 19-year-old. We saw him last season, and I think he's a huge prospect. Any club will sign Lewis-Skelly, they sign asset. So should he stay?

0: can fight for his place, or should he leave Arsenal if a better opportunity comes out there? The WhatsApp line is open, 090-44-889. You can call that line as well, 090-44-889 or 090-41-889. Let's hear from you on the show. Fight for his place if you think he should, or leave Arsenal. What would be the best course of action for the 19-year-old? Hello, welcome.
1: Hello, Eva.
0: Yes, you're welcome.
1: Everybody, they did give a greeting. It's a normal boy, I agree to you.
2: I agree to you, Baba.
1: I agree to you. I agree to you. We are doing a nice work. We should worry for you like
0: you. I agree to you too.
1: I heard you have the song.
0: Hey,
1: I heard you have the song.
0: More we hear you. More we hear you.
1: I want to start from Ronaldo and
0: What do you want to talk now?
1: No, Ronaldo don't share seniority now. You know,
0: seniority. I don't know what you mean by seniority.
1: No, you don't say now football they play, they don't play banter.
0: Yes,
1: no, no, no. I will be cut out. I will be cut out. No, no,
0: no.
1: They don't achieve their aim now. For 9 years, they play five. So, maybe don't carry Copa America. So, that one don't be one aside.
0: So if Miles Lewis Kelly was someone under you, you could tell him make come out Arsenal.
1: Yes.
0: Make come out Arsenal.
1: Yeah. I football now, money. How much Arsenal they pay? Anybody that come to pick our offer? Yeah, man. Football now, now money. If another name for football now, now money. So even if you say 1.5 in shape, somebody come with 150 now, you say go on. No, you don't even hear an idea. You don't believe the posts from his social media page. You see, tender, they can still come back to Arsenal at 19 years. So, you should go anybody that gives him more of a letting go there, honestly.
0: Okay. All right. Thank you so much. Shout out to you, Harrison. WhatsApp line is open. Make a fight for him, please.
2: The thing is, I don't think going to Chelsea or Man will help him because. I don't think going to Chelsea or Man U will help him because looking at the Man U midfield, I think they're starting 11. Looking at Chelsea's own
0: But it's not just about starting 11. It's about you can be a bench player, drummer.
2: He will be a bench player.
0: And have a lot of playing time as well. We don't see bench players, so they play like 18 matches from the bench.
2: You know when?
0: But at Arsenal, how many games did he play last season?
2: You know when? He would be disturbed more. Now, he still have a space in Arsenal. Because he can still play left back.
0: He gets space.
2: Yes. People are just looking at the midfield, right? Miles Kelly has a space in Arsenal squad playing from the left. So if Arsenal sign a new left back now, I'm sure by then he would be looking for a way to leave the club. But for now, he still has a space there now because look at last season, towards the end of the season, we had issues with that midfield and he had to come in, right? Let's assume now Incape is injured. Gabriel is injured. He has to come in.
0: So that is like two people got
2: injured. Right now, Saliba is not starting the season, right?
0: Rice is
2: not really fit. Right now, we don't know if Zubimendi is getting his own fitness back because he didn't play much at the World Cup. So look at all this put together. We have Carling Cup to play, the FA Cup to play, the Champions League to play, the league to play. I think that we want to win a lot of trophies this season. So I'm sure he's going to have.
0: So make it not come out now. Hello, welcome.
3: Hello, good evening.
0: Yes, you're welcome.
3: Yeah, my name is Kosi, sir. I'm calling from Kasey.
0: Kasey, so you're welcome. Let's hear you. Welcome to the show.
3: Yeah. For me, if Enzo Fernandez is going, then they can bring down Luis Kelly. I don't know who they are hoping on that their midfield by letting Enzo go. But if they are not letting Enzo to go, maybe we are not interested in that Luis Kelly. That is my own opinion.
0: Okay. All right, thank you. But it's more about Miles Lewis-Skelly than Chelsea, all right? We look at what you think would be the best option for that 19-year-old. All right, we're looking at what you think would be the best option. He has an option to perhaps consider making a move out of Arsenal. We don't hear say Chelsea don't make an inquiry to sign him. But we also hear say the young boy won't fight for him place at Chelsea, at Arsenal. Once upon a time, Kobbie Mainoo did not have playing time at Manchester United. It took a Michael Carrick to come to that team to give him the playing time that he wanted. People were saying Kobbie Mainoo go on loan. If he had gone on loan, perhaps the playing time where he played for Man United for not see him. But he stayed back and eventually got the playing time that he wanted. But my point is that he had to take a change of coach for Kobbie Mainoo to get the playing time he wanted.
2: Oh, yeah?
0: If he was still under Amorim, if not they play. At Arsenal, he's not having as much playing time as he would have wanted. Maybe going to another club would afford him a lot of playing time.
2: But not Chelsea or Man U.
0: But it's not even about the club. It's about
2: going to another club.
0: Whether at Chelsea or Man U or any other club, yes.
2: On loan is still better. But I don't think Ateta,
0: you don't just want to leave him. You don't just want to lose him. You don't want to just lose him. I get your point, drama. Hello, welcome.
4: Hello, you there?
0: Yes, you're welcome.
4: I greet you.
0: I greet you too.
4: This is Dave.
0: Dave, you're welcome.
4: Eva, most of these young players, sometimes they don't know how to use their head. That's why you see most of these experienced players are better than them. That guy should leave that place, you know.
0: He should leave.
4: You see, you don't see his brother. His brother, heaven.
0: Okay. That's
4: what he has to do. And he's playing. He has a legal. That guy talent cannot just be like a staying at the table.
0: Yeah, but he's 19. It's not like he's 25.
4: That
0: he's
4: is 19. What I'm telling you now. 19, 20, 23, 22 is the peak of young players. Mbappe doesn't want to work at age 22 now. Who's going to be 19? So until he gets to 25 before he will start playing. This is the time for the boy to prove himself. Before I did it now, I'm telling you myself, everyone did it. And he's playing. He's playing in Miami. They want to kill that guy career.
0: Okay.
4: He has to leave. They are using sentiment to tie him down. He's sentiment. They don't want you to go, and they don't want to do so well. He says, I will tell the parents so they don't get it.
0: Okay.
4: Thank you.
0: Okay. All right. Thank you. Honestly speaking, I understand Arsenal fans. No, even me will be Arsenal. If I be Arsenal, I will say, I don't like me, you go. But then you also look at the develop. This is his developmental stages.
2: Hey, but imagine starting the Carling Cup. If Arsenal progress well in the Carling Cup, he's going to play more games.
0: Yeah, but there's an if.
2: If? Hey, if he's in the team, he should try more now so that the team will win. If he has a chance to start in the Carling Cup.
0: It means you're tuning towards he should fight for his place.
2: Every player will fight for their place. You
0: no,
2: think,
0: there's some people that they are guaranteed starters.
2: Oh, like who?
0: Declan Rice is a guaranteed starter in the Arsenal team. No, right. They tell Rice, fight for your place. He already has a place in the team.
2: He has a place, but you think you... Okay, wait. Was Zuman not a guaranteed starter when he came? He was. But at the end of the day, he was declining. And he has to go to the bench for Luis Kelly. So, I don't think Ateta is bringing anybody in to say... Even Gyökeres did not. Alvarez did not. Even Odegaard did not.
0: But now you have a Bruno G in that position.
2: That's what I'm saying.
0: So what are the chances?
2: So
0: that
2: everybody need to fight for their space. Where I'm seeing it.
0: I feel like some players already have a head start. Bruno G is coming from Newcastle. I think he already has a head start more than most. On paper, yes, he has a head start.
2: But at the end of the day, if he should play like 2, 3, 4 games and he's not performing properly, let's say he plays like less half of the season.
0: So what are the chances that he will not perform very well in 3, 4, 5 matches?
2: It's high. It's a probability.
0: I know they're high.
2: Oh,
0: they're high.
2: Okay.
0: You know what, make a word, don't worry. Hello, welcome.
5: Hello, good afternoon.
0: Yes, good afternoon. You're welcome.
5: Good afternoon. This is Sonny McKissick from Agbede.
0: You're welcome.
5: Thank you, Eba. Are you there? Did they make me an idol? You don't know my name.
0: How?
5: I'm a kid. You know what?
0: Right.
5: Thank you. That last call I just called now, Dave, and drummer boy was asking me, say, which club in the support? You know what I'm telling
0: you?
2: Hey, hey.
0: No,
5: which club? My dad can be a man. I look at that guy and a man you fan.
2: That's why.
0: No, no, no, fan. But he
5: didn't. That guy and be a man you.
0: Okay.
5: He go say, make your feeling come out. Monday, baby, I laughed at when I'm on in Zambia. Why is it not supposed to make make him come out? So that he will go find me this for another club. You don't reach another club now. Don't reach Arsenal for that matter. Because he's at Arsenal now. He said, make him skinny. My prosperous boy, make him come out. Go another club. Go do it for another club. Big boy, for that matter. Thank you, Donald boy. I did, Eba. Eba.
0: I
5: didn't
0: hear you. I hear you loud and clear.
5: Thank you very much. That guy in our future player. That guy gets where he will play for that team. The one about them tell you, say, what of if he got a bit injury? Who will be placed from there? You can say whether they will get injured and
0: these are just probabilities. You played all these competitions last season. How many games did he play?
2: He played there now.
5: But the bad boy came in the second half of the season. You know, the way the bad boy performed. So when I used to talk like, when did you make the world record from last season? You can't come up and look at the team.
2: Champions League final, is that
5: right? Yes, he played in the final quarter of the Champions League.
2: Ah.
5: He looked very well. Anywhere where that news come up, I beg, let's close them. Make you don't block that line. But make that be fake news.
0: All right, thank you so much.
5: Thank you very much for that.
0: Thank you. You know why this information is coming out? Okay. Because Arsenal have signed Bruno G.
2: He can also play from left back now.
0: I'm not disputing that he's a utility player.
2: Yes,
0: The reason why Chelsea have made an inquiry into Mars Lewis Kelly is because they feel that Arsenal have enough squad depth and they can let him go. Because you signed a Bruno G.
2: And you know what again? Arteta might want to even rest Rice a lot this season because Rice has played a lot of games.
0: As Arteta won't defend that Premier League title.
2: No, not defend it. That's why he bought Bruno G. There's Bruno G, there's Zubimendi, there's Rice. Rice has played a lot of games and he played with injury even at the World Cup. The coach confirmed it. So what if he's there and he feels like, okay, if Rice is not playing, rest, let this guy come in. There's a player that left Arsenal for Man U. This guy, this striker, I don't remember his name. Is it Obina?
0: Chido Obi-Martin.
2: Yes. He wanted to go and start. He wanted to go get first team football, right? Where is he now? So you have to be very careful. Even as a 19-year-old, where are you going?
0: You have to be very careful.
2: The team you are going into.
0: The destination is the problem.
2: See, you think anybody will bench Caicedo and Enzo for him? No. Do you think Bruno is sitting for him or Bruno Fernandez or or I don't know who is starting in Man U. Do you think he would allow him to start? No. Even at Tottenham, he might not start. So why are you going to a club where you know you won't start when you can stay at Arsenal and Arteta can still put in you in two or three games? Next this season, Arteta can do some theories, I can do some practicals, but other clubs want to play and win something.
0: Okay, drama. I get your point. Hello, welcome.
6: Hello, Eva.
0: Yes, you're welcome.
6: Eva, clean.
0: I hear you.
6: Yeah, okay. Good afternoon to everybody there.
0: Welcome.
6: I just wanted to listen to you guys throughout today, but because you bring up this you my schedule, I just let me call you. So I think after you said this thing yesterday, I saw that even the guy was shocked, seeing all this in the internet. He didn't even know that the rumors was going on. So for me, I don't think this thing, I don't even think the transfer will take place. The boy has said that he wants to stay. And I believe he should stay. You understand me? And secondly, when I listen to you people a Spanish journalist saying that we have midfielder, the midfielder is choke. I don't know the kind of midfielder you people are talking about. Last season, you see what we went through. You see there was a lot of injury. Even the depth that we said we had, we could not even see the depth on the bench.
2: Again.
6: You understand? We could not see the bench on the bench again. So I don't know why you people say we have a lot of there's a. I've not even seen any depth because my club have not been signed. Even when Saliba is injured, Kepa is injured, I've not even seen Rudy sign in to replace them until now.
0: Maybe Zainab, compared to other Premier League clubs, Arsenal look.
6: So wait, Iba. I'm only due to my club because I want to even go with it. So the thing is that you people are saying that we have a lot of players. I don't think we have. For now, I would love him to stay. As he said, he wants to stay. They should keep him. Even though he wants to win, not to Man United, not to Chelsea. I wouldn't. And I don't think he wants to win to that those places. I don't think. I've said it yesterday that the best thing for the guy. But I still believe that he will still play. We have a lot of games to play. Not only Premier League, we have Champions League, we have FA Cup, we have Carabao Cup. We have, so he will play. I don't think he will just sit down. It's only because we brought he will not play. He will play. Everyone will play. So I don't think, even Chelsea, that you people are saying Chelsea wants to acquire more. Chelsea has a lot to have with you. What do you say?
2: It's not we people that are saying it, though. It's what we say on the news.
6: That's what I'm saying. Whatever they are saying, Chelsea have a lot in that midfield. So there's no need for him to leave. So I still believe that we do. We won't go through. Nothing will go through. Okay. You that's telling me staying at that. Thank you.
0: All right. Thank you. Two truths can coexist. And one of the truths is that Chelsea have made an inquiry into Miles Lewis Kelly. The other truth is that Miles Lewis Kelly will want to stay back at Arsenal.
2: You know the funny thing?
0: This two information coming out does not mean a transfer will still not happen. It may not be to Chelsea. It can be to another club. Mm-hmm. All right? This is what we have.
2: But you know the funny thing? To me, Arsenal has not put any new player. Arsenal just replaced. Trossard went out.
0: Okay, Zolis came in.
2: Nogard went out. This guy came in. Nogard went out. Bruno came in.
0: Yeah, Bruno.
2: Who again? There's no new. It's just replacement. So where is the depth? Last season.
0: But I think compared to others, it feels like you guys have a lot. Let's count it. Declan.
2: We have Declan.
0: Zubimendi. Odegaard.
2: The same thing last season
0: Mikel
2: now.
0: Merino
2: last season, it was
0: that.
2: There.
0: Yeah, it was there.
2: Everything was there last season. The only thing we did now is we let Nogard is out. Bro is in. Oh, yeah. There's no difference. Trossard went out. Zolis is in. Oh, yeah. Who again?
0: So compared to other clubs, you don't think people have scored
2: yet? We are still the same. Last season, it was showing. At the end of the day, people were even saying, why did Arsenal loan out Nwaneri? Why did Arsenal loan out this person? Because there was a time the old depth. Where's the depth?
0: So there is no need for Miles Lewis Kelly to go.
2: Yes.
0: All right. Thank you. Our WhatsApp line is still open. 090-41889-090-44889. Fight for his place at Arsenal. For Drummer, they don't even have enough squad depth to let him go. So beyond even fighting for his place, he should stay back. He will have playing time. Or with Chelsea having made an inquiry into Miles Lewis Kelly to possibly signing from Arsenal, he should consider, you know, making a move out of Arsenal to any of these clubs who have shown interest to sign Miles Lewis Kelly. The conversation we're having on the show. Also, do not forget that you can call us on WhatsApp. You can't call us on WhatsApp, but like call us directly.

0: way. That freedom way, admirality. After you come up for that place, then, before you reach that one about, all those aboki, they are selling it. They are saying they are saying that they said all those streets. Now lie, now do what you say. Now there are many there that street. I feel wrong way. I don't see them where. And not all those people they see something. See, in the night, I got to 3-4. We will see all those smaller. They carry something up and down, and nobody can challenge them. 1-2 o'clock in the midnight. What did they find? Where they find? Ah, now well, let me go help us.
1: Let me say something quickly about this Miss Cran thing that you said quickly. I was listening to the APC candidate for APC, APC candidate for Lagos State, Dr. Obafemi Amzat. Yesterday, I think it was on
2: talking about the current deputy governor.
1: Deputy governor and the APC candidates, yes. You know, for 2027 election. And then he was talking about how, you know, the issue with the debt and, you know, why we have a lot of debt. And the top and the how do they say it? The short and long of what he was saying was that apart from the, he said that